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1: I miss
0: me
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0: Be sure to say, what dear, you are the best amongst the rest of what? 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I'm going to be a little bit of a na me aduma koso 24th koso ewo broken yoke uyo kunani just come gwose onye chese nani kuma me no chese minim nani ku ekunafo wama se we ya be ma se we ya oba a wo 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
4: 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Prayer breaks yokes, it heals, and open doors. For these reasons, Freedom Time Frame Partners present 8 to 8 at God's Altar. 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
5: I came here to let you know God is about to be your helper. David said some time ago, I will lift up my eyes.
6: All right, freedom, the Lord has done it. Freedom, the Lord has done it. Yeah. I believe by the grace of God, you are doing well, and I'm also doing fantastic. We are all doing fantastic by the mercies of God. Bachoti, 8 to 8 is here again. 8 to 8 is here again. I know those of you that are joining me or watching me right now might probably ask, what is 8 to 8? 8 to 8 is a prayer that we bring every year. Every year we do pray for 12 hours from 8 a.m. to 8 p.m. And believe you me, it's one of the best programs that we do every year that a lot of people receive their instant miracles, their healing, and also their deliverance. And by the grace of God, it is here again in Madina, the UPSA school. UPSA, a year Legon in between Madina, UPSA. Well, last year we did it, and those of you that came to last year 8 to 8, I know you can attest and you can testify about it yourself. This year it is here again, and I can't wait to see you. Mipacho, a few weeks the end of the year, on the 12th of November, Ewo Madina, UPSA. Mami Musao, have you ever been able to stand on your grounds as a woman of God, as a man of God, to pray for 12 hours before? If the answer is no, then I want to encourage you to be part of 8 to 8 at Madina, the UPSC school. And believe you me, you will never regret it. And maybe if your answer to is yes, what was your experience? This year, we're going to have one of the most powerful experiences that you have never encountered before. Because if there is a man to pray, remember that there is God to answer prayer. Last year, it was one of the most powerful times. My goodness. Last year, I remember one of the crazy testimony that came last year. Those of you that were there, if you can remember, there was a lady that she said, while she was coming to church, the husband too was arrested, and they were taking the husband to the police station. And the husband was like, I know Pastor Bernard and his freedom people are doing 8 to 8. Mimi ko police station. It would ya want so call neko bompa mame. Unipa ni neyiri ni nimse yedi neko tumono. Right at the 8 to 8 aye bompa no. Na bibia tene. Ama nipa na yi nimse action no. Di oche no no cross ama ne dying. Ama ne juma. Ama ne car. Asa, it was crazy. And this year, I am super excited. I can't wait for what God is going to do again. I want to take this opportunity, wherever you are watching me from, on this TV station, wherever you are listening to me on this radio station, that on the 12th of November, UPSA, yeah, be bumpire 12 hours. We call it 8 to 8. We are joining hands together, standing on our grounds and pray. Somebody asked me a very funny question, and the person was like, Pastor Bernard, how do you do it? It's so beautiful experience that you need to be part of. The reason is that sometimes we do pray for 3 hours non-stop. As soon as we stop, we invite the ministers of gospel, those who sing, and they will lead us to, you know, enter into a massive worship. This time, we're going to be doing it with the prophetess Ohima Mercy, and also Daughters of Glorious Jesus. I can't wait to experience this wonderful woman of God. And then also Obapa Christie. Obapa Christie was there last year, and those of you who were there, it was not easy. This year too, she is coming live, and many more musicians that you can, you can call off. Nyame Adomwa on the 12th November. Please, don't be left out. Mesrel, meaning say Ghana, a lot of people are busy, but I beg you in the name of God, try your very best possible that on the 12th of November, dear, wo obeba, woni wobushi abeba, come and let's pray together and win together. Onyami shrau, na onyami, onyokese. 8 to 8, yeyen wo UPSA, anopa 8 sharp, nije tiyatwo. God bless you and have a wonderful time. See you at UPSA, Legon and Madina. Don't be left out. I repeat, because I am very positive that your miracle is waiting for you. God bless you and God bless you so much. Bye-bye.
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0: in prayer has made kings become beggars, and beggars are riding on horses. According to scripture, 1 Peter chapter 4 verse 7 says, the end of the world is coming soon. Therefore, be earnest and disciplined in prayer. For this reason, Freedom Time Praying Partner, FTPP, is inviting all to join this power-packed prayer program every Sunday, Monday, Tuesday, and Wednesday midnight, 12 p.m. on... This power-packed program is being led by Reverend Bernard Owusu Ansah.
1: Everything in you that attract evil people,
2: Jesus,
1: by the blood of Jesus Christ of Nazareth, we kill it by fire.
2: Amen.
1: Amen.
0: Don't forget that the fervent prayer of a righteous man availeth much. Therefore, be part of this program. For any information, call 0244-115-618.
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0: FTPP.
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3: Praying time with your prayer leader, Pastor Bernard Oswanson.
4: Freedom. The Lord has done it. Order for freedom, Renason. Sorry, making your working time. Let's pray together and win this battle together. Freedom, the Lord has done it. Freedom, the Lord has done it. FTPB, Kaiser,
3: praying time with your prayer leader, Pastor Bernard.

0: Yes, the other time the word of the Lord said we can do all things through Christ who strengthened us. Yet me ya adie nyina nam Christo Yeshua o se ye denti on paibu ni adwade anadwe mama ho den mama sunsun ma ho den mama paibu mutu me. Give me divine power and anointing in prayer, divine strength in my prayer tonight in the name of Jesus. Somebody lift up your voice and pray for strength. Yesterday we read a certain scripture about the book of Isaiah chapter 33 and the verse number 1. It is our anchor scripture for the week. Quick one, let me remind you that we are live on Adom TV. We are live on Praise TV. We are live on GH1 TV. We are live on Light TV. And we are live on Joy Prime TV. We are also live on Angel TV and Homebase TV. Praise TV, Ago TV. And also Sonic TV. You make us say, yeah, Dem TV, Amabodina, Adom TV, Angel TV, GH1 TV, Praise TV, Light TV, Joy Prime TV, Ago TV, Homebase TV, Sony TV, yeah, Dem CCR, Catch Ruby no Fantuena, and Empire Bonus, and Obey Dimpa, Bebwow. Yes, tonight prayer will really help you. So I'll be very happy if you can help somebody to pray tonight. And I believe the Lord will bless you. And we are also live on Facebook. The name on Facebook is Original FTPP. Or they just type Original FTPP. Yes, Original FTPP, the Lord has done it. We are live on Facebook. My God. Thank you, Holy Ghost. I feel it right here. And we are also live on TikTok. The name on TikTok is FTPP Prayers. FTPP Prayers. FTPP Prayers. On TikTok. And then we are also live on YouTube. The name on YouTube is The Lord Has Done It. The Lord Has Done It. The patch of radio stations we see also. 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Ijad Demu Dendende. 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Ninina nesia persia buau. 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Aya na et said they said been prayed yasa. Wo ye pe wache wo na wado ho akọ. Sa na na tie. But ojidi ni awutimi jina na na so brane wo paibo mo no. I'm telling you, aya na honhom wo ho den. Ye mu bebre ye ni den wo honam mu, enso ye ni nyɛ den wo paibo mo. 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Nenso ye ni nyɛ den ewo paibo mo. Eno na Isaiah can or Isaiah chapter 33 verse 1 or say now why you say we are womb ye and you who are ya or say war to you whom plunder through you have not been plundering it you who yourself was womb on them kwa and so soon some ya yare for on them on them kwa they be a semi previous or baby what you make up. What you make up on Namo? When him say, may ye the meat me be a soft no crowd at the abbey, and maybe to me the impania will warm when it. Neto, ni yefunu. Yasewa, opa, come my quiet, say my cue, Jason. So for my new skinning and fast skin for frontaron. Still, Obi Ben one catcher say you are still out of coverage area. What does he? It was a why, yes, so for me to make a geno.
1: Isaiah 33 verse 1. Due or self for our dear, was sell of a chuff for our dear, oh, yeah. That's what we are of a sell,
0: you know. Why are you selling and soon, yeah? Why are you selling and soon, yeah? 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Mammy Bioba Menchebo was a reverend, Minima the crop. BBC will make a bush of Finisia. One more hand me a more monster. 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Wa ye bubu wa wunhun. When I'm one, what then? Then, be him so the cancer too much, or the cancer too kidney, or something. wo kidney no ose no wo liver no ose no eso na mo wani denden de wani kan so na mo wani denden de wo presa eso susu woni so ase eno na Isaiah si ntidue si ase wo na so hu ntidue was a war to you who plunder through you have not been plundering yourself soon. Na so me bomb pem one adwe
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0: 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Say every demonic power that has played me wicked.
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0: What are you waiting for?
1: What are you waiting for?
0: You waiting
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0: Die by fire.
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0: Onyi ni. 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
2: Onya fa.
0: Me tie video so me kwa sha. 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
1: Registration!

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0: registration book of accident that has your children's name, that has your wife's name, that has your husband's name, let that book catch fire.
1: Amen.
0: Let that book catch fire.
1: Amen.
0: I said, let that book catch fire.
1: Amen.
0: After Yanko, we say, declare, you miss it. And you won't be born. Mamma won't care, say, Yamaya Domwa on the 12th of November.
1: My God,
0: yeah, call UPSO. Yeah, come bombfire 12 hours.
1: Ah,
0: wow. UPSA 8 to 8. I've been there. Last year, I'm mixing Yamidi Srau. Next month on the 12th, remember BB and Sukai. Yeah, call 8 to 8. I will UPSA. Obibebusi I say UPS in Pastor Bernard 8 to 8 year day. Ye jina ye naso bombfire 12 hours. Missing. And your wonderful experience, a brand new experience, you will love it. Me see, me mammy was a Pastor Bernard. Wouldn't say a bomb fire power, but it drew 8 to 8 and I mean, who say, Yami and Pabuti Fampa. Because sometimes, which now bomb fire now, unco few, which now one one, many master thesis. Which now one, Mobeka, you do be a dance here. Was so a cranny bed money free soon, I papa be. Was in the banner park, went to him say, 3 4 weeks ago, you did our dance here. Was in the banner park, went to say, you've been a Pastor Bernard. Last year, 8 to 8, and I'm catching this a cabana. So for no almost say yes, I'm pipe on the dear dance here, Banty Brevi. And no cran the bunny free soon, ya chi. Quantin, no baby. What's up, Papa? Ye bomb piney, ye ya wadana di chief, ya danwa. And your friend, banner catches when your appointment. And walk up. So for Yamin Shrau. Yamin Shrau. Send me woman, Taman Kambanoko, or Sisika, ya say no. Yamia Duma on the 12th November. Yes, sir, ye be you.
1: Amen.
0: Yes, sir, ye be you, UPSA. After you caught the next prayer, Mabunfu, Empire with Mabunfu, never declare registration book of mortuary. Obi on my winning amount, sister. Ye do diaco too much. The Fia Bebaho, Kabana Bebaho, I try your October, no, sir. I try your November, no, sir.
1: Amen.
0: The yes, Mujer Chem.
1: Amen.
0: The yes, Mujer Chem.
1: Amen.
0: The Oyami Mujer Chem.
1: Amen.
0: I feel one year, Dinianco. Can it declare registration book of mortuary?
1: Registration book of mortuary
0: that has my name, Bernard.
1: That has my name, Sister.
0: Alabadeha, eleke pata hasataya. Empa we misroboni ye mama wate. Yemu bi mi se. Adie biya isi ewo honemu. Edi kensi wo honumu. Everything that happen in the physical realm, in the natural realm, it happens in the spirit realm first before appearing in the natural. So many of you, your name has already been appeared in mortuary. The next thing they are waiting for your body, because Odin ye dia kwato se kwabena beba ho ya beba ho with Jesus mo je twem.
1: Amen.
0: Jesus mo je twem.
1: Amen.
0: I want you to sound very louder. If you are live on Facebook, can we share it one more time? I beg you in the name of God. If you are live on Facebook, please share the link. And then by one more thing to Mr. Mobi why? Then Sam will be. M1 will be. In save will be live. If you are live on Facebook or even on even TikTok, share mommy, share mommy. Share the link for me. I beg you. God bless you for your obedience. Yes, the name on Facebook is Original FTPP. Or you can type Bernard Owusu Ansah. Bernard Owusu Ansah. Please share it for me. Share it for me. I feel one on your declare. Can I declare?
1: Registration book of mortuary.

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Ye di wodi akosham wachi bia. Me di Yesu mo jachem wate. If your name has been written in the book of mortuary, by the fire of the Holy Ghost, I curse it. I said I curse it by fire. I break it by fire. I scatter it by fire. I feel declare, declare, say, why?

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0: Every demonic setback that pulls our life backwards. 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I declare agent of manipulation.
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0: Manipulating my helpers.
1: Manipulating my helpers.
0: From helping my life.
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0: What are you waiting for?
1: What are you waiting for?
0: One more must say what you are for. 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

0: Every evil powers that manipulate your helpers from you. 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So obi si mwano. 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Anaji Yesu di mo ya domi no. Misi Yesu di mo ya domi no. Afei declare this loud and clear. Declare satanic bad news.
1: Satanic bad news.
0: When the Lord gave me this prayer topic, it drew my attention to what happened 2 weeks ago that I was talking about during my moment of laughter conference. You know, maybe kana sorry, yet the bumper your partner yasem ketwa. So for demonic bad news, me say akwane da hono ane phone ne da hono kane kuno na ne phone ne da phone ne yachroso my wife ne yiri freno to urban interview. No, be one say I pick it for Nafrena catches this time patrol. Okuni tree Ubambutuno, or say I send you with your Kafra one tier sempa. So for I am not sometime made me who she shoes to be, sir. SNT say, Mepan and BBC, I saw for dear Nabe. If you cram makers and not winning one qualanke to up, would you cram could you not sign in a name? Wawa kwane bi na beka akwane bi sase mama where is my daddy was a menyem wo no na ka ku papa ebrade manem pare nya bi de amen so we ebrade manem pare wate
1: amen
0: I forget to declare say demonic bad news,
1: demonic bad news
0: assigned against me,
1: assigned against me,
0: hear the word of the Lord,
1: hear the word of the Lord,
0: turn into my good news.

Fire!

0: Before me build rest studio, I already cancel me chere me. Before I was coming to this studio, the Lord said something to me, and I want us to pray about it. God of miracle. And this is what the Lord spoke to me. The Lord said, Bernard, Bosumi Fufuya Yumi, Pachumuntin Ye Mami, or say, Mema Niema Kesia Kesia. Nano Babo Kaosi, behold, I am about to do a new thing. Or say, Me Rebeye at the Fufro. Now, when the Lord spoke this thing to me, I was so happy. Now, maybe see a bumper was a God of miracle in this month. Show me miracle.
1: Amen.
0: The patron empire is sitting here in the bunny, mommy. Say, if the Lord show you miracle, I can tell you for a fact that this month will be one of your best months. It will be one of your loveliest months. And I want you to declare this loud and clear. Declare, say, God of miracle.
2: God of miracle.
0: Show me miracle.
2: Show me miracle.
0: In this month.
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0: Right now.
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0: Right here.
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0: you, Holy Ghost. 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Last week, last 2 weeks, sorry. Yeah, my moment of laughter. 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So for Wabasu or Baba Bobra, baby, or Tiwuni, a cool VHR, or say a dear boom,
1: and
0: punchy boom, or chain, are you married? I want him use. Me can I sorry them when me see weeks say ye jina radio Sony TV Sony ka obim punji ni da. Aso Pastor Bernard. 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Na me she brebe se sa. Me join him mama name obo bompa ye name obo bompa ye. 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
1: 10 bedrooms
0: 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Our son, I want him to be town poor. I go to Samnaka, Sika Samnaka, and what did I want here? Catch that right there. They say, you know, Shaya Lala Bade Balade. 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

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So the friend of Pastor Bernard, they freedom. 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I say, me, I say, so when he say, Bobby, I say, I'm not Jono. 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

0: 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I'm telling you. 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your baby for the beer will be on my sister be born my baby will born one was mama yeah and in yamine kasafa womu mochile will be so ma what me think kapa was in the banner say mama yipi that very day 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then so anya sam or say then also ye body catch and so piska de adwuma wonya bi or say be ye say or say mean to me mobo de odi be man bia de odi be man bia na so be man so de obet me kan nwumre 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was a jay, never yet, Juma. I also, we were sending man or so bomb fire. I ya kaime. Was it damage in a phone? Was not me soon. Was it then a wussu? No, see me call Bobo see 100 million, see me to your 30 million account. Many pastor Bernard Bompire. No, see, and you never did, but maybe PSC, and you say, Yamia Kama Komano. And I say, me and Cassa, I won't meet him some boa, but the Biana me refi, me name the intent, never once in the cemetery. I'm a defro, freedom Yanko Pong. Or this kind of blame na buza and say now one catch or sit da not that very diminisco by me banner say mama ye be me say ye be patrol you see nipa 12 but nipa me said who team one city wouldn't je 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I am speaking to somebody who is part of these 12 people. Ne kasach the sister be. Yama say, Ache. 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Fable 5 7 6 7. That's number 5 7. It didn't be any freedom time print partners. Never be freedom. Never be freedom. Never be freedom time print partners. But me samu di chat work raji. Aye 05. Aye merchant number 05 9 5. Number 5 7 6 7. Nessa number 5 7. Oh baby, would him would accuse him. Bibi shout then say ye be as wouldn't be. Rather see me can't you say ye be. Now obes sound double. And I say Yami Yama 8 to 8 in a ben with UPS in Yabrabeka. Ya kai se Pastor Bernard can see a mouth for ye be. Let me be. Or can say or baby would accuse him. Rather see ye be. May ye any day Yami Yeni. I have a cashing Yamidian when Yamu. Mammy for second number we mount. Janamba we come. Ye mu be feared then, sir. Say Yami be maybe be papa be a beti mi abuawa u sende kura yonko jenamba wi eka hon to di faha na fa na di afaha jiwi wi ye me personal number mpoji eye 0244 na wabo 115 me pacho bo 618 0244 6 1 8 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Thank you, Jesus. Thank you, Jesus. Aye Bernard Usu Ansa Nebeba. Mame Samu Biem Neves Wenya number ne correcta 0244. Number 115 618. Patrol J second number we so can we you Vodafone cash. Number that made mass is any dinner beba near Bernard Usansa, me dinner beba. The patrol be out then your Vodafone cash. It be out then your Vodafone cash. Obana, a radio can was MCC, I said, Oda Kisumono. A hochinti, watch a woman. Make us watch our manner. Would it be a ma ubi? It be a ma mame. ena waja kakra wonche na wohwe won enye easy mamokra awrade se men kancho se fagidi unipa 12 na wose yenye sad wo ka ho fagidi ye bi na o ma boafo onse nyame ya specific wa mo hunu se 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no abo 35 82 92 Missani Bobim 05 06 Thank you, Holy Ghost. Thank you, Jesus. I feel about 35 82 92 Thank you, Holy Ghost. I don't know, but I see a lot of miracles are happening. I see miracles are happening. Miracles are happening. Miracles are happening. Miracles are happening. Miracles are happening. Miracles are happening. Miracles are happening. Miracles are happening. Miracles are happening. Miracles are happening. Testimonies are being released. Dance be a she one maybe so and yeah maybe summer dance and yeah maybe summer ni jiaba receive your miracle receive Father, I thank you. Baby, I will be on him the empress or your mom's sister. Frasier de Radia Sefa dance out with your mouth. Begin to tango, begin to tango, begin to tango. De Radias, baby, I will be on. What the Honopodia, De Radias, what the Honopohimusa? Because you who said sex and idiots will soon so much. Somebody begin to thank God, begin to thank God. Yeah, you know, De Radias, De Radias. Bless you. In the name of Jesus Christ, Father, we thank you for answering our prayer.
1: Amen.
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0: 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What bobby? 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Yameye adomwa wachina no pay. Adi chana no pay. Yaya solo la pass. A year risk cause parking is so baby. Ano pa we me ye me yama me yame de ma ye juma pa. Last week na ma bre. And so ne nyasem kito wa soleha. It was very powerful. And he said, very very powerful. Nyame yaduma no peya brebe wo La Paz. Eye Race Course Park in eso. La Paz Race Course Park in eso. Ena Adichi Fiada, all the branches will be meeting on this coming Friday. Kofodia Fubi Shia wo Park and Gardens, Old Estate Hall. 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The bloody by Yahoo Juma. I did channel pay ya. 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On the 12th November, Yako UPS memory if you want we are a 1 day program. 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Ono so 8 to 8 a dance here. So far less next 2-3 weeks ya be draw no mu a. Last year 8 to 8 no pare ne testimony ni nyina na ye mo. 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Afi mami mfa wunsi. But Ebiana would name me Rade. Or say, Pastor Bernard, I want to give my life to Christ. The Patriarch Academy KB. Declare. Say,
1: Dear Lord,
0: I know I am a sinner.
1: I know I am a sinner.
0: Forgive me of all my sins.
1: Forgive me of all my sins.
0: Come into my life.
1: Come into my life.
0: And write my name.
1: And write my name
0: in the book of life.
1: In the book of life.
0: I repent.
1: And I accept
0: your son Jesus.
1: Your son Jesus
0: as my Lord.
1: As my Lord
0: and my personal Savior. Lord, I thank you.
1: Lord, I thank you
0: for saving my life. In Jesus' name.
1: In Jesus' name.
0: Amen. Amen. No precope free necromestro Yana was some yammy yammy why and found pipe bono was sorry calling Yamasum in Diagroda. The beside that ye shall have ya obey hard game because a pastor Ben and Yamin Shrown Yawanka Mama. The Yenija was Rowati. They say, Nammy won you be rested and I may to me the saucy and your Pentecost for you was see. Ye be, yes, say Jesus. Eda ye be huneni mo ye be ye sorry ye nenim guasi ni pedie yi obe sisa aye fufro ye be now till sika mpuano ye ni Jesus be di ah Jesus baby ya mi de guasi ye be ye seji mami fonsi ye be shano pewa sorry be deni pastor Bernardo Swansa. This is freedom. God bless you.
1: Amen.
0: In Jesus name, amen.
1: Amen.
0: Bye bye.
2: If anybody sick, let them pray. Prayer breaks yokes, it heals, and open doors. For these reasons, Freedom Time Frame Partners present 8 to 8 at God's Altar. It's a 12-hour power pack prayer program led by our prayer leader, Pastor Bernard
0: Owusu-Ansa.
3: I came here to let you know God is about to be your helper. David said some time ago, I will lift up my eyes.
0: All right, freedom, the Lord has done it. Freedom, the Lord has done it. Yeah. I believe by the grace of God, you are doing well, and I'm also doing fantastic. We are all doing fantastic by the mercies of God. Bachoti, 8 to 8 is here again. 8 to 8 is here again. I know those of you that are joining me or watching me right now might probably ask, what is 8 to 8? 8 to 8 is a prayer that we bring every year. Every year we do pray for 12 hours from 8 a.m. to 8 p.m. And believe you me, it's one of the best programs that we do every year that a lot of people receive their instant miracles, their healing, and also their deliverance. And by the grace of God, it is here again in Medina.
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1: Yo, Papa Yadasi. 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
1: Amen.
0: 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Me say, Unyame, Omwe Nimunguasida. And today, God, very firmly, me say, Unyame, Omwe Nimunguasida.

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0: 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Pedia demo, or did a subject ready a D, a money bush out, what show, a water for your assassin, you never boom at the amount, and son away from us as so. Yami,
1: and son away free, sas as you so, and son away free, sas as you so. 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
2: Yo, Papa, did I say? 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
3: 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Let me say, I'm be a short now by your Nagasana or you be a no chinchin pa, any near back to the Mary, only there be a notify. And the matter, Coena, no, I used to call Grand as a co evangelism. Ogushia, matter Cosia, you used to know the Yusuku fee. One fat Bermabian coffee, and I say one fat at the Bonibian coffee, Fanta Quan coffee. Now, what the matter the Yusuku fee. It is a matter that yes, you could fear name of Sanko, Jadik, or no Nuan, so no Kohan, and also Copen, Nuan, and no one seven a day by Yiswa. You can just say, Mata, oh, how many may be wounded. Would you never have be how? Now, Mary dear, what funny my can be on God, yes, I could fear party. Niggas when you have to tell it's seeing Uncle Passim. It's your sign in the wassim. But Mata, your cotina, a Jadis or Conrad, your name, my Yisu. And I need your mind, so cotton, and so I, or coffee or cotton of Facunatina, and yes, it's not 88 and panel, 88 the children, 88 sign in no assem. But the matter, dear, or go shake it and hand, and who never be brave, home. And my yesu, matter catch the yesu, Mugra, you're seeming your marry, at you on the old man, woman. And my yesu catch and say, oh, how in the mappy, who dream a man, yet matter, dear, yesu, dear, marry, they were funny, yen. Into Nathan Bia, all the years you could do, years you could, in Nathan Bia Pia Bontia, and for Cronum Coffee, and for Jaman Coffee, and for Sanum Coffee, and for Secon Coffee, number for years you could fee, a man for some Mara Bushium, a man Piper Mara Bushium, a nipper baby, Tias, I see so I'm with the Mukabo, Omupia Mufia Bacumfia, and Tokanqua, Akayonqua, Cronunqua, and Miancas a few way, 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
3: 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One man to cast the ash as you penny, a yawo, and work kum sing grophone. And if I yes to go fee, and fa cronum go fee. 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
1: 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Fa yes to go fee. And fa cronum and go fee. Psalm 84. Verse number 9. 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
0: 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She. 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
1: 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Psalm 84 verse 10.
0: 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She. 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
1: 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Na ufie tna da kuru tna. 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
3: I was
1: here. Okay, man. Oh, sorry. 10. And you can't 10 him.
0: But you. But I see. Now, if ye dacru die a yesin and na apem.
1: Okay.
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1: 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That is why o nyame shira no e shira na sefo nyina. 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Just 3 months. Now, see for you now, by any petty true, I didn't hear a free set or no nana would decano or no nana would decano or set a good example. And here, ma affective nima and then the nana no munina. Oh, you know, since I saw papa, every so. To say, yes, you have value in your men. Na wo kwa sori nya wo man tena fie. Ama o man kwa nante. 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Just a singer and doggyper. 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Then I yansu ye. Then I will introduce ama woma. And I'm obey and I will too. I bet to be din shira. Edi abra wene wase fo. First Chronicle chapter 26 ka sembi yenhwe na yenyina nso so mompa ye. Sa wo yesa onyame obeshira wo. 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Some First Chronicle chapter 26 verse number 4-8. 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
1: 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the good catch the good catch the good catch the good catch the good catch the good catch the good catch the good catch the good catch the good catch the good catch the good catch the good catch the good catch the good catch the good catch the good catch the good catch the good catch the good catch the good catch the good catch the good catch the good catch the good catch the good catch the good catch the good catch the good catch the good catch the good catch the good catch the good catch the good catch the good catch the good catch the good catch the good catch the good catch the good catch the good catch the good catch the good catch the good catch the good catch the good catch the good catch the good catch the good catch the good catch the good catch the good catch the good catch the good catch the good catch the good catch the good catch the good catch the good catch the good catch the good catch the good catch the good catch the good catch the good catch the good catch the good catch the good catch the
4: I'm going to go to the hospital. I'm not going to be able to do that.
1: For your last prayer, yeah, bumper, yeah, what can kind? First Kings chapter 5, verse number 12. Yeah, so the bumper, yeah, my yama, oh, yeah, mame, I will for the minimum, say, always you pray for your children. And to add this topic to your prayer, now, yes, regular day. Just 3 months. You know, uncle school crying, your school coy. You know, any baby tonight, your baby tonight.
3: Amen. But I can't.
1: Ne papa, it's shubain. And ne, dear Oyo Yenti. Timami, your bumper, yeah. First Kings chapter 5, verse number 12. Wisdom for our children.
0: But you can kind. I hear humanity. I hear my dear. It's a new month. It's a new dawn. Now, a radim man Solomon Yansan senior Oseno Aseno. Now, Omanuel da Hiram any Solomon tem. Now, Wombenu epame.
1: Aye.
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1: 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All the complaints, the rather man stop. 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
4: Me did the apostle David Abuaje. 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
4: wo emo empire.
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1: 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So Nelson.
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1: 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So far the quote and give the quote. So my men yame on shramu bebre. 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Promise, Yada, Sinyame, Onshra, Uncle Swama, Uncle Tintinia, Nadia Dawakuma Subia, a Rademan Yana, Embry.

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4: E ba ni gospel down born say come on. 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Keep listening to Promise. 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
1: 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Keep listening to Promise. 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

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These are the conditions. En shi se ye da honono. Share the horn, say. Whoop, chrome ha fria. Free chrome has he? Fria, a man with he? Fim. Make him be sending me free Ghana, Mako Ethiopia. And if free Ghana, Mako Traman on it. They say, what you wouldn't intend, see betting your pear cry, what it means is under. Said the Yamia was a. But Abraham or a physical move, but what the only spiritual move? What the only the standard of this nation? Tired of it, freedom. The standard of your family,
Fusiani said you must see your money, my yefra. Aye, we couldn't hear Granny, we are Snanny, we are Diana. And a son, are we? But and your money, my tisa, or Snanny, near Diana. Well, your horse or beer, woo a wooden young coupon, a jaw, a wooden young coupon, a bar, and a woo. Your horse are. This is what you are. Come on, say it. Come, my Yahoo. And you wish ya were born. Anyway, Jack, what is that? When you lose all this, it gives you back. Not a physical one, a spiritual one as well. It did not yet tame Abraham. Hey, Papa, if you have been free, Papa Swingini. May your forever move. God is out of a catcher, say, Yamaya, do on the 25th of this month. Oh, yes, from Dan Suman, my father's house. Resurrection Power, Living Bread Ministries International, Nyasim Kitu. Bishop Yahuzuan Sant, Nasia Tunza, Frasofo, Minua Kana, Prophet Samuel Addis, Evangelist Dr. Akwesi Donko. And so my baby, she. All roots lead to dance my father's house. And to me, some from Bra. And coupon funny may so in Nishram for Mount. And now, Pastor, also dying and we catch us a bra. And I said, Maybe Kwame. You know, yes, I you may be saying, no, Yamedi Casachere. Alabama, because I already Casachere. I catch Ross and Nipa Biarano, what to one more, what things be not what to anamo, and somewhat ah, a year Abraham T. Yenon Yen Samoa Yanguno, and somewhat it takes wow, did you would do. What we are to animal to leave your country, your family, and your father's house. Sadia, me and so, Nemo, we nipa, you won't fuck on Ufre, you won't boss you. Now, if you go, ya, I said, Uber loose going in. But the radical say, catch ready, say, men someone may catch it on a bravo call, say, may you or my cassier. There was an opera, won't tear me, Nina, won't tear me, Cassay. Be a dawn one day, who are quanting crop, be our share, a juma, we are sure, Brabonia, dear, who went in which now shall one, which was a yea, the banditra. I no pay the make answer on the say. Messie, would I say? We are my cassier. But in free home, my precon, there's a condition. And you may be a free home. We impediments for Abraham said Yankupon Ebeshiran and say free groom, the few papa fee, the few abusium. And these were the conditions. We need hindrances. Say, so but me a yisadiama we have. I've told you the standards of your family and that of your country. Atrebia God, I serious. There will be any who was one when Subinyami be as Winyami. Na mi nim kura se se politicians bi mu nim ewurade sa afi wo ko position wo do go to scripture go to scripture ache se wo ko to asibi wo se ko to se eh nipa we o ko to this a believer spirit filled child of God and now you ask yourself and determine no more power no na sa scriptures na we he. Enemy quiet. But see, we are seeing BBBN anywhere. Oh, yeah, if it is a to preoccupy, you need to hear worse. Worse, you know, why you discouraging, worse, you know, why encouraging. Now, Abraham and some of Tia who move on an engine of Kitwa. Sadly, I mean, so what Tia who an engine of Kitwa. But yet, Okono, and Nipa Bebrebe, Cassach, and Robatini Bebrebe, and so one Vanagin Yanko Siho. He moved verse 4, say, now, what coy said, dear,
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Ya ubetin yanku pass some idea at chisamedesa. Ah, baba wa I won't penny fi baby at true. Ne was a wuku and him wo bobra ku and him now we won't vow you see swing yinara and niama to 2 year dia mao. One way cry wa womi and sa I just say yanum kaya baby. What demo chinchim no ho when you pick up be Lexus be when you guitar be our demo and now omo de kasa kire o de kasa kire o bi ade wo suma gura de wo benye bi kura na jisa ko asre e ko sre asa na bot 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pinia was see an answer agree I was see say what dear when you will be an ante one show who that would you hope she were my word I know some I would want to want you to that now some you know correct
So no one was telling us in a movie ya on to one that his word would definitely come to pass. But yeah, oh my case, and I'm a shrago. Bizia, the abaco and the pebiada, sassis, winya, a shra. Winya, a shra. Now, a shra no babaswa. You need to move. There's a condition attached. You need to move. Ne wura din san koso ada nye kese enfa emmon uhia se oso tu anamon uhia se oso ko anim but when you move the others will follow. When you move the others what will follow. We should be able to move when a brabum be an any punishment ye mark this person. You may see the person say nay I say, or whistle. But say, we don't know what to do. So, we don't know, but you know, my case here. We don't know, but you know, I said, Michelin. Now, remember, we didn't aye, case here. We didn't aye, case here. We'll be happy. My dear, case here. Now, my side, they will be a shrap. And someone will catch Abraham. Abusia, I don't pay. Maybe we'll see. Now, maybe we'll see me catch row. Say, Richard, sorry if you hear what has been or tea in a more two animal. And this word, you need to hear words. Now, maybe the seven above, yes, or the seven of you here. You tell what two animal brand tea, so be one room while we be here and someone catch the war. Dear, we are Jumay and Samuel Tay. Dear episode to Quay and Samuel Tay. Tisan Samuel and Bibisa Kus and Samber and Uti. A teen Yamis Asim and a Nipasim. Nipasa the other hot to swap, be do Yamo. Then Yammy Boshe, Yabro for the promise, Ned would never chill. Hey, what's that through? Nipa Boshe, dear. We jow Quentin fee. So, oh, and your brother in the castle, Jeremy. Oh, but yes, who? I, oh, call, oh, yeah, in what castle, oh, call, want to me a moo. Be a quacusi. Want to me a ma. By rather, dear, we be in with me a sangan or far hotton and some so. Or the hotton and some so, our brabble, you move. You move. And someone can see it or catch Abraham. And I know pay. Maybe I will be a woo teamy. A catcher war. So, we'll be calling him. At Niamh to be a season of coins, you need to move.

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And some out tea because in some near the num, yes. May I near Bria Bria Bria Mokus Queen and you've been some watcher good craters. Mokakus, yeah, nay is where economists and some, yeah, nay is where lawyers, yeah, as you know, a doctor, yeah, as you know, a man, a businessman or woman. Some, Zemen out tea, Abraham, your tea, now gradin some more country. Any move in life, and I tell you, 25th of this month. I could see 1st November. It was in a year, Kuti, I would answer my father's house. Resurrection Power and Living Bread Ministries International. Your papa Bishop, I was answered. Nasia Tunsafre, Akasafum, you know, Kanho, Prophet Samuel Addison, and Evangelist Dr. Akwesi Donko. I remember for you, my Shrapa, Papa, Eddie Amount, Bacho, Sharon, so the next dimension. Same tier, that is a move. Abraham moved. I was saying Abraham Koye said the radical. Who could he say? Saying, Pa, I could take me and son what to animal. Tin Simi and son what to hands on out. Let me shred the man with Jesus Christ to team. Said you who be. Yeah, now you have. Yeah, now you have. Yana nema wukumu na mawusu. And someone made him mount and say, and Radin saw ya di. And Radin peja umfila dumu kwa adu. And Radin mani sanye kesie ewa usu. And Radin nyanko pondi wakafa honu mrebo. And Radin ni wongu. And Radin ewe Yesu Christu di. Amen. And Radin for maybe I will with you, maybe I shall. Go for it. You shall have papa. My cabras and tea. Oh, my cabras and tea. I mean, shall we? Bishop, you are so answering. Because when shall now, so I would that's one who goes on. I was saying, young couple and when you're

buy the Bishop Medi was here. I mean, count on telling me, Chona, or Shosso. Now, or more who binding San Cusuada and Yakasia and Femmo Ephraim Forreta, Louisia. Bye bye.

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1: me da me ma me akodonsa kosua nya me cha ase awo wa plaku mi sha ketwa no start so wo tie wo na ye so ya homa che a the first thing o be so de beto em se na wo joy o se dey o de beto wo no we bi en ho wo nti ye beti esa afese na me dwom sa e ma me papa wo tie sa na first thing so na me suru no. It's one day I'm gather carriage, could be said, oh, one day we would see a radio station back up on us. I also put who's on our homes here. It's actually, I mean, she has a meet ye, what some it's you preaching, more bombire, because you're so much in the moon bombire the same thing. Did you want a medibany, a meco school in a or mammy radio or se fatu hand on the sea? It's a don't buy and no new frequency now, say. What is our radio for some catching one? And see, me, you should station, Miss Your number, but see me, you may search it. Let me also have much in that. No, my searches are me who was at the chimney who was such a shed the next day. It's in less than a pressure, neighbor, I'm too. I'm not sure that I'm in search it, and I'm starting 17. See me, who say I do my 106.3 for so many years. Be sorry, how much here, the station mean change. 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no no I feel that obey my downfall. Miss many are my womb, may. Men who say men and may, they be our doom family, and it's a minimum relationship. And then church, I obey you, and now Cassa or Sue. Almost Uncle Anna says, and I'm said that I remember that the wizard is stuck, you know. Men are surely, yeah, I was now found to open one more cast on back with me. I quack or six states ever got to station because they are two in change. Me, mammy, introduce you, woo, about my bra boom, and bet you will preach him. A baby, yeah, on my mamma Ben Christo.
2: Bishop. 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
4: gradima wani hunu nipa afim Ewuradima wa sonsuti asemde odofopa ewuradin tutu ana monsi ne kroma unim

0: And then I know pay you in cheer future media so am I papa our mentor Bishop Dr. Yao Osu and sa October. 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
0: I wish I found many years some Amaya who do so Yamisha will be a woman who cry and a pay, sir, only ever some more joining on Facebook. Mama Benny's always so mama and a pay midi and check as if it's made you so a mouth. And a pay baby, I want to hear some more micro cro baby, which in a beer. Mammy who baby, I only yang as some baby, I would jenna and a pay only yes some mammy in who na me mouth a quabba and found red medi as so. 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Menim say baby, I won't know a hoya boko, and opay and so. 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
3: Kai minina na
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3: Okay. 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The Lord is the stronghold of my life. Of whom shall I be afraid? When evil men advance against me to devour my flesh, when my enemies and my foes attack me, they will stumble and fall. 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For in the day of trouble he will keep me safe in his dwelling. 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At his tabernacle will I sacrifice with shouts of joy. I will sing and make music to the Lord. The word of the Lord.
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0: Dear no more, didn't tell war on your menu friendly, Sam. 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
1: Amen.
0: On your coupon, on honor or cinema. 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
1: Amen.
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1: Yes.
0: Ono no shy engine free ya hu hia ya hu chremo say nya me no na this month o say there be baby am atena che no you move o say mo atena baby a che I will move you because obi o ha no movement na your force I was say you move no by force big o 5 I feel where you be move
2: amen
0: ye be move akobotaye no ho
1: amen
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1: amen yes
0: 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What did no dodgy cry no a child like oh, pebby bea or pebby bea fa. Or tip Yvonne can no pebby bea fa. Or tip or bayaf or tip or man or pebby bea fa. Safonina or young coupon, God will deal with them.
1: Yes,
0: He will deal with them. And I'll pay me, dear me, may say one thing. David Kai was say, na a dear bacona maserati. And no, na me share a chill crime. Na me new wa what a minute also a dear wo was a radio, Abusia. Or say a dear barco, one thing that I have asked of the Lord. One thing, a dear Ben, I would dear to a radianim. Would it be at to a radianim, sir, baby, I want to touch and no move one. And now, sir, would it be at to a radianim, ama or my Ghana? Would it be at to a radianim, ama or Abusia? Would it be at to a radianim, ama wejuma? And I say, I'm a woman, and I am a woman. Was it one thing that I have asked of the Lord? A dear bakuna me buseradi. I was here, I thought that I was so konya me any more busa, dear bakope. I thought that I never bray. I thought that you busado do. I radi na wo, oh, mama quentu, oh, mama juma, oh, mammy kunu, oh, mammy ma, oh, and mo dear he pa na your priority. And you mana woo busano, dear he na your priority. David, your opae muka was one thing that I have asked of the Lord. One thing. A dear bako that I may dwell in the house of the Lord all the days of my life. And here now, Pesotana, Midofo. Movement na ye move on. Who move wako he? Who move what trenya mi fie? Who move what trenya mi nasi? And answer what in your men are say now, person move or call outside. What in your men are say, but I say near maybe a chain to person or far the other side. What in your men are say, but I say school name Maye, a German name Maye, a warrior name Maye, a quentin name Maye, and two person or chow who fetch her. Or any more a kind was the one thing that I have asked of the Lord. And pay me person or be so can. Send me witness me so one thing that I am asking. Me and Kasakate, me busa a dear bako. Me a fear one thing. Me kwejo one thing. Me same one thing. Yes. Big O 5 one thing. That I will move to the right direction. Yes. And your baby. a dear Bako, Doji was say life and commitment to God. Eradi menya homa.
2: Amen.
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3: Amen.
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0: 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Say a movement. Sa uba sumu nyame na wasumu ni ya. 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
0: 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Afia fa bi be ka ho. Ade ba ko. Ana yesa Awurade so be move ye. Thank you Jesus.
3: 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Destiny in that chair, my dear Bacon, Debbie said, Debbacon, and I miss Rady. And I'll pay then, I was still fear Rady Ho. 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I ain't pay this, no, the can kind on your bomb pie can't send me bray. 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Or the beckon who am I? 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
4: A fierce say ye yan a sunny a digidia to anamoa. Richard, I dare by call Miss Raddy. Send me share a raddy any motive for a cracker on the uncle.
5: Well, me dash it. 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And then David there can say, and no cry dear me cry me mohu. Me mohu. 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A radi, a juma milkway, money that was so. A radi, a juma yamquay, money that was so. A radi, my quantway. Only money that so. A radi, una menoco. 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
5: Yes.
4: So, and our grace in Sia was say, I want to know the mighty God well and sit under him. God bless you. Nyame in Shrao. Oh, being so sorry. I was say, one thing, oh God, one thing. Abushia, a dear Baku, and a yes, sir, Rade. A dear Baku, and a yes, sir. Sir, a Rade, why, and I am in a quaint way, and in a namu, yes, so many years.
3: Amen.
4: A dear Baku, na yes, sir, Radis, a radim wire, nayan timmy, and my and in nano so.
5: Yes.
4: A radim wire, nayan shabben, kumun shiny fat, yam my and it as when you nanya radi.
5: Yes.
4: A dear Baku, na yes, sir, Radi. Set, ye quire bay, and I am summon yammy and summon one no quarry more. Yan summon yammy and no quarry. 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
5: yes
4: 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Or he was a dear Bacon will be said, Raddy. Baby, I will be anno, me perceive one so. What can we do, Machi? A radius soup,
5: a radius,
4: and I no pay,
5: and I no pay.
4: Me a creatina,
5: me a fiasco,
4: me bow and new,
5: me bow and new,
4: a radim miss row,
5: a radim miss
4: Samacuma, quan and number be
5: Samacuma, quan
4: and some demagian and number be
5: Samadian and
4: Samagian and new soap,
3: Samadian,
4: Saman, some more and some more years,
5: some more
4: radi famine for Chemmy,
5: radi famine
4: for me bonnet Chemmy,
5: from
4: me bonnet,
5: from me
4: bonnet, not so me home,
5: not so me home,
4: not me home.

0: Some man,
1: 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kind ma kind ma o ya me o kind
2: Lord, remember us and help us, Lord, remember us and protect us, Lord, remember us and provide for us. In the name of Jesus, eradicate in the boy.
1: I will be soon. I don't pay 1 minute. Your mom pay your massa. I will phone and call out. No power. I'm going to school.
2: Say a prayer for parents. You are born for man. Lord, remember us.
1: If you are 1 minute, one more, Sir,
3: oh, yes, so Christo dim, rather a bomb pine, child, more, more, shade, more, more, near Juma, rather, when he has a rather, a dear back, who pen, I miss a few was a rather, carpe mummy, a Juma, a giant staff when you are born. Rather was in Sir Enya Juma, and did not talk about your four contentian channels, you are now quite. Rather a bomb pine, sure say, be a quiet more of your shade, Juma, or more much applications, a office, a whole room, or more quiet interviews, I am from.
1: Amen. 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
0: 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And to Facebook and YouTuber, ye deho, ye ye can kai emma commented no, yet and their twas and I say oh sumletiko no bin sunkosia na won't ye be yes and sem nasi.
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4: The evidence around the world is very clear. Countries have turned their economies around. Let's look at Germany. About half of its population has started dual vocational training at some point, and companies have invested around 26,000 euro per trainee each year. And Kofi talked about ours. We were looking for 9,000 and we are at 413. We need to do better. Switzerland, around 2/3 of young people choose vocational training after compulsory school, and Switzerland has one of the lowest youth employment rates. TVET in a fast-growing economy like Ghana is the spine and should be the spine of our transformation agenda, because it teaches our young people to solve real problems with innovation and critical thinking.
0: Nana oye bampo adon ena otene kano oye deputy chief of staff na oyuye no ena TVET service na kaso manyi mu eba ye TVET na kwanchefo ya wodie nimu ehwemototo ye eye engineer doctor Eric Kofi Adjo 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
5: The conversation is about honesty. I encourage us to make this dialogue practical and forward-looking. Let us ask the difficult questions. What skills does Ghana's industrial transformation require? Are our institutions equipped to deliver those skills? What policy and financing mechanism will enable us? How do we make industry a stronger partner in skills development? And how do we ensure that every city invested in TVET translates into productivity? The outcome of this dialogue should not end in this room. They should inform policy, strengthen partnership, and translate into measurable action.
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6: 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The couple see Yanis say, I buy a cradle, said the Ayakano, Oma de Bemaye. Now, so I buy a cradle, so the Bemaye Sana, a Jumaku Bakwa, a beside the Manuma Kotene, a pay wages and salaries commission. Na I was say in young class with the Polaris Commission. Ho. Na it's Ejumaye fuo ni na kendi fuo. Na ya she, 2027, the FN base pay.
2: Ejumaye fuo!
6: He was say, Ejumaye, omu ye wye, nomu de ma bain, especially Ministry of Finance. Now de ka, next year, 2027, budget fuo. 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
1: Eti Reverend Mr. Onami Bisa Krata Anwesi Sefewe Jizdi Mamono Monsaka
6: and pay I'm sorry dear mean check Kimmy Mill dear Nanso this yen sabe canone and come on Massatino this yen sabe canine yen sacane na yen yen penny for National Executive Committee this year na yachi strike no asset saying it's no GDS. Tony, I am a buying penny for Shia, a Juada Casse, a Bedufia, than a trade strike, nothing, no, a Bebasosa.
1: Your Reverend, your better say, and that's a Nida so Hodiana, a your resume say be a Juada dear, a Shianfo, a Becontino, a Riam Prem to Brim, your best sign, Abba, Oprano, Nian Wababi Dinkoma, your was a papa. Reverend Kwaku Kakeri Amwa, a year. 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
9: Daddy, you know how I'm going to be a fashion designer one day? 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
15: Ah, enti anya train ni jina hui. 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
16: Yemia, every bra wudi me call thanks to you computer clinic ba ye no. 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
16: Ay, mi ame ma. 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Nansho, ye free thanks to you computer clinic ba ye. 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
15: Oh,
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15: Oh sa.
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15: 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Ne nyina aye thanks to you computer. Ke si kura de. Fidia sort wo bebre abeka ho. 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Thanks to you computer clinic. 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E free su hunkwa samanke se kwantim pon so pe. 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
2: 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Me pato nyabotre. How many one name come on? Che, nipa boni for bi enam a bearful fidia you so and mamu buobia. What's answer the free delivery account one amount? Who's sick and what age? Anything you want to net here? Say a banner is a wobeto original politan. And the boy a yakro. What Ghana a fair muhanum say be bia. Yam fat invoice and send no war. What's up? But my dear answer will be called a ya politan dealer bia or what old Pesia Sudia? The Bomadia to original Politan. Ben Dibuabiachi. Bomadia Sawbeko, Aya Dilla Shop. The confirm is a Politan label. No, a bomb one sana water. 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No Bosica Hobai. Politan. 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

0: for any more fra won't need fear do watching and cratway FDA Ajiatu.
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0: 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Ne won now for num kahumbra. Kai se and you may see munu ye free. Won't ya ka pre. 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A shed dia bako. Amaina.
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1: I want to know what the first thing in Ara.
2: Obiara being 100,000 Ghana City.
1: It count 1 billion.
2: I want to know about the community in the number 2.
1: As you can cap him number 10 now.
2: Obiara being 5,000 Ghana City.
1: And just start there too. What's the cash this year?
2: For what phone?
1: To what's the cash?
2: For short go this year.
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1: And I go internet
2: www.citycash.com.
1: A home put in each
2: other. Every home position at that.
1: You don't hear a one you mama.
2: Let's go to a ticket.
1: Not to a city cash.
2: For short go this year.
1: Dial a star 716 hash.

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1: Kwame.
2: Ima.
1: Namo ni.
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1: Namo.
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13: 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Why would you this? I was sort of da, what if it's an hour since we pay a come home? And I must swap, Woma Homejibremo, Brania Mau, a word here anymore, a Bustini Sadehono, school fees, a few put you at Juman Kanko, and the Jacob, but you see a warrior, Mr. Fumboko, yes, Obasama, I think you're more, Ababu, I'm a Brabuna. kwenye musa. 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
15: Societe General Ghana. The future is you.
16: Kaso kasa kaso kasa
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18: Good morning, I'm Pom to say.
19: Good morning,
18: my son.
19: I'm
18: here with you. Good morning, I'm Pom to say.
20: Good morning, I'm here with you. I'm Mr. Michael. Make us a free.
18: Good morning, I'm Pom to say.
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17: The Aquania Shrunko, but just to send you my dinner song at the Casa. A Shrunko Cra, a Benada, and the Yawa Debia, Casa, Miento Ne Casa, the Enco Ye Casa, the Shell So, the Shell Bo, the Tito, the Hinta Casa. Kasa, yifu boso kra, kasa, ma honto, ewo, just sem, on a dom 106.3. Bernon, so,

0: construct one borehole for?
1: 900,000 Ghana cedis.
0: 900?
1: Sorry, 90,000. 90,000 Ghana cedis.
0: 90,000 for a borehole?
1: Yes,
0: honorable. What did it comprise?
1: The power tank, the drilling, mechanized borehole. Yes.
2: So what does it comprise?
1: The power tank and the machine. Okay, the pump. Pumping machine, yes.
2: And power tank, 90,000.
1: No.
0: With a
1: structure on which the power tank is placed.
0: Stands. And how many have you done so far?
1: Ten.
0: Ten.
1: Ten.
0: Has that covered most of your communities?
1: No.
0: So there are some more communities who need.
3: What is the population of Ekumfi?
4: It's a little over 65,000.
3: A little over 65,000. How many big markets do you have?
4: We don't even have a single market.
3: You don't have a single market?
4: Yes, we are trying to leverage on the 24-hour economy market.
3: You have brought yourself. Okay.
4: To rake in more money.
3: Sir, so tell us about the 24-hour economy market.
4: Honorable Chair, you realize that we are close to Mankesim. So we are trying to build a market. And you know, Mankesim is known for Kako market. So we want to develop that market so that we can attract people from Mankesim, because now Mankesim is choked. So we want to attract the SSS to Ekumfi.
3: And that is 24-hour economy market.
4: That's what we want to do.
3: And you said you want to leverage on the 24-hour economy market. I'm asking you, so is that your definition of the 24-hour market?
5: Those who, for the greed of money, for themselves and their families, are destroying our water body. May God kill all of them. The people are committing genocide, poisoning our waters. And we are looking on and playing politics around it. It's evil, it's barbaric. The people who manage our water say that, look, now there are children

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Beautiful Thursday morning. You know, Kwakopem Senundubebo on the wings of Kufiasan, Ayua 05, Big 05, Abna Pokuya Hene, Carolina, Kejua and any team, no, Mohammed, na technically Odebre. And of course, yeah, that's your question, because you are a part of us. Na me na unsu ase. Inyo me kunsu ase aso kwansu nkusu endpoint. Auntie Mary's Guide, Mr. C4C, Liverton, Franco Trading Enterprise, Mixi, Anafi, CD Cash Community Raffle, Amen Scientific Herbal, Awake Purified Water, Telecell, we are connecting energies. Franco Trading Enterprise, Glyco, and MTN, Anafi, Oba Spaghetti, so yeah, domasi, Absa, Instant Loans and Twisco all in one, and a Mikkel's Grace Company. They don't must say Monday to Friday almost here so constant cost of cranty. Onyamin Shan here to go on your man so more years. So said the baby to my cost of prompt. Nobody be a danum on a trail machine. Maybe be a kama at your mind. On that note, me the man Henny Cobnas and Tene Yawada Jason Sem Adum 106.3 FM Assemblies of God from Swadaroma and ne. We are singing Bagana and Russia the fair fire course. Adia Epija Unyame Nitumi and in any munyam. Now many padudona sweatminya one far who deem. Ye man penny aqua kasa was ye kama kama kama kama kama. Sound sooner a year as of paying wengam so aqua kasa. But in a mamen cow say from the 23rd to the 26th and so same charismatic evangelistic ministry. Kofodia, here we come. Yes, 3 days, 3 nights, 3 mornings. I tell you, Onyami Ebetine Nimache, Wana Okofodia, Jubilee Park, ne Jackson Park, Ona, Yesha, Yesha Sofo, Yesha Kruma, Yesha Wana Inibi, Ubi be a part of this great conference, Ebaso, Ayes of Pain, Steve Mensa, Anafe, Aya Unia, Stanley, Edamunya Masi, Sabibia Damokosia, do you say free medical care? So be part of it and make sure say same for any shares from Comedy Bremo on the 23rd to the 26th. El Kofodianum obey a part of that idea because my main country, there's a lot happening in this country, the good, the bad, and the ugly. Can you imagine say a choir yakucha express highway na ibinimu a dream bonnie womutim say and yano omutua koton. You know, what do we do to ourselves now? So sad and very unfortunate. But that's it. That's the Ghana we have. We'll continue to believe and hope, sir. Bibi kama. I'm a minu minu sir, and to my pa in our quest to reset. It's a CFF, friend. Yeah, dear friend. Enjoy this music.

0: Doctor Dubati, I didn't mean for several now to you, which you are cast to you, so intimate to the Sanya Mana, Wapayo Musa Diano, a dear pan, I didn't know. You're off at the old Tusa, would seem so. The buffer was not to us of mine with a Miss O, a Kauma Mini Abre, a Kushia, and Kerobo.
1: I was there. You're
0: only planning to go on, no, true.
1: Yeah, I don't know.

0: Well, and I quite yeah what then the Kasaju Medin bro, but let me welcome my good friends on YouTube, Edoma so Kwanso Kosukra far above era. I must say welcome on Manhene Kweku Kaula Augustine say first song. One written by Omahene, but I keep wondering why I've never heard your nomination for Songwriter of the Year. Everybody's here, don't worry at all. Faraba Michel and Kaule Augustine Sumichel, Omachiobia, join us with your messages. Watch us here, bra, aye, Jason Sam on Adom 106.3 YouTube. One now, if you found Komo Etuho, FMI or Kwansun Kosukra, and Doc, and me baba, I didn't know that, me and me baba, a friend Adipa. Anti Ayana Osua kind one pie boom.
1: Adipa.
0: Ya kasi obi ho fe ti se achim no onimade ti se eye Hong Kong kra. 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
0: Yeah.
1: Tutu na namu isi. Omani yini nche.
0: Yeah.
1: Nena nan kaso amu.
0: Amen.
1: Na omeyi ni pa obeyi ni pa pombi ewo oman Ghana.
0: Amen. Amen.
1: Nene me mpa ebo ame woshe
0: emma. Amen. Dr. Di Watin. Me da se pa
1: oman Henry Junior.
0: Adepa. Adepa. Dr. Di Watin enra na dwabin phobi frem. In fact me ko dwabin nyame adma echi.
1: Yeah, oman also ko.
0: Me ko
1: also oman dwabin. There's one thing about dwabin. I think Obia him for phone you now, also Bia Ebi. I'm out to drop here.
0: Yeah.
1: A year, Nana Utu Serebo.
0: Mm-hmm.
1: In fact, what the influence is, see, Krono. In fact,
0: papa,
1: in fact, may they may not for quite ye, it will drop here. I'm hoping I know what thing can I, what the sprinkles, what the warrior. And I'm saying, Yeguma, come near, come at her. Oh, I would do what? Just a bad beer. Yanya, Quan Corano, ya demarcate be chrono, a higher market, higher weight, and the chrono, would you dine best at 10 bia? No good network at the house. India, yes, I would have been corrected in India.
0: Yeah.
1: Everywhere. In fact, at certain point, if you own them, or Corano, I was in the Anaba, Pussy, Kumba, Pussy, if I. Now, I just said, you own them, Singapore, let's say, in Yan, one Ocano, own them, Quan, or Ocon, that's a Ocano, which means a new beast, name from a panel, what or no?
0: And from my
1: Enya Sentitua. And can I have this? Own them, Sentitia. Why, who would be about a
0: crazy bomb out to only pay the enemy, a Yanni Bowan, because
1: I'm yes.
0: You are the ball, papa. Oh, anyway,
1: you can make a difference.
0: You can make a difference. That's the challenge we have here.
1: And if you fear beer, or my son, one day may invite you to know about me fear. Because I said, okay, and we are quantity, but no cassette, you know, to ho, and about bear 5-6 years.
0: Hey, I can't cut on one cook, cut a bo, then what bought another.
1: Oh, I got to you. Go to TV. Oh, I see. I take on that.
0: All right, Bisemu, or your doctor, and I or your doctor, Doctor Dubati, our endpoint homeopathic clinic. Now, Chibuyano, come my dinia, amenorrhea, and Tia Dibre. Yeah, you're winning on a wound you because we were trying to pay Nibu Fukusu. I trying to pay, and that's what you and I shortened. Only baby or any creature, only say we are seven a week. See, some of these things, no, Pato, to be good. To be shake some of these things, shake them off. Na fasir ye edi edanenim kai. 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Say, oh, if you care to know, baby ni wa ajo. But sa ejo no de wa abitimi create ma ho nyamya dumti.
1: That's right.
0: By making sure that no man be brought ma, and you avoid that. No man be brought doctor anybody so. Apart from a pomodin on them, no man do dona a bed there so man me how can see a part of dona yan a tribre so.
1: That's right.
0: Yeah, no, a tribre so. And condoms is great. And condoms are near massem, cut your coat according to a while. A duania could you be did you a chop house with a kimpisk and abidi. Send me Kaza kimpisk and untimin cotodia. But Osha wan Kasausika Union Bosumi. Now, have a person did it on daily basis. That's where the challenge is. You the stress, Nankasa, ever to unipe the answer.
1: Avoidable.
0: The normal people can say we are all victims, but we need to start adjusting your lifestyle, especially. Now, I'm worried you're going to be BNTB in Kokamama. I'm in a real drama now, say, as the trainer saying, now for your neighbor, baby, I'll be the courses in Timinka, not in freehold.
1: Yo, Medasapa. And the idea you think more. Fire DBFN say amenorrhea, a ma conditioner, a ma or baby bit matinase. Na bosome bemi and sa econo, na untimi moon in sa. Now the question a woman is, dear, my dear education, I'm dear in an answer. Time one or baby bit matinase, a woman in sano, a no ma bemi and sa. So o ba, when you more, or banyam, no boon in sa. Or say, oh, you're rushing at the Nako hospital. In Nikasa, one yamwa, a muja, a goo, and as a wounsa. Enna, Oba will do menopause, who do menopause, Yama memo, 55 years, 64, no, 70, in Nikasa, wounsa, and no, a menopause, and only a normal. Enna, Oba, say, be a yina, what dear, at watching it. And on the BSNT, Nabia, our dear, no, a cosy problem, and our cancer be, and it's now, what dear, and do any ye. 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
0: 8 times,
1: I'm telling you. In fact, I was talking to somebody. Oh no, I don't know. They born home by 80 when you say time or no, 8 times no, no, I'm trying to say because one the partner is here how many times in a week. Or so, you have been, you know, and I mean, sir. You have been, me and son, I'm saying, tea. Time you, me and son, I'm wishing in a week, you know. Every time be ambushia be a one num said drone or say eyes or animal obey him. And I'm say okay. And then I say average one num corano. Let's open me 8 times. Or so oh, and I'm say your calculation. And I'm saying that is where you are 21 years.
0: But that's very but that's very, very dangerous.
1: Very dangerous. And on my say oh be one day will be your phone lines now they are too. Now say I'm back on crash at a while, you'll be shocked. A number of people that use emergency contraceptives. Now the only question is, and that crowd be or more, will be more or my graduating Hong Kong by free that level. No, now a cop or baby at 20 years, 21 years, 19 years will be by hospital. Oh, my, unya 17 years. Now, or say, BBFN say IUD.
0: Hey,
1: yeah, the IUD asset. Secondary school, I think 14, 15 years ago, like, or 14, 15 years.
0: Hey, Doc.
1: That is last year, yes. Now, me busam, one of my baye. Ye class can, na, acquiring ya continuous infections. Now, oma ye class can, no. Na, o se, me ye hun se, IUD, ese, na wudi ene. And I was, hey, what is this? Na, me frey my amena. Me frey my amena, na, my amena isu. Adai, Semebano, secondary school, Okoye, 1 in 5 solid times.
0: Ah!
1: Oh, yes! 1 in 5 solid times! No, person, a panico school, can be as because a free education, a person, a panico, eco, be at least only secondary school. No. And into any choice, be ah! Dance, a back question is at the enemy. That is it. You mean now, sir? Contrast, even family planning, you know, oh my, you're good, but I want a side effect. And anything now, and Kayobia, Kawa Waba, Kumi, and anything you're friend, a chef, you're near friend of family planning, it's okay, it's okay, family planning center. A Yopia was chef, you're the family. And now, all your family, no, na be our new only coolness here. Now, our back, why would you know? Pese ote tse enkore ni because edi anwachere ene eba eni nti ni asheu IUD ni asheu implant na liye ye ni se ya sheu saadi ye noa synthetically no e produce homo ubiya yefe ni se estrogen excessive synthetic yefe ni se estrogen eni bibi yefe ni se progesterone na sa homo noa ebe produce no na omay estopi ovulation unkoshi an ovulation noa wazenke Tukushiano. Now, stop it. Yes, stop it. That's what. And now, especially emergency contraceptive. No, the INSA won't say your mucus be a or by be a service. Now, what the anano said a mucus be a whole. Some mucus, no, so far emergency contraceptive and answer a family planning. You know, the what it does, and say a ma some mucus no honor a chicken, a money very thick. As I know, and to both a beman and a wushiano, won't say not a chicken, sir. Na ama ema obema ni hunsu no entimi nya dey emfa awodi ni mu ko ofalopian tubes ni mu what I say na eno na dey enti that is what family plan that is what the major you know here no enti e ball mo ban e free ni nsia wono that is what it does but o man en kayi obi a wawo if you are asking me for my medical your friend say advise ya I will not advise obi a 1 year, 20 years, 25 years, 1 year, 1 year, 1 year, 1 year, 1 year, 1 year, 1 year, 1 year, 1 year, 1 year, 1 year, 1 year, 1 year, 1 year, 1 year, 1 year, 1 year, 1 year, 1 year, 1 year, 1 year, 1 year, 1 year, 1 year, 1 year, 1 year, 1 year, 1 year, 1 year, 1 year, 1 year, 1 year, 1 year, 1 year, 1 year, 1 year, 1 year, 1 year, 1 year, 1 year, 1 year, 1 year, 1 year, 1 year, 1 year, 1 year, 1 year, 1 year, 1 year, 1 year, 1 year, 1 year, 1 year, 1 year, 1 year, 1 year, 1 year, 1 year, 1 year, 1 year, 1 year, 1 year, 1 year, 1 year, 1 year, 1 year, 1 year, 1 year, 1 year, 1 year, 1 year, 1 year, 1 year, 1 year, hospital. Near a trash can. ni a check human so no because we bre no an uyi family plan ni kwa free ho wo da so na uyi family plan ni free ho e ma ni bebre no an aba 60-70% no owi e no an nyin sen no e ma twance wo be try e ma e ji se wako na kwa kokorete na imagine se say ni pare se ni no o wale en na wo ndie wo ne boyfriend na wo no uyi su you can imagine the level of effect.
0: Mm.
1: And you know, when you are there, you are a cause. Or my it get implanted ewo awodienim na awodie no e tse tawo awodie no tse wokum abo aponche na na awodie no o se de awodie de na duane de na furum no mo o se emu no ayese tawo emu ye wusiru bisiru sa na oba awodie sa na tete eninti no se omo a wotaye abortion se bo de awodie ko ni ye ma wo so ye den na na tse akora no they get implanted akora no I get stuck. And then she said, yeah, yes, I have the other proceed the anoa. You wipe it off. And to both say, and pen bibri no ano. Na e koso skra. Skra. And then to oba kurano, say, you see, as a kwan oba, e yes, I have the, e ya. It me e koso skra. Now, bon say, and no cross to me, the idea finish, I'm in a way. It me edeba. And now, you have to say, polycystic ovarian syndrome. PCOS and also so itimidi amenorrhea back as a pa maya de bako a hormonal condition itimidi ba and also timidi ba and ye oya de bi so efen se ovarian cyst se oba anya accumulation of fluid e wo ovaries 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best and now my your lifestyle be stressed or by is too stressful and also so it's me the back baby you are it was sports ladies and my almost both football and my family car or my athletes and I'm going back the brinoa or my idea because you have a baby can't say amenorrhea I don't know what training you know then or cool Olympics you know I'm going back baby no I mentioned you know it's me ethical because a idea a regulating menses and a hormones it is a hormones on so which training baby no what's a hormones or no I hear baby can say imbalances it is a hormones on the imbalance of a paper who won't say omenses and also no and my e or back when it is what and also so and also about it as extreme anemic buying would just what tears so much you know baby no answer so no they are not able to menstruate. Into my hobby, Samia. Basically, you know, these are the causes of Adia Becana say amenorrhea.
0: Yeah.
1: Watching a meco area, dear. Ah, mema, Ghana, my ehun, the complications.
0: Complications.
1: Adia Becana say amenorrhea.
0: Right.
1: Now, you behoon say, so about no menses here. And normally, you know, whose skin could not surface? Whose skin? It was about not for very long time when you had a menses here. My skin could not always assert as a wrinkle. Oh yes, the mama freshen up. Eh yes, unya menses suppose me dia. It's here mama mo no, we dey study omo he. Say unya do be 55 years na, we try brand mu ho kono ano a. Say unhu na cha within be say 2-3 years no hunu abo say as e nyini bi atonato at. Ono kra na we do that level no. Na afi obo say, enam say unya menses no, we na bi donku, o kina me hip, ene won kono ma. It's so we a young lady. Now who now mentions ya after a while no ya ma me mo how ya no munya amwa omako omadu menopause no wo sha se wunya sa de no cardiovascular conditions bone related conditions in this animal nyina no e ya de ya wo nipa de se ne obi timi ai de enya o ma me de ma no be si e wa na wo chanya me boa ma dive deeper into the beer the can say the complications and the treatment of adia the can say amenorrhea end point homeopathic clinic and ye bo de wuri ye go so ye free screening ye da mana sepa I think say o man me bo me sama mama no o hwe the level said your mushi a troop in ewo endpoint branches even Kumasi Kurano. Memane de ye ne Kumasi na anonya densa. But who face Kumasi Kurano said ye omu back for the screen ye genwa. Ye miso pa de be a cafe. And ya hospital be a and our cast away free screen ya. Se gana funi di de umwa. Nobody will step
0: exactly.
1: At
0: least
1: if you are if or background wa becheni be kuranwa on ye de omba. Na we should be a mechanic the level no more banani yina, yet omin ya chin tisa we be a fin a water now, we a bema na watia catcher o mami and the umia say endpoint a ye free screening, yes wa wodi and bani and tia munina. Watch na si ache onfe wa wodi muda. Oba ye be check infection ni san mini nama free. 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Electrocardiogram machine. 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Ni a check wakuma on the electrical said the wakuma ni si e ye juma pa wakuma na ayeka si ana. 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Ye checkini nina e di amount free of charge. It is endpoint over by your Sprinter's Rule Cell Signboard, your Tema Committee 22, your Kumasi Kronom Abuhia, and a man also no, you said Bomadin Bra, prostitute Muhaw, Bomadin Bra, Obeman of Mordin, a cough of Yadibi Hopia, endpoint is about Bomadin Nebra, Nebrahama. Your number with me, Afre, 0244 86 70 68 68 0244 0244 86 86 70 70 68 68
0: Am I
1: salute you this morning?
0: Well, look, Miss Midasi P. If I'm going to be

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Everything foam or mattress, no, latest foam will be the right choice for you. 0302-231155 and 0322029365. 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Latest foam, because you're your partner for life. And you are driving or walking into any of their showrooms, no, making sure, say, what latest foam, your partner for life, maybe at all. And also, fry to cement cow, and she says, from back, come say, oh, you know, go got to oil, be both they go bottle, be my own baby free by it. You're more developer the fry tall sachet in amount to walk with your noatiano bottle. No, I want it to ya, no, if you're gum fry tall, the owner say, or catch yourself, you deserve a life of goodness. 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Now, wakufi na wakori refill it. Now, if you would jollof off new bow food, new stew, new ma audi oil bay, you know, it should be a year fry tall. Like I said, yeah, Macau say, Nami Aduma 23rd to the 29th, Jerry Justice, any quality class travel and tour, one other ma, a idea, Yako Dubai, 20,000 Ghana City. 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Include a visa, round trip flight ticket, you know, hotel accommodation, transportation within Dubai, and of a entry fee to tourist sites, I would do a person call, and a guided shopping experience. Indeed, make sure, sir, Bribia Dano, over to you, few council, Jerry Justice, 3 to 6 p.m. Obubusa question by community and Sebi. That is a Ufomudia, you are a part of a year quality classes, class travel. And Jerry Justice, I couldn't do a money, bro.

0: yawada enti meka o se kasa jumedie no ye de bebro ba keju atrase keju atrase keju atrase ze bibia ahyehye no ah ne no ye de na omuti bi twifa sa Man City then is
1: it oh money mu wi simple
0: what happened any Man City the all time Man City
1: yeah he you know PSG are defending champions they've won back to back and so
0: actually
1: I'm a best champion authority on it and so
0: I'm was, from
1: but don't close your eyes to the C Olympico no Real Madrid coming back to win 4-3 very
0: well,
1: beautiful
0: well me too but Man City there any enemy
1: nothing. Well, Man City is also going through a lot. Once I'm on, the charges be born one. More egusu e contesting. It's a whole lot is happening in our boardroom, and I'm just hoping to say, hurt him. I'm just hoping to hurt him. But in the league, they are doing well. It's a animal. He nearly came back, but I'm fine.
0: But from from
1: who? From from. I don't know. So it's been showing show up here and show me base. A day when Pep Guardiola was back to base. Yeah, man.
0: But also, their coach in San Samuel Free, pressure free. Also, look very nice. But okay, it's
1: good. I know coaching on your nice.
0: pressure.
1: Body. So now, where? What about you cry for me? I'm back.
0: But this is 20. But for so, Kaka said the next 6 months, 12 months.
1: Oh, so immediately. Since I'm on first, I take training room.
0: Yeah.
1: So now, yeah. And a cutting cool, and a cutting cool. Only besides or qua, you know. So he's one of the because why George Free. George has been that opposition leader. One on a person back.
0: And then George, one person more than my
1: Oh, as it stands now, for Edding, George knows it's difficult.
0: Edding,
1: we say electoral college. You know, now, you know, Kate controls most of them. Kate control most of them.
0: Don't be from Omele.
1: Oh, someone for Bundy say he could be. We say already, no. Andre, Dean, and them say Andre wants to come.
0: Nimfisha.
1: Oh, time.
0: Obey you team Bechi naba.
1: Oh, Nania.
0: Nania,
1: never pan Nania. He already know. I started cast or no director of the club dada.
0: What shall I say?
1: I was the director of the club dada.
0: Never power running sir.
1: Oh, never power over so so. You are crew any names as our director. But Abasa and no one at all. Yeah, yeah, name.
0: You don't have to know. Me na me say me a director of the team.
1: No, but yeah, welcome here, kid him, dada.
0: I can
1: walk away. Oh, kid him.
0: I saw Corey said, you know, I'm going to go to the
1: team. Oh, I'm going to go to the And.
0: Now, what do you mean to us, you?
1: Oh, that'd be. Yeah, pay, yeah, yeah. What's that? I'm going to bring Bobo. Nani ya bre bobo kukukukukukukukukukukukukukukukukukukukukukukukukukukukukukukukukukukukukukukukukukukukukukukukukukukukukukukukukukukukukukukukukukukukukukukukukukukukukukukukukukukukukukukukukukukukukukukukukukukukukukukukukukukukukukukukukukukukukukukukukukukukukukukukukukukukukukukukukukukukukukukukukukukukukukukukukukukukukukukukukukukukukukukukukukukukukukukukukukukukukukukukukukukukukukukukukukukukukukukuku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show say team ne papa de o aha car ne papa de o so otua fine me and also cash nti e be din de but anya de a ontumi achieve
2: okay
1: maybe or retire us say on check down retire papa
2: but omo no edin be ne ba mutim
1: off head
2: in terms of we bit my heavy president we bit my
1: you see a cat na
2: eh
1: I will be on Trinity they say George Kett and he names a George Besson Babi Mwa. God George the free has gone through the mail. George with experience, enormous experience. If it is not Kett, maybe George will be holding the fourth.
2: As an Fred George, ma'am, I'm not anymore.
1: Yeah, well, you know, he will be holding the fourth. Yeah. Apart from George the free, but for the experience there was FIFA and CAF and we say I had not your politics here. Yeah, where you're born,
2: But then also can say electoral college, you know, not just a skewed now.
1: Oh yeah, but here you know it's difficult to go through and untiswa.
2: Sibos run and on yagi no.
1: Oh yes, I was so no executive council member. It is not easy. Say Obi Fia Montia be room.
2: Emun now sir.
1: Emun dabi. Ah, ye ko ye abroche ye ko ye. Club biya nipa ko yo. Club biya be nipa ba ko ame do ako se mienu. Eko ye di mamu feeling good. Yeah, mom football, yeah, mom boot, yeah, the reality. Yeah, well, outside, need the results, and then you're yeah, there, you're about penny support. But I'm more much on it. I'm also often more feeling good. They feel say, yes, let the park. I'm here to be, they are buying discover the shaded him. Well, he didn't escape me, but now, Scandabam, I'm also feeling good, Kakra. There are little things, so yeah, mom, yeah, yeah, me, hunt, yeah, who, Tibeca, so uncle. I feel better, sir, but say, I'm not quite yet, but more book or tobano. As I told two ten chances, and I'm more, ye, Mokarmasako Toman, over your bomb, Matoman, it is their college. They understand the actual, I almost say, it is a football association, no more, or Monayom Association, in two to four, and go in Torwa, and Torwa seller, so my own president.
2: In
1: two so four. In two so four, and I've been in two so we are so for him, driver for a GPL to you, boss. It's an idea to watch it out. With much of two, I am Pierre Bamua, but it do about what time now. What must I go to my
2: Ujina?
1: That thing. I had to take baby, I don't know, finance and the chief is so. Your president, go to so. Wasn't it that? No, nah, you said, yes, see, they are.
2: The 20 buff worker, sir. Anna came last in Swakasa.
1: He's cruising. the test pa e bani Zambia.
2: Odi onko so nyese.
1: Test na e bani Zambia. Zambia a very stubborn side. Yeah. For Mauritius there. Mauritius there.
2: Mauritius and the
1: 10 abom tree wo ho de be show 7 ha
2: and now say test ban de Zambia
1: na test
2: no dey no twem ya na
1: real test na kasa kasa yes Zambia for the general come for the Olympic games
2: say e twem ya
1: because World Cup to play off for ho ya kwakobo so there's a lot the good thing is I would say boy, girls with consistency kakra
2: home yeah
1: most of them are bobo together akakra say came last back kind of one kakra Mauritius the ocean on show be ya now to show we send 10 hours team baba no ashe
2: Hey,
1: I should be 10. And yes, I'm getting to the idea. Uncle George, everything bad.
2: Well, anybody in common,
1: you know, he surprised me on my wedding day.
2: Really?
1: Yeah. I didn't expect him to. He starts throughout the program when people were leaving, he was seated. Yeah. I was on Abdul Salam Yakubu.
2: Yeah, and the
1: man. And then he
2: Abdul Salam, that's why I know Chiriya MC. No choice. Chiriya MC.
1: He didn't tell me he was bringing George. Uncle George came to sit through, supported me with the presence and the Nimunyam. So I don't joke with him at all.
2: Yeah.
1: He's a good man.
2: Yeah.
1: He's a good man. Maybe. Yeah. Walk stretch and mess natural. Natural, me natural.
2: Umuna no asre.
1: No, umuna mimuna.
2: Debi umuna emuna.
1: Umuna mimuna.
2: Debi.
1: Umuna no mess.
2: Now asre.
1: Debi. Boot for boot to pa.
2: Smiling mafia.
1: I won't smile. Umuna no mimuna. Any if you ain't had to be a catcher attachment for a catcher. Umi, Utremuan chef, my frost and a Tiwan chair wook. Patri now short kuma. One ever found.
2: Now so petri if you were.
1: Made a major opinion. All right, that's why when I go for Tony Bait, I'm not Tony Baffo and start. When I go for calling for, what's the CIA to mean? Maybe your chance and BDR, fine.
3: See, I've said no on multiple occasions. It doesn't drive me, but I don't know what is going to happen in 6 months or 12 months or 24 months. For now, I don't see myself there, but you never know of tomorrow.
1: I don't see myself there, but I don't know of tomorrow.
2: Hey, well, I can say
3: myself there, but you never know of tomorrow.
1: I don't see myself there, but I don't know of tomorrow.

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0: Ka boutique.
1: 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Ade ba kwa wo o hope for sense ke be man be nya games ni be bra bo Ghana. O her fans e ba si pona. O se ke ye bo more games o han be ma. Aye ani gie o ma football ni mu so akosoro pa ne. Yeah. Okay.
2: We are as a national team, we can't do much after the windows. Of course, the most important thing is for the players to improve and do well in the club teams. I think that was the weakness that we had in summer, that too many players were in the off-season and not fit enough. So important that they do the job now in the club team, that they are performing well, that the coaches out there are giving them a lot of minutes, and that then, of course, help us in the upcoming competition.
1: The committee is setting up to look for a coach for Ghana. No?
0: Yeah,
1: and then yes, somebody on a report back on the ministry and then the GFA. Near her, the recommendations some obey and who they have spoken to and whether or more correct or basically. And I said, you're going to recommend. I say, yeah, my interim team being fetchy, then to your bonjour, baby. Coach up on you or the notion say, you're into tournament na pass Morocco on the 17th na so chenchi ya na ehsha se na ye hwese Ghana group e umu ya ne Canada ne Brazil ne Norway wo mu e bi qualify fi 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
3: Psychology, Saki, I'm up and everyone for Niama P. Ma. We are youth development as a soya training in Sukan in Yama P. Omoy and Quara, Unomu, Pound is Oma, our no Becassa, oh, bet your my dear Betias here. And Niama P. Motivate you on a German national bubbles. Yeah, no time for preparation, to be frank. You're training for only 2 weeks and you had to call Morocco, no, Kiafi Morocco Bani, a Kahunsu and I at 3 weeks. Because you're screening. I share training, I think. Oh, yeah, you're screening me. I elite Kakranti. And you have 2 weeks. I'm trying to do a training. And you're going to have 1 week. Well, Morocco also come 3 weeks. And I had a baton. Oh, minimum take me.
1: All right, coach can say mingle your coach Maya under 17. No, my co 7:30 na croco, but Jordan no poke question. I can't make a talk open.
0: Jordan, poke.
1: Yeah, and you know, or your positive assistant coach. Hey. Oh, but my pa, I oh,
0: now they on qualify for Blackstar.
1: Oh my! We find the patient here. Come to the patient thing. Come, the nine to the patient thing. Come.
0: I order here. In 2 pages, the nine.
1: No.
0: Now the 20 patient.
1: Come.
0: We want the tiko.
1: Ah, but if you are nine, you are called Dominic. Come. And so we.
0: Obi, we are the first in the number. Asiatica, Papa.
1: Asiatica. It's a bad way. Papa, you cook in Aba.
0: That's it. Ah, go here, go here, oh, you could have seen me, Papa, Papa, Pese. Why, I said, who's the cow's
1: mother? Oh, yeah, and I said, oh, who says it?
0: Let's say, call for you, Union to tell a crassy wow.
1: What's me, you crassy?
0: A crassy,
1: you are not me, crassy,
0: a crassy,
1: a serious old
0: teacher. What do you have?
1: Oh, yeah,
0: me, oh, the crass.
1: Oh, okay.
0: A cra, nasi.
1: Yeah,
0: I just say, oh, on the tia, a boama or cassa, a down so free in the part of Donau. Because I be booing. So one tonight, crass
1: politician for Jesse Wupa, Public Accounts Committee.
4: I'm going to say, I'm going to say, I'm going to say, I'm going to say, I'm going to say, I'm going to say, I'm going to say, I'm going to say, I'm going to say, I'm going to say, I'm going to say, I'm going to say, I'm going to say, I'm going to say, I'm going to say, I'm going to say, I'm going to say, I'm going to say, I'm going to say, I'm going to say, I'm going to say, I'm going to say, I'm going to say, I'm going to say, I'm going to say, I'm going to say, I'm going to say, I'm going to say, I'm going to say, I'm going to say, I'm going to say, I'm going to say, I'm going to say, I'm going to say, I'm going to say, I'm going to say, I'm going to say, I'm going to say, I'm going to say, I'm going to say, I'm going to say, I'm going to say, I'm going to say, I'm going to say, I'm going to say, I'm going to say, I'm going to say, I'm going to say, I'm going to say, I'm going to say, I'm going to say, I'm going to say, I'm going to say, I'm going to say, I'm going to say, I'm going to say, I'm going to say, I'm going to say, I'm going to say, I'm going to say, I'm going to say, I'm going to say, I'm going to say, I'm going to say, I'm going to say, I'm going
1: That's all. I say referee, the ball ni ye. Odi ale. I say referee.

0: in Ghana, no, a hadrian pa. And right, Champions League, a so no, a bit formable, a bit so yadi,
1: yeah.
0: I said now, can Real Madrid yadi against Roma,
1: yeah.
0: You say Marino Man and in our. Tatis in a
1: trim,
0: on my own your modern kakra, as I am so much Real Madrid for. And your mom, boys, no, when you are hungry, boys, no, when we are hungry for, I didn't move, no, yeah, I say, you know. Final, I bought Como by 3-2, Lask, Etna Philippe Bebon, a Kinsia, one Timumian, sir, and Ultimus, a Bacola shoe, and Rabacola for hat trick. Now, yes, so much, and I fear Real Madrid Bebon, a can name, and it's Timumian, sir, after, say, Madrid, they do webinars 3-1. Wow. As at the 50th minute, you know, 60th minute, 3-1 Madrid had to come back through set pieces near the idea. Abra Mourinho says Samu and Andrick Mobaba number 5 game na ANSP mo we ya jumane pa Aston Villa tenafie about Fenerbahce by 6-0, but against Borussia Dortmund by a goal. Man City tenafie ma Paris Saint-Germain upon the 9 manity e kanu mienu. Betis boy FC Porto by 3-2, and a shutter do next to Tenafi boy AK Athens by 3-1. But the Slava Tenafi by Studio by Born Kami and San, it's winning the course of Champions League anymore. Yet, the Abeco Awa, Europa League, Conference League anymore, Nabidi, the Bepin Bia, or my young fan coming at you for the Bebra one more than you want some city. Yet, MTN Fuasse, some can one name yet in summer. MTN, everywhere you go, MTN, hey, Babia!
1: Obekobia,
0: Obekobia, Tinia say everywhere you go. And a near my MTN, yet. Another thing, there are things you enjoy when you are on MTN. It's the connect to for bia so bra MTN so I want papa no. I'm okay, I want to pay na. You didn't
1: say. First of
0: all, buy. Na, and right, who said you my ayi, you my juma. So I'm fetch my back on
1: sample. Yeah.
0: Yeah. Number ni ni, number ni ni patrol yeah.
1: Well, well.
0: Yeah.
1: Electric well.
0: Maybe a straightener.
1: Street.
0: You say straightener so yeah. So straightener na car na pim omo na straightener no ni ade ade. Aha. It's here pe nipa mi no. And I think so no.
1: But could be odome or the chain no. Ebodiam no the car na ko boom no or twim siam say hey Africa dey wan.
0: What did you anaye?
1: How did you
0: car electric world that so ejuma ba. G number is 0244-951-2944.
2: Kasa.

0: 36 minutes after 7, just on 7, I'm doing 106.3 FM. My brother said, yeah, bon, come on, Casa. I want him to say, the echo so potem, I'll do this, enko ye, and I echo ye up so ubieni, am I united? Tia Mosa, a quenya, say, Casa, ma yentil ne, Casa, mental how, Casa, me who the echo so, I'll do this, or the two, I bet one more potem on him. Baby, I'll show him no. A depart on Kama, dear, and this is a TV at him.
1: Oh, man.
0: Ah, me, near.
1: Aye, Bakope, Bakope. Oh, man, that's the same.
0: Bakope.
1: Aye, Bakope, bin count.
0: What's that? Joe.
1: With us. But me, I'm from Ginu.
0: Ginu.
1: Eh, I be fucker, I'm near Ginu.
0: Ginu.
1: Eh, nah, and cry fucker, as you know.
0: Ashino.
1: Ashino, yeah, and you know, it would be a wish I'm not the Fremia, Majesso.
0: Bosha Market, yeah, or Hima.
1: Bosha Market, yeah, Chia Nanahima, International Market. Yeah, Chia Nanahima. Yeah, one, a dreadful, just a product to be a motto, hope you are him off winning in a. Yeah, Chia, move you too much.
0: Man, sure what she, but numbers normally be friend, Emma is here, you to one being. Yeah, tell my sister. You go big dream day that show me team.
1: And
0: you
1: go big dream day show me team. Oh, okay. 0302.
0: Yeah.
1: 216561.
0: Yeah.
1: And now 0302 216562. And I don't know.

0: All right, so 0302216567.
1: Mami, your first call and patch on.
0: Yeah, okay, okay, yeah, yeah.
1: O manu say na no joda se me kai story me na me 6 a.m.
0: Yeah.
1: E see you for my hu areas o mo be ye dwuma ne nka ne o mo be dundum. Mhm. There some areas are o man fa ho edin anka ho. But nka o manu nim say enene nansa me da su mu ma de chenye. Enra enka ne na any stable.
0: What follow announcement on dia banidi?
1: O man na me che say ebi o so mo ma ye areas o mo be ye dwuma no.
0: Yeah.
1: But se wu area no M4 oh na se makọ ECG makọ mo hod masan kọ kenkan hod mu nyina so man me nim de meka ho asem so ati ase enti enra sei edamu amade atia no pa yi o man ne
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0: if I hit any idea eba san ko bonso ah machi na pump ti se.
2: Hello.
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2: No, e pa na unse.
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2: O ma hin we go program ni okay, but me so be brave. Ko fo bi ha won ba o see there. I saw no one cause especially the politicians. 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Ye be kan yan sa se ma sin won. It will bar one day equalization, one kind of crack, near who the echo. Near the day, maybe Ghana BC.
0: All right. Yes, sir, Darcy P for this concern. Good morning, Kasa Jimidine. What about you? I'm going to say.
3: The Pacho, my hoya pa, and I'm Pacho.
0: When you're to be able to call.
3: Pacho, your friend is Bismarck.
0: Bismarck.
3: Bismarck, me boat driver. He's a maybe in a suit.
0: Oh, your boat driver.
3: The Pacho.
0: All right, it's you.
3: Pacho, me how bakwa akra hanese last me free concerning banyard traffic light na they turn to La Paz no. Kwane tutu ache into light ne swa green ne swa cars ne into me nko. Obo do no traffic tin tin tin. I will watch it into where the rest of us about mumping.
0: Okay, so I think sir, yebema highways for the urban roads for the Ministry of Roads or Mati Esan Komoi. But the question is, I don't know whether it will affect that President Directive say insist in crying because of 70 years Nagana the next year. No, and cry, Kwan Hudun in Ano, yeah, insist in a Kwan Sun Kusun to me, Nim, sir. Some of these, yeah, Kwan, ebina that, yeah, Kwan, yes, he's in, but whatever it is.
3: Me patch me house about when I say, a car had driving. No, M said there be empty team penny focus, empty team penny focus. Yes, he abandoned siren, unauthorized siren. Now, should there be a just a car who say, security car, so there car will be at the win. I'm Kumba,
0: and then before 100% because no other crime can once more a year as some Paminia Obi Jumedian. So you could see, say, baby, as I said, the baby of Fabiano, and also just baby, free, yeah, that's so three addresses. So good morning, Casa, yeah, my channel pay now, Casa Free in your frosty.
4: That's all, Casa,
0: Ashaman. Ashaman.
4: I network na minister na or na or that network
0: communications minister Sam George
4: television station na nyajuma and yet could be telephone no I call to link one online na engagement man by TV na station na over the na we have to call we have to call if you no minister no you know. I don't know why you did that. Papa, where you need a woman, said you know your Ghana house. You know, Ghana, you're saying, but you won't have a woman for no more you. ana oman ye we de me sa de ba ko dana no ye ye ni no se bi enya me boy ye nyina ye be sin ba ko enye ni pe bi bia na nyi obi 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We pray to her. No, we are pray or my no you find the day. Yeah, don't say or no. But the way we see prayer to her, no we must pray to her. No claim is a problem be a fasting, and we probably will not into almost any year.
0: All right, yeah, Darcy P. Good morning, Apomti say.
5: Good morning, Apomoy.
0: Nami Adam be able to call.
5: Tama your problem. A year in traffic light, more than 3 years. Tama traffic light and ye juma. From come to 5 to come to 11 traffic.
0: More than saying?
5: More than 3 years. I'm going to MTTD from Waterman, home away. I'm a traffic light in Yejuma. We saw radar. No, we France, we will be a four joint. But I could be a red. But I could also, your friends, green. I just say, yeah, papa. It is only minutes we do beat your come to 5 traffic light. 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Wo ko come to 12 and 11 traffic light a.
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0: Yeah, Darcy P. Kasaju Medina also. Good morning. Apom to say.
6: Apom me, Nana. I'm Pacha Hino.
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6: Actually, say, me crummy, me a crummy, me met, yeah, I mean, me money and crummy. I
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0: 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Crumble for, Pacho de Hansa. 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Friend, you focus on. 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
6: Nakemi dini Peter nyako mi frame itema.
0: Peter, we are so grateful. Yeah, that's a pa.
6: Na emi weye, bacho mi problem ni se. Ufa tema main road, harbor road, no GTP runabout.
0: Yeah.
6: Where to tour to extend, say, a block of traffic, a baman kwade runabout. A hobe blocky, we are here and kwaji se ukofa, chimu, committee four inside, who has all to have a room. A block, a hoka crane, a tutunu, and penny phone, here no my amay, a hoka cramu level, a crape, traffic biali maho. Oh, but in penny phone of here no my giants, it's a Dubai, 3-4 hona ufawa, a ye. Ube di traffic musa abe spendi be 1 hour oho. 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Vota catch on munina, Batima market, on a block in Nina. But I was saying, police for home checking poor Bomoniho, and he says, be called direct. This old man, and I'll call police barrier. Ho, so money home checking. It's a problem about a block of traffic with the man. A hammer by my person becomes by me, never be a mechanic.
0: Oh, we appreciate it so much. Maybe you would
6: put penny for me. Are
0: you moy and a collie?
6: Moy collie, ever friend of collie.
0: All right, yeah, that's a pee. Interesting.
7: Hello,
0: good morning. I'm to say,
7: I'm you.
0: Yes, sir.
7: I don't make sure. Ashama, so bad, Ashama. 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And a cash in swap package here and there, and a market woman go quino so sa. Oh, what is going on, Shama, and your crowd? And your crowd,
0: what assembly na money?
7: Have you? So call her crown, oh, pressure, oom penny for no cry, oh, ya quine, oom penny for no.
0: Okay. 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
7: Left and right. 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
0: All right.
7: Ni pansu nam ka kwa enu su sa kopi manaju.
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8: 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Ewo, you will be doing a flow SDA school.
0: Mm-hmm.
8: At Kubasi, a one and a meal line if I. A one is almost Jenny did to my yen, na man from Union, you know. Omo nye ma ye ni. Nen so every month, omo be send the bill di amam. 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
0: All right.
9: 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A friend say, Bella Kwaon. 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
0: Mm-hmm.
9: 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A queen now mafa a tonadio. If you meridian, Presbyterian Meridian Church, Meridian Church or Presbyterian hono, a whole ya bodenia did now mafa. Oh, but can be a mistake, no celebrate it. Yeah, mammy, no, because yes, sir. MC says, oh, baby, oh, mamma, at all. Because I am very disgusting. They didn't want me to ask you. Oh, so, you say, oh, my quadjit. Sabi, what could be in a will be crack, say, Lord, a crown once a week. Who come to 7? A vacuum runabout. A crowning near a home, a full. Your friend is saying, "Tell me run about." When in your eye? Oh, it's your seven. You may be saying, "I'm on you." Then you demolish. Patcho, would you down on me? Patcho, cannot munch because a man who can't be a fairly breaks his ear. A man who be cool, can would you open me what? Bella, dear, me am back classmate. Would you be saying, "Don't come catch it, no man make control."
0: All right, yeah, that's your friend for me. Then we are done for Kasa. Good morning, Apomti say. Good morning, Apomti say.
10: That's all right, I don't know. Sir.
0: Oh, or a radiad me, who
10: you? The radiad, that's all my family.
0: 106.3 FM,
10: that's all you. If I'm part of Michelle, I'm not paying. I'm not paying the vocal now. Because I freak basically. Hello.
0: Pacho meet you.
10: Pacho, because I freak basically. Oh, I pong Katamasu Municipal Assembly. Of in fact, ye brewa. In sure, Masson was saying, yes, and good to a crab. But in sure, any part of work, basically, the catcher was. It will be a demand by Busumisica, almost 2017. Bosumba said, "Nin out to you. She is your more a boy, dear Christian, be our bitch, I say. In fact, you're two and a more to your come once my car. Still, the messer, I'm not okay, but I'm more research the money than your phone cast among you who be my.
0: Oh, this is okay. This is good information. EDACP, insurance assembly, a challenge for us. Good morning, friend. Good morning. My pump say,
11: Mboko, Abain.
0: Yes, sir.
11: What's them?
0: Yamiadum.
11: Oh, yeah.
12: Hello.
0: What are my meet you?
12: My friend
0: is a
12: petition. No. In fact, your problem is no problem. 1982 constitution. You say you're going to be here. They build the Kekas Ghana be here. This is a constitution. Yes, sir. Yes, sir. You be brisa, especially in it to me phone. Since why say constitution member government appointed government in power appointed electoral commission, IGP, attorney general, chief justice. Why? They only did a hammy papa serious.
0: All right. Yeah, that's another conversation. I bet you have another time. Yeah, that's what Jibre. Now, to be fair, one would you need to send a text? Namiad, my brother is another opportunity, but Namiad, my next week, Kasano, some of the major stakeholders, we'll be having that conversation with them. Yeah, don't be biased.

0: Na watu ya bo haya jasu nsema adon 106.3 FM ana agusu utimu wa mwenye kwenye freka se jume denji nano ya damasuo kwanshu nkusu but mamenka use it's part of our breakfast set it's bribia da 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entire bribia da ya kamfuma ano is that nourishing goodness now it push you that energy to go further and then we are continuously grateful to Star Oil. Make your baby that if you've not experienced wakoto fuel na in suafra and I edit challenger braille or machine we use now yeah can be able to teach us but for a company to grow from 240 to 270 in terms of my quality service and customer service papa no na je zenyoma papa ana ekoso kibribia da Star Oil mekazi ya timoso ya sorry prekope kanini ya 240 ya eko 270 ope lubricants papa pa ope quality fuel and ope great service it should be Star Oil omae mu baby ano just deal with them nyoma odi oil odi sesa ya oka mu oil no it should be Star Oil dependable lubricants fuel out the goo a yellow shame with the aqua ediaba it should be Star Oil quality fuel one services in the air a yadutrium quantity in yaku kudu bibia that's not just on sem on a dome 106.3 FM a catcher say that's the more reason why a bibia da say open a year fang watwa ye come for a year Star Oil at the mouth a winnie ko bibia or the biba Bansana main choose because I tell you, I'll say, well, no, my hate a year promo, no, and that's who did you must runco or quansunco so cry. You could be the next millionaire. Can't see tell you, sell and shiny, very, very simple. The open so you know, said, but my main car will answer, say, oh, one quenya, and I'm here, Duma, Bosumi be a 1 million Ghana city. Now, what you be a 20,000 Ghana city, Debia the 100 Ghana city. Tishishani, say, you are simply reloading 10 or more Ghana Cedi of airtime and our data. And which you will be to top up your Telcel cash wallet and our fixed broadband. No, na a mouse, a quenya. No, so will be to me a becau say a probable winner. I share because so. But my main cow, oh, dale star 500 hash. Genie star 500 hash. Nafi will be the Telcel play app. No, no, opt in for free. Now, if you have a car, a bushia, on a presser on the hate, no, into a car that my hate promo, definitely, when you may waduma, you could be the next millionaire. Telcel say they keep connecting energies. In the Telcel say connecting energies. Okay, but now, no, what you about a home minute and nine, Adom 106.3 FM, as you need. I mean,
1: yeah, man, said okay, me kwa me di biba. And then they would think crying, hapa, na baby, I would be a woman say, I did so I can see a year dying high. Oh, man, yeah, is you. What old brass swan, old be quack, or renew no. And one green green and the banyan the ketwa. A brave fear, baby, I would to meet two between 2 meters in Ghana. 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
2: 8.4
1: yeah na the only Benjamin so
2: your
1: interest rate need to say
2: your interest are hold be brave need you know risk criteria na be assess no
1: okay.
2: Now most of us say almost your matter up to 20 years and to say be a oba now we get 20 to up to 20 years now your mom bear 14.5%
1: okay
2: so when you be over 10 years and below are be around 13%. Say enso no ye be ye ye assesso now ye gana ni awa gana utri our taxes we you be bia wa ha and no ye be the kind wash say 8.4 no abindian ye buy you e fon kwa aban gana ni be bia qualify
1: okay
2: gana ni be bia wo todan say wo todan wo is a developed community
1: yeah
2: say ni pon ni ye si adan na boom no Na wo tobi wo hono qualify.
3: Okay.
2: Se be ya obi a betimi ato. Nti we start with you at the 8.4 and sana akonanim.
3: Oh, okay.
2: Macho what you say?
3: Matias. Iti nyame adoma ochina e de koko sine kwasi da. Republic Bank any Joy News e de Habitat Fair no e ba ho ye voter region it is shana so na ebra won se se de wotche chimu mai no wuso betie bi ebebo asase na wokoto wato wie pesu developing ya the Republic Bank day for you na e de na be kan twa to bi a gana ni bi e kase to na koma so se a masase ya matone de garden
0: just about three more questions now fi mama era kwai no ko de di kan the perception is that some of these and she share no air na air for a certain class in society into what will be your response to that? 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
2: debi in fact if you ho a December, yes, yebesia be ye another one, big one, ewa ha. Next month so cry wo kumase. 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
3: Contact numbers be on my yeah can you be see where they are Tomakumaso. It's me by Republic. number will have to your mind.
2: But Obia, Bia, Republic Bank, Ghana, Obia, Ghana, Habiano, Ubet Miako, Hakubisa, Wilhunsem, Umber Country, na contact numbers are 05401 09649 and 05401 09909 05401 09901.
0: All right, so Uber says you saw my beam because yo, that's the most important aspect. I'm going to do a follow up on this one. Yeah.
2: So 05401 09649 05401 09649 and then another bank right Kumasi DNA 05401 09901 05401 09901 Obi a obe free bi anasa Republic Bank bi a wonim bi a obetumi akoh ye beye omwa
0: ye da wasi na ade ba kwa da mene ahweni entem wo hampa cho ye ko ni ana ofre hafo.
2: Oh, me free bono.
0: Abajaja. Atum.
3: But I'm bono fine.
0: Yeah.

0: Well, 23 minutes after 8, just on 7 at Dome 106.3 FM in Yim. One of our hard working mayors in Ghana for now, and I privilege and an opinion in the Bon Kumui. Richard Ofuriajiman Bwedi, Dodona Frenu, Eye Zuba, Kumasi Mayo, Machi, Apomti say.
1: Baba, yes, I don't know where I'm patch away.
0: Well, Onyamia don't be a Boko and say. Well, quick one. Nano day who's all in Trotro stations. And then what's happening over there?
1: Which I tell for. To the Vienna drive for no. Omuku passengers, no. Na eboa ose omuje nomo atumenti me kokore se ombeti the right amount of money, especially work at the point you mean.
0: Kumasi wa challenge with a driver for maso din bread eye first abeto hwana
1: papa
0: and what
1: omo tete me papa
0: anti that random checks no and a yes solution and I say what permanent a strategy and a plan be a bit may hold that in the gap now.
1: Yeah, also because of personal constraint, you know. Tell me, yeah, now my watch because what will happen is that then you may your bus and Tasia they are by telling discipline was and Tasia, but I know because we are portraying about. The what we do is that we do it randomly, but you have to sanction or by fines. The majority of the cost of fine, or more, but passengers and also more. If you are watching driver, no, or more back at your so a 60 is our do not debit. You are 60 is 1 year, 10 cities. You have no choice than to let them go, but you could see any kind of.
0: But you are surrounded in the midst of some storms, be the controversy about what you may deal with, especially in relation to demolition exercise. Now, oh, you know, sir, Nanti Mubim, demolition exercise now targeting the infra potting and then Kufuku potting. Ben,
1: but does it?
0: Me say, would demolition exercise, oh, you know, a targeted at the importing.
1: Okay, so, no, mommy, you know. Reorganization wo Kumasi. What was that? Yakwa one containers rados rodo. Emma Kumasi and yes a de na ye penu. Inti aye no mammy you know, if you are ye ba na renance wa my yakwa no why tatan tiny ya more dear ye be mini number few na ye jano said ye or say ye ne pape pe. It be so a horse wa. Na eye jumedi ene ba ba be ye te se fiti santas wa ba koka a hojo and about eye the visualization of the asukwa interchange towards a hojo to patase holy berry tashi o ena e de aba e de no sanity sanso na abipo jase so so ame interchange no hono underpass o ene ye du ho inti ye clear o mo be a contractor and the Benya site now or the Aye Echuma or airport runabout or no, a whole time. Incident, you are Munina, and if you are a reorganization near ye, billboards, and baby, if you are a billboard, no, I could pick a thing sometimes or see ye before an economo down.
0: I see. The last time I was in Kumasi was just about a week or so back. There seemed to be too much congestion and traffic at ready for any exchange. What's happening? With demolition exercise in Tianaze, what's going on?
1: What is happening is that currently, contractors who are site AAA, Santasi, right about to be acquiring about into Emma, a whole coin, it is not in use. The BI now will say AAA. And now, you may deem so. I did or said a maker as a to percentage about dualization. It is not in use. The BI now will say a year. And now, you may deem so. I did.

0: phase two of the KJTR redevelopment, and also Storley, you know, and also at the Nkofua, originally Nkofua and the central market. Now, I'm saying, you know, and a lot of people are taking advantage of that situation to come and mass up. In fact, over the last 2 weeks, but if it's Monday, nobody in
1: Walk off fast, about any update on markets now, more person, more shape, no, than a habitable money patrician. Because a lot of them are back because of more trim, more person, more SEC, strong, because we're a draw do them. In the general updates, the way the other motor me almost done.
0: But fact, you know, this was also we feel more in ye. If you are not thinking, you know, December 2024. Because by this time, in the problem, but 2023 May contractor, no, project, Yakoji loan, yeah, the Baba, 2023, we read the certificate, of somewhere around 30 million euro, no, Kodi, and you might be required to have a business. So she can only get the views and I find 2023 May, no, over with this certificate, no, woman, ya, I'm a wobble. I know the you know, a bad story, but thankfully, the Honorable Mahama Yariga and the Honorable Atoforce and Aya, as Papa Yeguswa, and then they describe approvals for some release of money to the contractors, no, when mobilization, no, member site, so that certificate, no, ready May. 2023 na yentim yen farmer juma no conco holo. Ye bitchia sasikanama after say KMA I mobilization no edia ma contractor no cosite October ya na finance minister said that component no serebe juman the becos ye GD say cash flow no a court said the yasisano na in a matter of 14 to 8 months the place should be ready.
1: Well, I see. Well, the quick one, your mommy, you know, Ufri Santas run about to be saying, Kwa Hojo run about her. Maybe I can, you know, a shame for me at the almost share season. But who say, what do you know, you know, ego? Obey my boy, the Ebeco, so they are told to be Nano Danso, MPP 4, Jumedio Medi war, a sentiment, Kumasi to be precise. Me who say stadium, let you know, Mabo Bobo, a year, main cancer, shops, who said, yeah, fefe, container, fefe, business, I want to, and no, and yet the model that will be implemented is here now.
0: Yo. Santasia na meka say yeah, do I want to run about to say yeah, dualization. In the wa hundred roundabout, you bring your intersection. Santasia roundabout, you bring your intersection. Now for the very first time, you will project my traffic light a beba ahano. Automated. Traffic light never bad those areas and automated. It is traffic light never should be a volume of traffic and also. No, I'm on green, no, I call. It's a bit of a dissection, be now cars and also. It be a one section, bit of a cobay two or three times, I'll start on a draw. So, aside you man near or three ye or more button, a shell or a DFC, a whole. So, I project a Jaika and a Sandy Amayanki clearance near one of the Ghanaian obligations are. Or say, yeah, Eddie B. Aqua Mountain, say, I know, be drew or no. Ubon say, and you may cool out to a telecommunication companies, Ghana Water. I omo pipes ni nyina afi omo ayo mo de na wi grid ko so pylons e wo wo hold baby also push kwete omo e push the kwete so na telecommunication companies no e wo gara omo e bisa aka ba ko de na onye wi e a omo so ye relocation of omo cables e anda go anda construction be impactable da adivia na ko tuye ave na contractor na ba be sha se aba ye juma ni gidi gidi but the good thing is that they asukwa to satase to 100 and about stretch, you know, and you might have cost a good idea. I know a Ghanaian company, the shop, and a Guswa Oye. The other bit about the stadium, no, maybe I know that stadium on any home can cry. Yeah, the container, you know, like I say, and also Okumasi Finfin. And the, I decided to ensure, see, a baby beer, a bear, as a part of the stadium. Now, mean sign to a man also as a rap, Emma Omojumedia, Omokono, and Gunti, Yene, Yakit Extra, and your planning is Adiano. the results near Papa. It is one of the things that we want to replicate. It is over here, Michelle, now.

0: back, Kumasia. Uber was a Udru airport run about. Now, containers and a war, Unifaso, Sophia Portopi, Unifaso, Century Dino One, maybe I now Kenya for Toto Station. Once you're in the a few are you billboards. We want to do a similar thing to beautify that area. We want Kumasi to look modern. It is our container, Pekese, no. As much as possible, you perceive if you now say if who principal streets, you know, then pull your buy your consideration for a third part structure. I'll say, yeah, the Ababi Goose Stadium will be so that Kumasi would have one design, one size, one standard, properly arranged container, especially in areas. Emma Ekuno Ebeyakama.
1: I see, Mayor MC Kumasi Semino, na Wadaroma. After decongestion, what can that say 2027? Obia person amount to contain a piano. So back here, there's a standard design.
0: Yeah. Assembly at the atom. For 2027, Obia person here any temporary structure within Keba. Also about the amount of specification. One year, sir. Now I'll confirm where there be ever quenching. Now, old Koyabia, Ebua, Ekunefena. Yeah, baby ye dear fuel. And 2027 so billboards a woke massy baby no December we couldn't we ya be bray a dear fuel. Then there will be some specific locations yeah be ye digitized billboards. Na baby or ha yeah my billboards no yet precisin ever ho in 2027 these things will come up. Ufi Kiemi Echo Vienna a distance of less than 1 kilometer 36 billboards. Any proper. I cannot live with that. And about 28 will go out of the 36. No, 28 will lose their spaces. Nakabe 8. And the way forward is that Omwa advertising companies, if you have any business interest, as far as advertising is concerned, look at the digitization. And all the billboard, you can take care of about 100 clients so that you could man down. Billboard, baby, you know, it makes even driving difficult.
1: Well, some quick reminders for you. Maybe Abia with my update on that. The promise to unveil Zongo transformation plan. Again, children's hospital project, you know, for Kumasi, you know, and then Kumasi Sumoho. Almost about 240 solar street lights. You know, so then what's empty saying?
0: Oh, solar street lights in there. Yabu boy. And pediatric center, no. It's about 70% at completion stage. May I just have inquiry and now you may just have 2026 inquiry and yeah, TSF Children Hospital. No.
1: So
0: and then next week Monday may a cat sort. Now yeah, your breast care center or confirmatory hospital, no. And it will be the very first time I came a major project within confirmatory. Every project to be a bank must be if central market, if central government never. This will be the very first time I came a use resources. I have major projects within Konfonochi. And again, came a year another project for central police station. Since independence, police station, the Jayeno, Abambia Fanessa, and Kanda. For the very first time, came a Yababi Bubu, and another Anna, war prisons, no, and Nimohono. Maybe a central CID in one. If you boost another Nina and yes, a two story office complex, you've 6 modern cells a womb to improve on the management of security, a war, Kumasi, and for that matter, Santa region. Currently, who could do central police station anymore? Who both contract, or more year, Juma. The Magana Prison Service, or my ground preparation, relocate the offices now. You be booning in Iago in a beautifully arranged temporal structure. It's the Ubercona Prison for Nugu was a CA or Muya, a Juma said about 9 offices are we have to relocate them. You relocate here, a penny a boo, and another. Yeah, Baba, we see a new modern police station.
1: I see.
0: These are some of the things I got.
1: Well, if you've just joined us, Mayor Kumasi, Richard Oforiajiman, Boyd, the rural friend of Yera Zuba and Electric. But I'm surprised because you inherited almost about 142 million debt. I went to me at Swaba from Kaka. Also, yeah, your projects are your capital intensive. It is yes. Kind of favorite, especially when you come out here, we generate almost about 3,000 tons of waste daily, and we'll be here as a snowpower for a disposal site. So how are you doing all this?
0: Okay, leadership, near the honesty, may relocation, yeah, may ye a war central police station, any me budget, and it's going to cost me somewhere close to 800,000 cedis by any me budget. The good thing is that because of the kind of transparent leadership, yeah, the airman, individuals, and their contribution, and the mamia, so far, we have raised enough money to do that project. It is some of the things that we do. They don't necessarily come from government coffers, but because in conform with GDA and the kind of leadership I provide, people are able to assist us. Relocation of Peter Foyer Santasi. We spent close to 500,000 to do the gravel pressure for the Peter Foyer corner. Abain Kapwe Ambem, being solar street lights. The kind of transparent leadership you provide, people have come to believe that yes, Mwano or Akuma Papa and the leadership so a lot of people support me, and then this time around to common fund allocations, a bad time you see, and so
1: I see. Okay, so final two questions now. If you be your mamwa koto juma udi bud bua santi man, ejashi shen me yose hard, you know, o pota mo de do.
0: Papa. Ejashi shen e hard drink. 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Ye bejuma. Yeah, fine, yeah, but when we are near, because when if you want to be a brand a year, remnant and from a banum wire dry, a quarter December into India, go to Kabia, it's a baby. And now I did this all year, so the bassy a year wire arena. You better call ECG for over my estimate. I was wrong, a crack. It's a better cabana, a war, Kwabena said they also lost were electrician. No, Kwabena by my 3 million estimate instead of 10 million estimate from ECG. The 3 million, no, Kwakoto, if you are product, and all the Ababa, by ECG, you know, they don't come out the appropriate Enyama, Bema would die no bambo, Edimo, in the Etoribia, a catechonis, and how Eddie pray, in the Bema said, when we are wiring our shops, our business locations, our homes. In making sure say that my ECG for experts are more because some of these things and I and I trigger justice be ready. But in the last 1 week, 4 major fires in Kumasi and Kwabena been found for.
1: I see. Because very worrying. Yeah, we crown now no done obuasi assembly and I'm saying Mayor Krawa were managing a portions of Obuasi before. It is definitely Obuasi sector in Kumuunim. And the Yebekoho dear, but me name is Simeban Sahu Kumasi purposely for us to go to Mayanka. As an eyesore, you have to improve there. And your advocacy for Uhuse Nentri, Anase Aponche, and Akukubin and Basabasa Cheno. Now, Fanny Brian Fanuko Priest and Four, and I am Fanuko Mayankana, Yankoe, who is advocates like we say.
0: Yo, kama una mkumazia, una mayankwa, una masukwa Municipal Assembly on camera.
1: Yes.
0: Ena, una mwabu kwa nusu kwa airport kwa. 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
1: good. Now, Obuasi sector get my sense. I mean, I'm a far one in Pana.
0: Metia was it? A shas, a neighbor Bobano. Metia was it? Now, the digger, me Obuasi. Medium for Yajimano. I had dancing in the And then that was why I say you come for you. And then another me. It be your boss in na meti TB. Most of the time, weekend, you know, say me ni activity be a na me per se me kwa she baby kwa juma kumia. Baby a me kwa e your boss. Ndi me kwa fi one weekend. Na me kwa titi say e sama e kwa suni. No what the way the teacher we have for no way some and the first senior semester of old school law. Say and no mamma meet me. The or mammy me who de course. Or not so a buyer. And the or not so the or not what it or not so one me didn't kita wanna make a tenant okay. And yeah, say yen no crew, say and yen no crew. The headmaster won't get it there. Say in Tratu Sua and I am pa. Who's stopping? Am I am no one going to see Enquire Juma? If it's a headmaster, need it. Then my acquaintance, especially a bayaba, could be your quad, suspicious, remember. In the Muma, me one go and go ye, a Juma, a war, the fear. And catch him so what? See, my friend headmaster, also. He's an say, I rumor meet it any at the south. On rena on ye who baby or deny woman him say a quick na or the discipline be abi ra school ho na me staff ni be ya om when in ye de or yen wa equity omuno disa and mgwaseno a de mano. See all of me desire put to man is a end ye. Say sanity dia me man ma by ye bia emma ne fiho. Eme ejuma, make sure say eme mu angwa ne baye we ejuma na say say the all catch me say enye ne kwe no sa ne te dia angwa angwa angwa yo ne na nsa so ne juada be ba be office no ono anka sa kwa ba na ba me office ebe da ba se e we puto a be de ma no e wo the na metete e no ho subsequently as a seminal na as a minyati, me wahana miti. He me pre regional director. Say, I didn't know who you knew free who or because as a Ubisana or senior no crack. But rumor also, what I thought, yeah, the basa, my AI free or Boisano, then my Timu and Tanya. The regional director, so catch him, Mr. Omguzu, yeah, if you mudia, but Becca Sabreno, Omunya, and if you muno, a pumacy bread. And then headmaster no so catch him say sisi bi o dey ban e tie teacher for and so regional director no so care bi chere dey say we hu say what the a new standard be abba school so or no so kaka or no so at here say e ya care me say e bi mu nya comfortable with the new is say no enti na ba sa ade no omo ka fa no no enti be me so say be ya omo nyi ni fro. For Pimbra, it is a Ghana Education Service for a suspended man.
1: Well, Mayor, MedRCP, in fact, Adia Mekane say, you move the animal, and we have never underestimated what you are capable of doing. The essence, when you remember that, I'm holding on, and I'm going to create no. Now for finish it. Now in your quest to bring back that glory, no, you know, share a crowd to say you better watch it. I'm a sentimental.
0: Madam,
1: that's it. You're right,
0: Madam.

0: so that was Kumasi Mayo and Yanina Bon Kumahine. Just remind us of it.
1: And Kuma only Mayo Eddie.
0: Yeah.
1: I said, me brand, I did won't come over just so high. Yeah, can't, yeah, can't. Nampen you for when you man no matter to you.
0: Or send what?
1: Oh, man, me dear, I mean, yes, ye the anti and your money be on my. You better now want to so on a fair bed jinsem.
0: I said, preoccupied you money charge.
1: Oh, man, what be some of the anti, sir?
0: What
1: about Wabedassi? And what you say, a coso? Moko region, regions who say, a coso. I dear ye can so yes, in some man for no more, yes, I do know, a school for Quada. It's a dinner, a sea region, no quine say. You bet me identify Quada, ya comas and yatum Quada, no near bisa say. A young plastic papa in my year be at his ah. Would you two say headmaster that if you do on worry your water ho? And my walk on Mokoko Yejuma, Yagusuti Hona Yeshe. Would Fred, your friend is a house mistress or buyer, Wabeka confirms our monsono, Jomatin ye, and to want me a month to be a Miss House Mistress, say, Aquadano, a whine, na ye Miss Anwasem. Yes, you are the standard the Biba, no, no headmaster, no the standard, but not the standard the Yejuma. Headmaster no also the standard they bent no it to a much chere nanti na it to a musori tie no no what the standard the adwuma o man ye penye for na no na me bisada na efenye say motena ne ma homa ne 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And Shahani, you too much, the door man.
0: Okay.
1: Omo Mwayen.
0: And Shahino, eh, too much. 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
1: Omo Mwayen, your man. 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Kebedruha.
0: And I said, the approach is it your uncle trade, your man.
1: That is it, be cranker. Yeah, Ebu Baba Motiti, Nanka and Quadabe Sammy and Sapa, Nankwadabe, and
0: Nanko do nine.
1: And Quanko do nine, Motiti, one year, say, and yet, and I read that I say, or the standard deba, and you go for the chichen and to Usenra, yet, or run, or student, and any Casanon, so can the same thing say. Headmaster Nasadam and I say, and nipper be tino. Ain't one more eddy assembly at Tunoso. And quando you saw your comas and me was scumuho, and between your money wasn't running and what's in a
0: gibre.
1: Yet you bring in Quadane Cassa. Now once not Regina and Cassa, headmaster, the standard be ba, and a teacher for the Bequatio Muntino, and one more yesterday, dear headmaster.
0: And I'm sure my Quadado don't have
1: a Quadaduna and eh, or been on a papa so no, so just good your man in Cobium. It is a woman is called Nicole School for now and crying into the fee. I didn't say it was here, sir. I'm here paying for my mother, Juma, and what's up, yes, sir? We protect him, Quadano school. Oh.
0: Well, Osha Brenda, I come to Juna non Kunobo, CBG Simen Cows, and APAPSS normal Diabano, CKB, a person of the court, Bibiara, and over team their court in our local currency, Ghana, Sikaya, so they call Nigeria, Kenya, Liberia, the Gambia, Zambia, Zimbabwe, Malawi. Sierra Leone, Anna, Guinea, and I said Rwanda, Kurubi, a person of the question, CBG, and they on PAPSS, no, a boss, sir, the channel. So I'm saying, the Obeyana say you are downloading the CBG mobile app, no, no, a tap or transfer, no, I select the PAPSS, no, now for you are good to go. Obey, so Timmy, you are friends 0302-216-000, no, Timmy, no one, Eddie, in Kitao. Na Makai also say, and they mixi, and one Eddie Juma. Every time, anywhere, mixi and our digima, your mixi coffee, no, your assorted cry, and I think, obasa enjoy a creamy, smoother taste of coffee, a bit more everyday hassle, bibi ako kama kama, just a sip, na for beka, sa mixi, a year, a busia, kuno home. Meka also say, electron and sugu suba on kai say, a chedia kese bibri, if it's almost your mojuno haunting, Nasco top, a year, Mount Freezer, no. Afe or Nasco display fridge, you know, and a 50 gas cooker, and also nibble canine 2999. They say 1699 media water dispenser canine 2999. They say 1599 TCL 1.5 horsepower canine 5499 and 3999 TCL sound bar. Canina 1799 and 1399 in the Newman Yatiswa Titiswa Amawanka Sauko Wabon Zampa, the Eco Suni. Well, Opaso Timmy, your friend number way 0503 159 739. Now what Timmy won Eddie Kitang, Ama Bibiako Kama Kama Eddie Amao. Hinacons Construction so Kai was say and they and yet then I will see the sign keke who say residential, commercial, industrial. And then be I will see Biano when you say what then soon come now the quality materials and so and a yeah. Say sad dear new trim pod yeah and Hinacons Construction say one am and I reality. One one in ink town after one deliver what you man in good time. Building dreams into reality. And only one other said the omudu two and another pain. And free one was 055-6438-490 and 0202769828 0202769828 No timely one at the Yankee Town. And Brasso said the birthday dedications this bro.

0: well, I mean, a better dedication. 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My name is Sammy and America. And I said,
1: hey, hey, ready? Oh, my name. Who be your son? That quarter for. But I'm an adophobic, no more, do my water. 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Happy, happy, happy birthday to you. What's it? Yammy, sure, mommy, now, or my bumble strong con, or more pum with them, papa, and nay, and quatinting. And nay, DJ Boone. Nay, na woda.
0: DJ Bone.
1: DJ Bone. Yeah. Teman wopa. Yeah, or Bahan. So Saturday, so Boma OPD.
0: DJ Bone.
1: DJ Bone. Happy, happy, happy birthday to you. Nyame won share what no your kesie. Said I won sad no bono and cross sawate. No more juma be bree. We de American kasa de chese de extraordinary. Cast pray or what am I doing? One in America. Now, I wish you a happy birthday. OPD, Kahonia, Mianca, San, Arinia. Yeah, wish you a happy, happy, happy birthday, DJ Boone. Now, Osi and Nayo Mobaba at the pa. Now, what da? We if you run your rire among qua.
0: Everybody, pa, I didn't.
1: I know. And I don't know. So, yeah, do a new. Mrs. Amanqua, go do my say, Oakford Academy, and I'm here, Sahinia. Yeah, we say Oba ho fe fo adepa a happy happy happy birthday. Oma hene baba no no. Eh no man na we din ya na Canada. 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Odo ye unya me onyo kese wate. 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Ye nyina ye wish we happy happy happy birthday. Na happy glorious birthday to King Kojo Ajay Muhammad. Ya do do na efe no Kojo Taku. Or your CEO, our Taco Mines, your Achim Chibi, where if any manager and not do and near a Jumer four, your old Munina and Chen Womode and Manon Tikini, Kojo J. Mohammed, happy, happy, happy birthday to you, Michael Krufina, Mia Swavinier, your show a happy birthday, ye dear, or Badi Omo Pop, ne Papa name Quatin, happy birthday to Osi, my lovely son. 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31st of this month.
0: Yeah.
1: Dr. Manfred, Dr. Harrison, and Dr. Surgeon.
0: Oh, Joy.
1: Joy Industries.
0: Yeah, yeah,
1: Omo mame
0: yeah.
1: Eda form.
0: Oh.
1: And 31st October. Ebe si me menda. Omo ye ye ni Saturday pe.
0: Unu utabre.
1: Oh, ajabe ni day. Once your boss, always your boss. Iti Dr. Manfred, only Dr. Harrison, and Dr. Surgeon. Ye mamu ko sepa. Ye ne be koso. Shade ke sepa. Ye ne be koso e woko forudia. Jubilee Park. Galloway, a one of my we are prim to bread, and I ye no becoso, a one of them, Tiniano was sending so on the Penacra bread, our Kingdom of Jehovah's Witness, or cross say a bear unicorn filling station. We are no pan on chrome, a cosiano pa no crab pass manadia sun to 9 to 9:35. A one of mobile woofu sooning in Anomaco Penacra bread was to whom a musie, it is Sena and Sena, yenning in I am a man than a pay. 31st October and a pair and a year, you know, it is Shannon. So say, Joy Industry, Joy Daddy Multimedia, Yanya Yakasipa, Yan Tosa Fububia, some of my kind of
0: only cool for
1: you, Mammy Edith De, Edith De, another donor friend, Da Ajo, and I said, Joy Mammy, Mamma Yan Baby, Cobardia Fanny Crancy,
0: a year no.
1: I hear the SMS, so say me free Joy Industries, and I say Joy Daddy Multimedia, and I'm about Multimedia Group Limited. It's my bosses, and I know you. It's my money, yeah. It's your total family, and I'm my kind of home. Now, not sample for James, so I branded back my friend Pilato, one in Anna Koba, Pilato, my man, so Edda form. Now, a year, no, a year, a best I say 28th October,
0: okay,
1: a year we could have known the Betum Pump to 29th for no, now, Oma Penocrabre, it was Santa Mampong,
0: okay.
1: Pilato Eto Safi Munina say,
0: okay.
1: Abnatia Eda Fom, Nema Menimpong, Umekanho,
0: John
1: Katanachi, and Umisika
0: Safra. Jumadia will be dinner.
1: 10 December, no.
0: 10 December.
1: And for J Leaf's concert, Bayview Village, okay. Atomic Runabout. Ye Jemu din din din din din din din. 3rd December.
0: Na kwa chaka waha.
1: Kwa chaka waha. 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
0: Oha.
1: Oha. 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
0: Obeye Jumani biya.
1: Obeye Jumano. Big man on Namo Sadiz, that's it. Be
0: a prof.
2: Oh,
0: come on. Good. Kwachi my yeah, you may encase brim now so bem.

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0: 14 after 9, just with some on Adom 106.3 FM, so now tea. Absa, so yes, salary work and quanda, Brana Momosica. Now for the Jimmy episode, you didn't crater, Sembia Nihosa. Nebi Bianco come and for more terms and conditions, norms they are applicable. Ever horse answer, Twisco, say, the new Twisco all in one is packed with cocoa, milk, and a sugar. You know, Sashi Bakum, DNA, who enjoy a fortified a year. At the end, na fort na aye, a blend of energy giving vitamins and minerals. To the new Twisco all in one, Bibia a womb. Be shining so, na for the Jumasun Kukra. Kwacha Kwaba?
1: Yeah.
0: Well, me ma yako.
1: Yo,
0: and Timmy, maybe.
1: Also,
0: and so fetch me.
1: A year in Ruho, where the pain?
0: The pain on Ruho. I want to send a cassette and cassette.
1: Oh,
0: okay. All right. And then I'm not here, Sam, or dinner. But a crat is saying,
1: oh, how be Biaboko.
0: Good.
1: Political frontier, a constituency executive sooner or more your campaign the ending.
0: A day.
1: And say a election here, but
0: I'm elections. Hey, why are you BBI? I didn't.
1: A bus on the 24th of this month, yeah. And the requirement is here, okay. And the American
0: now, what do you think about that? Could be man.
1: Oh, Minia. Now, it's yeah, can't constituency elections.
0: It doesn't change anything. You are now a member of parliament, or Anna, it be with you. Party man who say, homie, and this all who so be so cool. Because Boko declare.
1: The party for so oh na oka say almost who say me homie. The party for na oka say my jima homie bi.
0: Sambra
1: dia. Well, we will reconsider. And na as a election, they make a choice. They say party mu ati check
0: oh.
1: Aye fragmented. Inti they make a choice. Omuni executive sa which me akka. You put in album. He say you quite way
0: been more fun now.
1: So they claim. So they claim. Some of them claim. Mm.
0: Oh, precision is your hallmark because of a profession.
1: Oh,
0: the precision. Oh, the so do claim the air. About that, you read that, no?
1: Emwa. Party the NK to a very we are near we. They say that is what is happening. I'll beg of them say, oh, yeah, I'm on
0: kind. One AMP.
1: That would be something.
0: I'm not on top of it. One AMP.
1: Oh, my. What to are you?
0: No, one AMP.
1: One AMP for a Memphis Central.
0: It was you.
1: John Ajan. No, not me.
0: Missy, it was you.
1: Yeah, but now, no more. I'm no more.
0: And Juana or?
1: Juana Jan.
0: Honorable Juana Jan. Oh, okay.
1: No, MP, what I urge the voters.
0: I'm a professor. I was there and I was with you from Juana. I was saying, come on.
2: I was
1: going. I was going. And I got GBD.
0: I got GBD.
1: And she carry a record parliament. You have brains.
2: Oh, this is
0: remember, professor, did you want to go to the road?
1: Ah, professor, see, I didn't go. That's your honor. What's all the brains now? What do you call parliament?
0: Ah, Guachaga. I said,
1: Mamba.
0: Hey, who's here already? What was that? I was here. Anyway, that party book on here.
1: Oh, okay.
0: Good. Na, prof.
2: Oh, my name.
0: Bibi Eboko.
2: Oh, Namadom. I'm in Chia, Miss Senior, your opinion, I'm Miss Menchano, so.
0: Yeah.
2: And now I'm in Chia quite so for you. I know Mom would tell you, I'm in Chia.
0: Nano does your back, Massy. That's me, who, and I mean, no bastard, maybe.
2: Maybe I was in my trouble.
0: Oh, okay.
2: I'm saying, yeah. Now, I boko de nyaboko sa.
0: What's happening?
2: Because no ma course of mamen koye. I go came with my buy, mean your hundia co. I'm a penny at town with some cooking a fat your border more a co. Now, on one or some bomb will buy and make sure say cooking into me free or mamon corner. Bibia and come be a for me, no, troubling. And to some penny or canoe. Because enemy, cost no. I mean,
1: such a topic.
2: Hard drain. So for me, no, on my penny, John Mahama, or say, I think that he's naked. He's naked on Tansina, or Mano, and my bri, Kosoa, or Mano, a yard tear sign. No direction, who dear Elko, and there's scandal, or China scandal, Nako King corner, nothing. I mean, because Sanka advanced tradition, Pam, and Kako King, Kokin was saying, Sammy, and Kabibi Jessica happened. But be BNC. Nothing. Committee or a formal year, more formal year, you don't know what is happening. May the hammer, no, the hammer say, Omoa, Omoya, Shanghai, Emma, cocaine, no, a free, your ports, a coy, you know. Bibian chesse, Oman Penny is dealing with the issue. And can we buy ye? And I come on me responsible, no. So, a beat sanchaya. And can we say, oh, two and a more effort, cocaine, no. How many is it's not a boomer. So, it's no media. Ghana for Messer, my penny reset no retrogression. Me can say, my penny now I can say reset no now dear Koyachi. Oh, dear Koyachi, apart from Okasa near Chio name, who I'm a tunk of no. Papa by a minia. A man no more So, a man no. My name, over calm, we say a city not stabilizer. And Uncle Ubisan is and this missile now on my accosting. I was a city stabilizer. And Uncle, I mean, you have city stabilizer and a debo Mayana. City, I must say, a stabilizer. No, oh my, and no more boar, quan a costro. Yeneska infantia teacher for our more legitimate issues. Neither are more legitimate issues intimate to your So, and they be a strike and they strike or China the other. So there's something wrong with the presidency. Maybe en kosu ye. I'm opinion on whom a jumano so.
1: Why introduce
2: a jumano on Tiasia? Come on, Mr. Lemon. And it's a former Moyen. Next elections, Mr. Lemon say, Yen, and this is for en sin chayam. Omano, intimate into point and queenim. That's all what Ghanaians wanted. A juma semu anyhow, na me didn't come up. The youth na a mobluno almost no jobs. I promise also one more juma ye and no pa a real numre went to me and ye. O promise a queer four, cook for me say, Ube two, obey the borehole. Na o de a port and a sissy onum. Ebe sine, otimine. Uko fire and quack the by ye, and also a pasca. And a debia my penny in Sasumu Biano, anya ye, na minya, na ye qua nearby. Na in fact, my penny, he's even like you say, he's even like you say, he's even like I say, ye need Westminster system. Saka, well, Westminster system, I'm sure, say, Anka, who be impeached. Vote of no confidence, thank you in the floor.
1: Topic,
2: so, no, sir, we have a comment. My point is that,
1: me say,
2: Omanpeni Wada, Onyane, na Omai Ghana, ye dachi is a stick, a kwachi, na yen tina wase, Omaino, enkonechi, Omaya, na ku pardon, but Bamia, epijemu, a DC, baby, a chrono. Omanpeni John Dramani Mahama Ababiu Obaya Jumano Otmiman Homadin Ah Ghana for Eden Epena and Noma and se Emma and Fata no donana Ecoso Evo or Menimo. When you answer no so for me, when they may permanently comments, now no say, you ever issues na Casaso, issues na Casa, and then Tabayano, you better come once, not Ghana for who say, not Ghana for who say, Baby Jano.
0: You have objections to your mother reason, Anna?
1: Oh, my honey. It's all my times and can only ever cut the app.
0: Now, all objections or no mother reason one?
1: Hey, no, say, Baumiani, I could for Domo Rezi country to some level B. Nyan a haircut by Nyan a hyperinflation by who could try the old Jahona say, Monsieur Baumarco, say, Yatum. No, my brasso. Huh? Now, you can see a car. Yeah, Brasna, a finance minister, one more cast on one panel, and then what can be? Utria now, my entry, all my cast and pet, finance minister, you know, go ahead. All campaign, more winner, Lucy.
2: And then a credit.
1: Finance minister. Hey, dear, what journey, what we are, Sika, Johnny Akoda Bruchi.
0: He may be.
2: Oh, Jai,
0: what cause we are,
1: Sika,
0: yes, you say, not there, no, no, no,
1: Sika, and Crofoy, a we are. Mi no no anya bia ni na mne no parliament no opposition to anya bia ni jamu ya man board mpo
2: o na mo board so
1: na board any your board ye be hwem so won so di bia
2: no problem
1: yes onwa eti ni me si o ba breso mi nua na na ya ko tinti ye nko ho a man fa ko fa ho kra that's why they were voted out massively kana for
0: mo we ho beneficiary of the 24 hour market you don't know 24 district model market mo we beneficiary
1: 12 hours, no.
0: Market, yeah, hours.
1: And I said, every district.
0: To me, a beneficiary.
1: Every district.
0: Now, when you're the HMO doing?
1: There be me,
0: It's not a 24, it's no more a 24 hour market. It's a district model.
1: District model market. Okay, yeah. All right.
0: So, what's the same go approach? What's the same go approach? What's the same go approach?
1: I said, I'm going to see you.
0: No, this is the same go approach.
1: I said, I'm going to see you. I said, I'm going to yen chi so bia
0: de da wa koma so pe so ka
1: meka ayi yisi de ne de eno menu an me omo kura yesre kwa yisi a point obi na omo e complain no na is a cycle ye bi fi Peter Pia hene MPP omo
0: is that what you promise Ghanaians won so beto sa
1: anyum bossman asare
0: won so beto sa anyum kronili
1: tie
0: is that what you promised Ghanaians
1: hold on
0: is that what you promised Ghanaians
1: no
0: that bossman asare ne apia hini
1: tie won so ba
0: na mse ti bu is that what you promised Ghanaians that is why enough what you for to make catch say they are tilting there's a balance they need to tilt is that what the NDC promised us in their reset
1: look
0: the NDC said that all the wrongs were going to be right
1: So
0: I don't know if I'm sure manifesto we are going to do unto others as they've done unto us.
1: So say oh can but yet we never mean person when no ever can.
0: Now more brain and more criticize. What was the basis for that criticism?
1: Yeah, catch on say sad and more yet and yet.
0: But that is the same they are repeating here.
1: And I mean and Tibamu repeat it.
0: No more argue. So what it means is that let's lift the game higher now.
1: I have a reason why I'm saying that. Umsa say me call Council of State hall. My Council of State, a rule say there is nothing wrong if the person is qualified. Also, I call quarter. Assembly when judges say Ghana card or the empo. Passport is not a proof of birth certificate is not a proof of being a Ghanaian. Next time, beyond the assembly quarter, on the trust assembly, no, Eddie Abejaji, say president. It was a year completely.
0: In Sendahunya, Papa. I did a year in Sendahunya, Papa. I don't know where your money or some of my chibu is. But you know, we are assemblies ni. Would you two more come and move it back on your
1: name? Assemblies of God.
0: Would you two more come and pass a dear and a more tree?
1: President
0: said MPP 2B. It's most one moment to would you two more come on?
1: If I then tell
0: NDC, would you two more come and I'm to ever back?
1: Say, and I'm on to
0: and I'm on to one motive.
1: No,
0: say, they say, why dear, you know, that was the basis for my argument during that period in the time.
1: Yeah, of mine, why you get, oh yeah, you cry for.
0: Because most, sir.
1: Now they're making and yet meaningful. Me say, you can't say, and you know. And you call arbitration. In arbitration, no court, no, ever can say there's nothing wrong. Oh, there's nothing wrong there. And they send the next time, Mr. Mitch, me. Because Embrano, as we go ahead, no, and you may be seer near the no abbey a case, there's nothing wrong there. And they send the next time, Mr. Mitch, me. Because Embrano, as

0: Yeah, who
1: me,
0: said?
1: Because I said, there are more research.
0: You're researching.
2: Tilting the scale.
0: What am I here? A man here.
1: You're tilting the scale.
0: A man here. A man here. Cool here. Uchi mi. Odi ohu.
1: Debi.
0: Wo yen chesi wi. Yen chesi wu.
1: Who to me chase
0: a question?
1: I question Mr. Mancasa, Massacre. And you are dealing now, Quanian and Common, you know, to Casafidio. Into the Indian and Common. They say, I'm judging you based on the promise you gave us as Ghanaians. I'm not looking at the MPP who got 41%. Ah, Ghana for expressing disappointment in them.
0: What's that? The ambassador sign.
1: And I'm catching them as I'm specific.
0: I didn't ask, sir.
1: Me busa with regards to Electoral Commission.
0: Uh-huh.
1: What has changed?
0: Okay, Electoral Commission.
1: Yeah, minka, moko kaza. No ma bibri asa wamai wimu. No ma bibri. In fact, the first key thing is that, and they get the 40 me plan, even though times are tough, they can plan. City to the dollar.
0: Okay.
1: You can't run away with that.
0: Okay.
1: And the construction, MPP shares here, a major, major road concern. This government is continuing to the extent of the Bikura account. So as I say, there are major, major, major
0: policy
1: things.
0: Rates. Policy
1: of course,
0: rates.
1: Interest rate, national phone. Yeah, you can't run away from those. Yes. Comments. You can't run away from even the performance of gold board in stabilizing a lot of things in this country. But
0: inflation.
1: Yes, yes, yes. But maybe a sinto banned here. We are now blocked. We will be able to tell baby.
2: I'm going to say, I say, let me, I'm quoting, if it was President Mahama in power and he has appointed an out and out and known paying patron as an electoral commissioner, I would have said, as for this, it is not the right thing to do. End of quote. I'm not quite like I say, or this John Mahama or my penina. Well, yes, sir, appointment now. And Kobeka Chene say, wait there, Papa, men yet. Then he continue. And I say, when you don't act based on principle, when you don't act based on fairness, you will be caught up in your own web. You will fall in your own trap, end of quote. So, Abrakwa, and seminar, what Okayeno, Obese Ochese, the Omanpeni John Mahama Ayano, Omanpeni only principles. Also, Nibi. And Omanpeni so I demonstrate here, check Ghana for Nyanse and Okre only principles and part. Because, make I say, 2023, March 24 or so, Omanpeni Eka say, Onya Akonya na, Article 43.1.2. I am a man penny to me say on from appointing electoral commissioners no. Or say Obemikuchi or say ye be amend no na enya parliamentary approval. Man penny 2 years 1 year. So for me the ham ne say oh yeah leader or say o exhibit o demonstrate
1: ba Professor Wadara Mamenko most of one too. Ya be do high this uncle because of an amount two amount two and this are pressure, we avoidable pressure. We
2: no,
1: have
2: to, no. I'm not be say wo to you.
1: We are here because
2: o say avoidable pressure.
1: Yeah, avoidable pressure.
2: And someone o can you know a dear na o say any no. Now no, you have been doing it. So where is your principle?
1: But I said the point is that on also said be a team, yeah the menocrine nebu mind. And yet, this is any boom manager. But when you treat your pass, hey, you are a quacheca and any. Now, don't say, I was from a mojab.
2: No,
1: you are not a quacheca. On Sunday, I'm a mojab by the day. Maybe Saturday, you own the channel.
2: I'm a penny, I would
1: be a woman.
2: I'm a penny say, sub constitutional provisional, Article 43.1 and 2.

0: a appointment. There is no parliamentary approval. Into no beya or manpenia or be make sure say ye bear that parliamentary approval. No, we amend the constitution. But who see there's an issue with that constitution? Oh, by no, you did nothing about it. So then it tells me say, Adia, Ufi say, na enye no. If you come and do it, it means have principle. And a black one canon. A black one say, Sanka, a man, Penny Mahama, I'm going to say, don't do this. And if you have principles, you won't do that. So, on Wakasa Minister, S.A., and Amona Utuno, Nansino, our appointee, a fee, a banano, my Penny, any principles. That's what he's saying. You see, they have to say, we need to be consistent in this country. Oh, your leader, that's what I said, Nipa. Because and no can A, no child can be A, no one will take you serious again. No one will respect you. So it tells me, say, the NDC party, Amampeni, John Mahama, Eda Anono, Minya, Oma exhibiting a heightened insincerity and dishonesty. And that is worrying. So what is Ebu Maya? Among Tomofono and Ghana Fono, Omunya Mujidi, and that's what is happening. My penny buyer, look at, and maybe Chief Justice was chased away. Now, I mean, you are Kasembi. Men, I'm on base of Ghana. I was there in 2010, we were all 8 years. Mikoena was my salary, 1 year ahead of me. Minya, me, Nako Pardo, me, na me lady the formation of MPP lecturers caucus, our hall. Bosman never joined any of our meetings. I'm putting it on record. Petros and our hall. Bosman, not on Kahon. Dr. Beza Owusu, Dr. Hino Kunadu, my good self. We were the NM, Kretus, I didn't know. These are out and out party guys. We are leading Tescon. But Omo Brandy Bosman, as if said, Bosman was an MPP. Import Kufedams and now Black Commerce or a test computer, which was not true. Minya Jane Mensah, who said Ojina MP political platform, so who will be that? Who will be that? I never saw who will be Ayakacheme. It didn't happen, so they just labeled them Tete. Now he had been with the UC over the years. But Omunyano, Omu Kalamo, saw me ever before, which was not true. But and then the Mapanyay, you know, say if I feel a banyan, you know, say Wajna NDC political platform. So this is even more serious. Wajna NDC political platform. So government spokesperson on governance affairs in the manifesto. This is serious. You see, Boss Mamo, Ne Boseroka, they had no shred of evidence, but they gave them a bad name to just hang them, and that is unfair. I'm not saying so. What the smart any no cray, but pangana ne and throw a ya that you be an a beco na abide about a church row a bina ato end this. No, now be a black as a black son of man. Into no my penny a ya appointment. No, oh, catch and say a man in ye a black one. Me see as well. Okay, and it says I go for the year. No, what is anka my penny Mahama. Kabaka say, oh, my name. Now, my penny, now we're here for a black one. And now, Baka, what me who say, your man penny, I have to have a man no. On your principle. What me who say, I'm a penny, say, you, on your honest person. Because, and Sema, or Kano, I'm fine, you my own that is so, so troubling. And how, Jean, me, I've been consistent, say, mine is very careful. Political colonization, every Maya Shri and the Pa. Send me away. Say, be my child, dear, at University of Ghana, my child of secondary school. I've done a whole lot of things for this country. Not that she be. Make a pet position be, I say, because say, now me ye NPP, Nintino, men qualify. Minya, But that has been my position, say we must rely on competence. But these people, me now, you're not free. I'm saying, the first cell, oh, you are coming there, you don't have any chance. And you promise, say, Oba, Oba reset, assuming, say, it was wrong. Now, Oma Hene, say, Oma Penny Airpoint, Siwa, the possibility, say, you owe allegiance to that person on air high. Person who appoints you. So, and you demonize the EC. Mo pasanazi EC. And my mom for the time EC. But look at what you've done. Far worse, unacceptable, despicable, what my penny has done. So, I'm not my penny, I'm a ferry. So, me pa no my penny, I'm a way. If you're not my penny, be a new one. Ebia, minya bia, omode e no bite one was a fia beno. Saka many ne pan anka we abba anka quickly, I can maybe draw. At least to preserve my dignity and honor. My penya feeli, or feeling big time. And Ghanaians will never take him serious again. That what pains me. Because se o leader, e lose credibility. Minya affectio bia because I said the president is inconsistently consistent, and for me, you know, it is troubling. So, Felix, first is saying, hey, first, what for you? Say, you are balancing the scale or tilting the scale. This is so, so bad. You must eat the humble pie. Say, and some like a canoe, a maybe no, young canoe, ye, ye, pacho, I will bless you, young canoe, ye, more fan chan, and quay, and him. You don't come and spite us in the face. Say, come on. We have to be very careful in this country, Minya.
1: Professor,
0: because Minya, me say, politics, me, I do my best, hey, I'll be consistent. Because who need much now? And somehow, what kind of, you should be able to defend it tomorrow. Unless, say, we not control the evidence, I just say, you were wrong. And if you get it wrong, humble yourself. I learned from Kwaku Bako. Kokupako is somebody, some of me see, I studied under his feet. But when he gets it wrong, he will humbly say, I got it wrong. That is a mark of a genuine individual and a politician. Sanka politicians and Quebecano cray, maybe I obey from so no jetum, or Hanuman can ye, my jetum, young queen, menu anchor, mouth will be. Now can in there, no I can't be in there, no I justify. It is wrong. And I feel me mon dear fair, but you see, and come new and compare the Mampanya canon. Make I say a crassy, my customer way, Mampany, gentlemen cotton baby.
1: All right, Prof. Yedasi, but the Ghana Revenue Authority see payment of withholding tax in September 2026 or withholding tax agents Munchen and so. The Ghana Revenue Authority wishes to remind all withholding tax agents, including VAT withholding agents, appointed by the Commissioner General that withholding taxes must be paid to the Domestic Tax Revenue Division, DTRD, of the GRA by the 15th of every month. Withholding taxes for September 2026 will therefore be due by Thursday, that's today, 15th October 2026. Withholding taxes, including withholding on VAT deducted from suppliers operating the VAT standard rate, employment, payment for the supplier or used goods, payment for the supply of any works, payment for the supply of services, and all other withheld taxes for September 2026 are due by Thursday, 15th October 2026. They may also submit hard and soft copies of schedules indicating gross amount, the tax deducted, name or names of taxpayer or payers, and TIN or Ghana card PIN from whom the taxes were withheld. Please note that failure to pay tax by due date attracts an interest of 125% of the statutory rate compounded monthly on the outstanding tax. 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Waji?
2: Yeah, if I find another topic, my mayor is probably a crap. Wanka, Dr. Pia Hine, Nisim.
1: You are someone up, ma, or see?
2: Eh, oh boy,
1: someone am I in the Samuna,
2: Tia Hell. Dr. Sribo, I also a known member of the MPP.
0: Sribo,
2: Kweku.
1: Debbie.
0: Oh,
1: how do you go for someone to do that? No, no, no, no, picture, Mukrambo, Krambo, that.
2: In some more kind at that time, no, and I may quote you,
1: Dr. Sribo Kweku.
2: Yes.
1: Or see,
2: doctor, or see. Dr. Sribo Kweku asked Ghanaians not to worry, arguing that as a commissioner, Dr. Pierre Hine will not be able to influence the outcome of any results. Assuming he, Dr. Pierre Hine, is a TESCON patron, he can do nothing to change the electoral results. So we should dismiss the fear that he can manipulate electoral results, he told the morning host. Dr. Kweku further observed that president has the prerogative to appoint any Ghanaian to serve as an EC commissioner, and members of the commission cannot.
1: Are you justifying challenge what you have done wrongly or what?
2: No.
1: Morally?
2: No.
1: Are you
2: justifying it? Because we have resolved that problem. I didn't buy a car saying, you know, you know, you can't. But Council of Saints, what can say? There's nothing wrong. Electoral Commission, Penifue, Sribo Kweku, no minan can say nothing wrong.
1: Because
2: Penifue can say nothing wrong.
1: No, meba. You see, Kwachi, if I see a chichiri of mine, a pouch will be brie. Yan chichiri my MPP ni NDCU. Yan chichiri for generations, even yet unborn. It is the Ayan and Nibiano, a own situation da my. Now, no da MPP, any more mudre. Yaka, MPP, any more mudre. They try yam cran say. Council of State for the almost say car and she say enquire they qualify or be so quite Council of State and Agbenyon so qualify and I brand your power so qualify. The young I didn't say electoral commission already know we afraid and free a pencil no do no power open free war. Subsequent commissioners in Nana Mabano political parties mean they be a damn how with them. They are one more crowns and they say Mobeshana Musan Fuma. Nipa mo masam from Zani Pano and a Twitiam Abano Kutiam.
2: It
1: is Charlotte Bar or the man AMBP, a J Bar or the Ama NDC. It is a mini party.
2: Oh, Charlotte, what
1: don't say? Okay, let's talk about the government.
2: Charlotte, we are about Kuma.
1: Oh, Debbie Menkasa, that's what I say. Debbie, Debbie, Debbie, Debbie, Debbie, Debbie, Debbie, Debbie, Debbie, Debbie, you choose our for example principle is that election is too low ground
0: station
1: it is a wo menu you need to be quite commissioners yet you want to say the quarter so resource are bread it don't know no quarters would you
2: offer me a trick or yeah the quality I didn't
1: call
2: riches yeah the other one
1: you can't do it
0: now why are you still an MP.
2: I'm going to say,
0: because of issues are now normal. That was it.
2: And they are justified.
0: I'm telling you, say, me say, Mupa, Mumma, Jamama, and MBA, UCJ, or then the year, MBA deputy. This election, I'm telling you, but let's go.
2: Striker, you call strike or Ghana Hano, Tembia Mika, a year health and
1: education.
2: Sasania Memmy, ye and Chingy system, and your different narrative. Every time, every government beyond, we shall have this problem. So, this one I want to discuss a young politics. Recently, nurses call strike. Now, me can't watch them say, Yen Chingy, you know, say, nurse, you're funny, you're funny, you a year. Yechianika from Accra, na ne conditions are the same. Obi Otiakra, the conditions the same as somebody living in my village. Oh, controller, and I shen in our the system of the Trianka. I believe that system, no, and yet, will be like a Tria, and yet, and in that way, so I mean, now to me come together, no much me cross strike. Now I maybe be come to your senses, jamo. It should not be like that. Obia to be jamo. University 40 lecturers are. Omi na ibako. Now to be cross strike. Now all the universities.
1: Jamo.
2: Why should it be like that? Well, what is America? All the universities now lecturers now the on papers a good order. And you happy.
1: We should learn that model.
2: We should learn that model. I dear be here na a you know no lecture or university. How say Obia wo? Tech and now Legon. The salary pay the same as somebody or UDS. How? It is not. Okay, America. Way.
0: Different system.
2: Different systems. Obi autonomous. Okay, Harvard. Harvard salary different from University of Virginia. Different from University of Maryland. Okay, you negotiate on your terms. Now the annoying agreement. Another place because it's competitive. Near the hiring one, nefia allowances. Now you obeji book allowance, what you wear allowance, what you wear allowance, bebre. I didn't consolidate almost salary. Baku Sabroche, would your salary, what your salary? Ya infirma and yet salary in your good ones. Oja, or we. And it is the model art, said necessary at the end in any doctors. Yanisa. Ma, see, but my say every hospital obey say on your own. Na obia baha, no be any good yet. Now, I'm just an example. Me baba akwa or study just last week, no, or study in a group. What is that? Or prayer as a doctor, no, or share a village. Village, what is kind of
1: a
2: war? Obey spending less. Ne house, rent, no, less. And conditions of living, no airless. Also, America, the every place now, fuel, different price. Ukotadia, different price. Inti okoshia village, that can so soon. Inti that's where he can save. Obet sanwa for 4 years, 5 years, then you make money. Then you leave. Inti hano obiani baby okwa koye jumano. On him, why he's going there? Na hani di ay the same. Na ni na one union. Na universities in our cabum because ye in a cabuma and ye to me a ye. Embrace a betty to your moon. Mob you hear a this place.
0: So I can only teachers no call.
2: Workers. I'm just using as an example. Yes, Mabel. Oh, yeah, this place. This university, Queer Friends,
0: a wife,
2: a crowd, no more yet. Oh. University of Ben Legon, we new one year.
0: UPSA.
2: Okay. Who said UPSA? Your autonomous. Now, quite development at Ecohono. Emerald Public Accounts Committee, I'm afraid. So this one, oh man, a young baby, and yet, if your accounts no more, or more excess money. Now, we build is like a circus, you know, through their own resources and omni. And so call Legona. Legon cannot do that. Every time Legon, over your accounts, you know, a negative.
1: Can I have a communication committee? No,
2: no, make a committee, no. And a mammy did who is now no, from our town. Yes, also account, menino. Who shall you say, a honor. Honey a different cra from Legon, ni tekeno. I then model and why ya. Yen for some model in your bibia. 1 hour to your workers, cowboy decide. So, if you say, more finances near, but you are more. Lecturers, no, say, if you are more, but you are more. Oh, you're more, no, sign out a munya more students so. More students, move here, ya, mutuoma a yimu. And see, a beman yamako ye. Since hey ya the year need ye minya we temporary. Yes, I channel more quaduma. Temporary.
1: You don't subscribe to that.
2: Oh no.
1: Open that autonomy no.
2: And jamu bibia.
1: Prof on our field in him.
2: On our field
1: in him. And take 2 years.
2: Oh, yeah, market 20 ye. Na unya allowances near the adeno. Market 20. Would you know pa? Why your own pa? You go to the next university. Don e bia na ofrikumase o pese obebo brawo ho o pese obesi uda ho enti wo ho no bia katwa en rule gon de no but it's going to help you
1: prof
0: nya I okay so with a quick ones over a gawa for issues no Ghana Association of University Administrators omo issue no lately no market premium or so many favorite service commission engage. So, and that's not okay. University, Oma B School, Fetchers Echo. Almost a moment, Monoma, Yana, a man near day, because some normal show more by registration, Oma now somewhere. It's no, be more dear, Mr. Oma said, they dare do no. Omani favorites and negotiate no. Oma say, Omo market premium no, a devalue sum, Ompe 1 and 14 percent jump or something. Now, they should go back now. Omo resolve that matter no. And then just say you lose more academic calendar sir. Now Emma you this channel the equity. Miss me I'll plead with them. But then you know so I could say a banya or say economy ye bibia to ponya the day. When you come na yeah this issue also may resolve no one time. So a child say there are fiscal issues. So a jumano a mamono and co ye discuss them one day. And to no gawa for Mr. Simon. Se mo di mani to John Mahama ene na bae so se mo chain ama monsaka is kana number 10 fleet by so many years but me se mo se mo negotiate na I know se there will be amicable solution na yamano ne yenyan ma omo school no omo hato omo so me nya made a special appeal and my mama because Ghana yawo me my deputy minister for education da. And industrial actions, no. Ayana minya, ayana hardwin. Man, we bring the catch. So, Gawa, we play with you, sir. Money for privileges. I know, sir, there will be a way out now. Your man, Omunko school, said about Monchum. And secondly, just sports issues, the visa scandal, and all that. Minya, as a film. For me, I tell me, sir, I'm a Mahama. What does Ninagu upon thing? Papa no omwaye. Because this scandal of monumental proportion. Now I didn't make kaya my real whole year. Graphic online publication of October 14. That was Enanas Enra.
1: Enra 14.
0: Enra. Now me read it first paragraph, second paragraph, third paragraph for fifth one as a man of Adams Kaye me won't dream or say however Mr. Adams denying having prior knowledge of the process saying the NSA GTA United States Embassy and Tribe Culture Fest had handled the arrangements without informing his ministry and let me quote him directly I quote well I don't see the justification. Both the American Embassy and Tribe Culture Fest, the NSA and the GTA were doing their thing behind the ministry. The ministry didn't know, he he told City News. This is damning. So for minister to say this, does it mean say Abano, there was a Kabbalah Omoya Adie
1: outside the ministry?
0: Yes. That's why I'm saying that Omapenny should be worried. That's why I'm saying that Omapenny is naked. That's why I'm saying said the nine equivalent thing, because Omapenny, that's a minister to me say, Bibia Koso Abon who are. Now then work up no issue, no. Now Omapenny briefing. He will give briefings to the president about what was happening. Now that's now Oma. In fact, me share clear beer. I'm saying probably 90 or so. Ah, I'm apply for a bit of mutual between $10,000 and $15,000. Emu 85. Minya, they were not giving the visas. Minya multiply $15,000 by 85. Hey, and you grow. And my get it to one channel. HSA. Charlie, me say John Mahama. NDC, Ghana for see you, but pay by or the annual day, yes, but pay on why you only saw no jumada, but pay or the coach. Look what is happening, troubling. So, meaning, I mean, we said there should be some drastic interventions via a bit more sanitized system. No, because I don't think it's a wink wow, I don't think it's a wink wow. Foreign affairs, the about now minority say there should be investigation. Now majority caucus on the committee so about say there should be, they are defending what has happened. So Omani agree if there's not nothing to hide there, yen sign shimuno, be born aminya. So that we know not in your son of man, no one sign on. But so yeah kataso mumaso sana. It means that bibi wo. If you want my mom, my transparent,
1: all
0: right, now you're cut in but NDC, the Omadia Fumuno, I won't say any how any scandals are a cosono, a time, a bomb.
1: You're a kiss in your professor, quite a summary. That's it, Quacha Kamidasi.
2: Yeah,
1: NHIS, my old membership, no, any very important to you. Eti mesro bebre se uni bia uni card manager is so important about a lot of benefits in team, whether for general or specialized consultations, laboratory tests and as x-rays, ultrasound scans, medications under NHIS medicines, no less than surgical operations, family planning services, maternity care, outpatient physiotherapy, oral care, eye care services in team, mesro pa and there with 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Shannon so nama card no in here pa entry enko yade ansana wako hwe eye NHIS no ni status just so yeah say my NHIS app no na what dial it *929# na so membership no I expire. Now wait me the renew na bibia kokama e dia mawo e bia na untia se wait my friend NHIS call center no 6447 na one to me abwao we don't man here come na santi na me aduma e be share kwachi aka and a happy birthday to Mrs. Intiamwa, Bodyline Clothing, Cantamantun Crime, Radin Shaw, Wayfree, Umaho, P, Anna, Ebushafwa Kenya, Na Sample for J, Inti, Auntie, Mrs. Anna Intiamwa, happy birthday, Sunko Krana, Eddie Emma.

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9: O jam no no nansei dia wo jiwani asa confidence level so asa kosropa
6: e wo se manije e fe se ma fa Mr. Kill aye be man kasa
10: wa fa meme dro Mr. Kill aye be memua enya fe na wo be ye hu debate
6: tell him
9: hey na other one fan world cup sir
6: na so amua me see Mr. Kill ya ma fenti ma ye be memua case closed
10: me so me pesa me ye be man kasa enti na nya Mr. Kill ni bi ohia to
6: Mr. Kill our pharmacist Heba and over the counter medicine shops. Dudua, Kokulun Ghana Limited, East Legon, Echampo Junction. For 0244 139176 and 0204 139176. A member what you fear doing what you do, Kronkwa, and the Mr. Kill.
10: FDA Aji Ejedian Kratuyatum.
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7: So many of you are what you mean to me, sir? Okusu kwenenim, edino betinyaye. What you mean to me? Wobosso, aye go!
6: It's not just about the win, it's about the will to win.
7: So many of you are watching
6: It's not just about the jello, it's about what's inside.
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7: A false tomato mix, you want to make a case of beer, sunset, or do it.
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10: Kwame!
11: Yes, ma!
10: Why not, friend?
11: Ma, are you luck?
10: Why?
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0: kwonka bom re fie da bia e wa Adom TV ani Adom FM so ani what in ye pa Adom TV ani Adom FM e frɛ ku ahodo e fie da bia e ma wo ba yen studios mu ani o manfo betwetwen komo e wo nya wo ye ani wo 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
1: Ujam, girl, be a messy mako uno. Hey, which are wife we are? Oh, where do you sorry for the disappointment?
2: What then?
1: Menya and yami wife.
2: What?
1: Why? How?
2: Wakonya, deafest wa hima feminine mixer num, and the deafest feminine cleanse. 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
3: 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Darling.
1: Yes.
3: I don't want to see this, your friend, in this house again.
1: Okay, my wife is CP.
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1: Oh, PPA.
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1: Now start there too.
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1: top 15 communities?
2: I want to what the first thing in Ara.
1: Obiara be 100,000 Ghana cedis.
2: It count 1 billion.
1: I want to talk about the community in the number 2.
2: As you quack up him number 10 now.
1: Obiara be 5,000 Ghana cedis.
2: And just start there too. See the cash this year.
1: For what phone?
2: To what see the cash?
1: For short go this year.
2: *716#.
1: Any?
2: *716#.
1: Say press option 1 buy ticket.
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1: Now watch out. 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
2: And now go internet.
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2: And one put
1: any channel.
2: And one position at that.
1: You don't hear Kawani Umoma.
2: Let's go to what ticket.
1: Not to what see the cash.
2: For short go this year.
1: Dial *716#.
3: Say Casa education is the key. I am okay. 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
3: And on this school, unia ma papa. Mikels Grace Company Limited a kofaba. 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
1: Hey, okay.
2: 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You good?
1: Good. How are you?
2: I'm good. I just don't want to go to work this morning.
1: Oh, come on. OTD is on right about now. Work and Happiness. He's going to be on for the next 2 hours.
2: Work and Happiness got me riding every morning. 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

0: 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You good?
1: 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How are you?
0: I'm good. I just don't want to go to work this morning.
1: Oh, come on. OPD is on right about now. Work and happiness. He's going to be on for the next 2 hours.
0: Work and happiness got me riding every morning. 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That's right. Work and happiness.
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So, and I know pay. What's here and can I out here? 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We hey, work and happiness. We are throwing back. A throwback Thursday, October 15, 2026. 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Sunye. We need a beer. 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
1: hey
0: mediation in soon. Mavis Malaika and Ashisha Eddie and Mammy. Name OPD, OPBD. Me di Jumedia, who etched me free several copies of Premon Betro. But brought this year, Big 05, Eddie Mia Tum. Our Atom 106.3 FM, YouTube. And you join me, who will be catching me a fatu, Emery Pum. If you Eddie Aguho, Eddie Amount. I want him say, Edru, say ye throwback, son, why a bomb on the etufa, eco pium, our end point homeopathic clinic. And that ye best share choir who do be a ye nipped yonum, enjumua, and Faswa was so especially yenuanum a manum. Namino Cassay, end point homeopathic clinic, Oguso Eddie screen and Ashishaso, or say a free in Tiabeco. Young fast that case here and Enfama a City Cash Community Raffle. I said dial it. Star 716 hash. End point to homeopathic clinic. End to chronic disease. And so and agbeve typha. For typhoid fever. Otria herbal powder. One more and asoma sinano pay. 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

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That will end point to me party clinic and no pay. You may dear no cost or no. I can who say. And ne? Munya muni. Also for penny. 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

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And was this is no, or no, the next year, no, the calendar, so next year, no, Abadada, and a jashishia, a jashishia. Now, all kind of chakra, there's a betting a jada, who betting a jada, who betting a jada, who betting a jada, you say, and Crofontiasia cry. 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And Tiana, or becoming Sase Credi, Opi, San Samuina, and Samahodua, Bebusano.

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Yeah, whoa, 106.3 FM. So.

0: Maminko Endpoint Homeopathic Clinic and Ope, Dr. Edubuati Yemwakwaba, Eba Adom 106.3 FM. So,
1: you also OPD.
0: Doctor, hey, Doctor, Nancy, say, and turn to Uncle.
1: I'm a meeting point, Kaka, Mitiam, and Chikaka.
0: Okay.
1: Machine, see, OPD, so only, sir, really, we are this economy. I bet for. 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would in a biso now would that be so now could to be so and it be so when you had to be a show it you would dinner shot the and then OPD, yeah, yeah, the NAP, na yeah, clean as a collector, okra. 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Na how to use it, any the safety of it, and that animal, you know. Also, yes, I didn't, if you want, no, say, me the monkey, go to kaka. 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
1: 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Apart from say we pay tax, apart from say we offer workers, how many people are here doing now? Say we kaka we suni ano. 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Fast one. Any other tax we go on also we pay one. Or say we are on fast one. 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We timi etibi, ediye bibi. 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So last month, yeah, yes, queen be the ma, mamma. Now, fair, no groom, man, so. A man, the NYA, yeah, and they say, your medical check be a while, if you put a knee, will you, my best friend? 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I'll bet you the amount in the part of any, and it's a one one. I'm an appointing a city, not a sita. Minimum of the end point in particular, number will be back, and there will be a question. Pia, a person will be Samia, or bet me a Bissam or Sono, and a 0244 867 0 6 8 0244 86 70 6 8. When you look to number, I'm bono. I your end point to your party clinic number, and I'm a bono 0244 86 70 6 8.
0: Okay, I'm sorry, this morning. 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

0: Prophet Roger. 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Over the years, any Emrebia Echemu, Washishan, Koma, who do be brave? 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
0: 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And can this year and a dear Yahoo and nay and can a busy Nanso. The last time I'm in a year interview with ya, I'm said 2 months to cry my. And was it a view? Nessie and on only the end of calendar, so I started at that. And a jashishia ever cosso. 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
2: I just hope he.
0: The baby abo kodi.
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0: e dam bo be chance
2: 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But Obi and Adrian will do be any of a can same be. It's answer. A bayer dinner prophet Roger Beco weather forecasters. I will come in by your office. But the idea here, Jumanity, the Otia Muno, or no, no, who the weather forecast and Timuno or cut the weather forecast and Timinka and come out within who cook one way, you would them who cook one was someone on a catcher. Now, ya name, yam one way, son, say, the old genie, this one on the radin, someone was known the radin in here yet. And in Tiacobasa, now, man, why are he? What he has here? It is sanity, eti papa, the old canoe. Aviation. I am not a military man, I am not a policeman. I don't work with any government institution. But I dear woman, you say, a kunya radi and at national, ye call ni mu chain de or was abreno. A bami majuma yemua. Me majuma yemuno, sabi me ya I don't need any physical information. So be ye say, or be ye say, and I wouldn't mean can't jump. Now what are forecasters in the crano? Or my babo and team poor monsin, sure better, and I say, be seen, ye miss as I am, and we in it is saying. A
0: omo krampo no ayisu mfidie
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2: papa
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2: my God,
0: and was so Gusso, Woti and Kan, Woti and Opey, Yanne Prophet Roger, the dangerous Roger, and I, Indonesia, I work as a PD. So now. I be dangerous account because what can I see? And Uncle Fonti, I say no.
2: I
0: say a seer, unconditional, and I don't know Yahoo, ye.
2: Oh, they are unconditional, and young well, ye. Oh, sir, Bibi, to say JD, I don't know why people are attacking me
0: because by my voice, and yentier voice, ma yentier, odier. Yentie voice yi anopai me nam TikTok an me hu ye ntimi se kroma post wo status
2: okay
0: and now ba kwa bi aso bebusa wo
2: bebisa ho asem ho
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2: ayami ame voice
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3: I can tell you for a fact say because of ne okan ya any ne ekosu the guy knows something we don't know
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2: October 1st year October 26th and 27 yi ni
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2: Eti obi ansha se se obema electrician na check ni electrical cable.
3: Most of the prophets know they are in business. The more I won come say be me no, na the more I want so in my head also. Because e pension chene. Enti wa be say sa nkom we ya. 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
2: OPD mentie ntu aso
0: untie on
2: tie o so kasa as a psychologist
0: mm-hmm.
2: Me kasa as a spiritualist
0: okay
2: ntie no kon yi me ma semana no It means having hunt ye. Because obi or the psychologist, I mean in Ninkomo. Because I am not a scientist. I am a prophet. Papa Fed I'm a cruel to me uncle. Mimi a prophet, and we are psychologist. Na me me shame come a man for psychology. I'm a to prophecy. I'm father.
0: Fire service in here.
2: Oh,
0: what's your fire service at Tadia?
2: Unim, the main can want some can see because many fire service for one penny for Asia.
0: Oh, no, much yes.
2: Yeah, mommy, baby, will be a machine and an opponent in penny for you. Kaka, me can you say, once he's a psychologist, na mimi a medical doctor, na mimi a prophet of God, no, me need any business. Say, me respond, if I respond to one only messenger, na my bathroom cry. Na my bathroom cry, the Amadi Hawker, because he's a psychologist and I am a prophet of God. Baby, I'm in Namunko, baby, on Namunko. 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
0: I say me, unim, the aye gana for you now want to say. Me mommy the anya me wanwa.
2: Yaka unim show be aye psychologist no. Juma wey no be out chira bossi. He already ni pardon it. Ana me boa. Psychologist ni they read mind, but they don't read spirit. Eti onun what already ni pardon it. Yansi yani shushu me kasha.
0: Ah, adi ano chese. 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
2: 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If I am lying, you can. You should come on life.
4: Yes.
2: But come on, turn so. If I am no opening, but I say some boy, bra. So let me see.
0: You go five, bra.
2: But I say na me from when example I see.
0: And Obebi has a bitie or my henia.
2: No, my name I say my name prime. My name prime. Because him, wow. There is a passport to be created, that baby. But one no one can say papa, you won't know me can ask him. And you open your friend a jam for me, me can ask much.
0: Wow. Oh, papa, do my jam for.
2: Not hear me. Me can't create that. You question what some the actor no. Me send is sebre mono. I was some quarter US.
0: Wow.
2: If I am lying, say the prophet was a wopwa. Tell my kasa. Me no na answer you. Am I lying? How many times now one try?
0: When you move to a microphone,
2: do you know that kind of people? When you move to a far branch, when you move to US, the life here can you pull when you move to do US? When you move to US, baby, na die soon in an essay. We bring your queen and walk away and beg in the visa. I try for so many years in Sanka. I am going to use this as an example as a prophet of God. Maybe one payer the amount of power. I'm an Sanka visa.
0: Wow,
4: the door open today.
2: I need to make me a car, but boy, be the accounts me at them. Make me up, Abigail, in the accounts. Make me up a boy, lady, be a friend, Cassandra, at the accounts, Matino, me for Janet and Cassamatrawana. Are you here with me?
4: You're my beer.
2: I am not a psychologist.
0: Wow.
2: I am not a psychologist. I am a prophet of God. Meno, I always come with an evidence of God. You see a demon to Jesus. Will be someone you said, hey, yeah. Mimi, put in Jesus now.
4: Yes, sir.
2: Memo evidence of God.
4: Hey, my
2: said, be obedient, you know.

0: Christ in the body.
1: Wow.
0: I'm not reading mind. I don't read mind. I am a prophet of God. I am not a psychologist. I am not a psychologist, so I don't respond to psychologists. I respond to prophet of God. I deal with those that sees in the spirit. Because when

0: And you know, I'm a say, men can answer some, metanasia, me cousins from some power, me can yam yasam, and finance some, talk to me, talk to me.
1: Mamma Mobia must do have you,
2: talk to me,
1: Mom Blocky Hono.
0: Talk to me, Obia, but me a room.
1: Mobia,
0: Obidi, Yabuma, Yabiawa. I want to prove to Ghana, say, I am not a psychologist. I am a prophet of God. And when I speak the voice of God.
2: Not the voice of man.
0: Not the voice of man.
2: Powerful.
0: That is a radical side. Papa, you see, I saw my dance here. You tell me the air dance here. Prophet, for the past 4 years, and come to buy for my new idea to him.
1: Nina.
0: And I did psychology, but to see some of it. We are Kura, Umuha.
2: I don't know what you are talking about.
1: Any program ready any abed in Okuruma.
0: On the 6th November, a brother Kwiboy. On the 6th November, our independence
2: fire bed
0: ya bomb paya makana.
2: Ghana be ye ye.
0: Ya bomb paya makana ye ye. Ya restore the spirit of Ghana.
2: Yes.
0: Ya be

as he thinketh, so he is. I am a prophet of God. Period. We be a young yammy deep for your soon soon in Ibia. Ever take the American, I say. It be she da, what will be da? It won't be da, what be da? Mammy cannot, yes, yes, so be some come take it 5 years. And son of a man, your prophet, no problem. Yeah, we don't deal with time, we deal with evidence of God. When we speak, ready, if God is not ready to do something, on that be ready. No, you're not saying anything. And the better thing is when you're meeting.

0: service no ya nya tenders one dear way you one dear way
1: dear bim
0: one for psychology na nko one dear bra yes na ban say fire service for mo bo e ju on talk as ma wo mo one dear no na one dear bra make say my electrician make check one ma one dear no e bra make say who be adum cylinder na check electrical system one dear no
1: dun dun prog bia no
0: anybody that will attack the prophetic ministry
2: I can't about us.

0: Amenem. Would you worship Yasin? The prophet from Epia. Nobody can shout the voice of the prophet in this country.
1: Yes. Powerful.
2: Wow.
0: You can do chill on the six.
3: Menu I interview.
0: You say on the six. Open the mammy cancer minute. Me can't say media to what does Senia? What's not saying that they're in a wash me? Now be at last to say, ah, one won't go anymore. Yet you are my own. I suffer for binom and you're

0: shall be called yes to the moon. And now, by your beer, your friend Hadassah, Hadassah, Bible, sir, a brebby to me. Now, Hadassah, a quayaba, sir, okay. Why, any, you are bar. No, I don't
1: know. No, I don't
0: know. I saw for Timmy. The favor of God.
1: The favor.
0: And what told you,
1: the favor.
0: And what did be a problem?
1: The favor.
0: And your mother said,
1: yes, sir.
0: And what did be a problem?
1: Yes, sir.
0: A bit be a pity.
2: Papa,
0: I mean, cash, I mean, you know. Akudi malaka dasa. Bia nyumne kitwa bi mam na menya die bo ha.
1: Yes.
0: Ha, papa me ya die bo studio asisi ye. My goodness. Anede aneda ben.
2: Ene eye 15.
0: Aneye 15.
2: 15.
0: Oni msha me ni uti studio ha.
1: Okay.
0: 416.
1: Okay.
0: Ewie ya.
1: Ewie ya.
0: Ene wie o.
1: Ewie ya.
0: 416.
1: Hey.
0: Pepe. And now, main catcher.
1: Okay.
0: And now we are.
1: We are.
0: 416.
1: 416.
0: Pepe, papa. If you friend crowd, you forget it. And now we are 416.
1: Okay.
0: Pepe. 416. And now we are pepe. Senyanya miya wakula tunia. Anka wo, what the car mu drive, you see?
1: Okay.
0: Ubenya heart attack. Na me know we are life here. Yeah, life here. The next 2 minutes.
1: Okay.
0: I didn't even manifest the life. I'll go off. I just should be control machine. The next 2 minutes. I'm see by 416 and
1: there.
0: I'll go car move drive. I'll say.
2: Hey, I'm OPD.
0: No OPD, I'm not making. I know OPD. I'm
1: going
0: to car move drive main road.
1: I'll go say.
0: I'll be one say I'll go off. I'm not going to go off. I'm going to sit down. You bad news.
2: Hey. Jesus.
0: I am talking about today. And they 416 and
1: 416.
0: Uncle Papa will take care of our driver. But beyond them, Bianco will go off.
1: Jesus.
0: And as I am talking to you now, the timing and everything I'm at. So you watch still Johanna Yekasam. The thing is manifesting life. Life
1: is going on.
2: Wow.
0: Basically, I put a wash of my name in the Kunka Kamami. Makuda Basa. 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

0: sidi wo si din Jesus ni wonom malaku malasatas 416 ene ya ah asof moma ni show no mo inside mo show wura omo din raw fish moma ni show no moma ni num show munya bibia moma ni num show ma ni show ma ne no
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0: 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Are you fan of show me free on the 6th of November asof Independence Square ya bomb ya makana ya bomb ya makana oh my God be here. Oh my God, I be here. What my God, I be here. What my God, I be here. 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

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Where do you want to be? I know where do you want to be? So you can attest to this. To who could sell be no cancer or cancer me for prophet with your one. 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

0: friend to me in Ewra. 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Send your coupon yabanidi, and yam to a yama, and yama miwata, and yam konodi, and yam motia, to me beno say, or what to me send your coupon, dear one flyano. 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The empire the amount. 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To me be a la de Ghana. I'm on my way, Uncle. To me, be allowed by far. Politicians say by far. I will be supper.
1: Yes,
0: Omiya Quenya. No, no, if I were yes, you demo. Jabel reverse or mantle.
1: Yes.
0: On my way, be a year.
1: Yes. Be a year.
0: Oh, but it is over me to me. That is the highest thing you can do.
1: Yes.
0: Samimin Tiasina. God will rise and run the voice.
1: Senya Mima

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1: Jesus.
0: Jesus.
1: The deep and the changing way.
0: The changing way.
1: Bible said, "Deep way the one must cross." I was so near success, so any success, so one finding path.
0: Oh, my dear.
1: What you want in the entire account, woman? I had the kit to be a 1+1 is 2. If Pierre said the atom seven, no atom the ako. Over time, I come to the ako.
0: Oh, yes,
1: you got time, Juma the ako.
0: Yes,
1: you got time, Paja.
0: Yes,
1: you know. You're right to this, and I'm right here. May mom, may the four letters. Ah, yeah, yeah, yeah, yeah.
0: Okay,
1: three. Now, I see that what this one means.
0: Jesus.
1: It's a OBED. A Dimber.
0: Obed.
1: A Dimber.
0: Obed.
1: Udini, yes, I. A Dimber, no passport in him. Kabadia Salatas. You will pay Charlie Mabra, but don't pay your brother. Wow, person.

0: me to see Independence Square.
1: Okay.
0: I want us to be the president.
1: Okay.
0: Your man is swear.
1: Okay.
0: And then you want
1: him.
0: I want your dear friend to be there.
1: Now
0: what can you bring me be dear dear?
1: Okay.
0: May A B C D.
1: Okay.
0: Now make the look like my mind.
1: Okay.
0: But now so we are. None of Rafi. Obidi.
2: Papa.
0: Who Jamia? The way I'm Messiah hitting on. One we have been one say just to transform
2: him.
0: But you will call to me, you know.
1: Program not done.

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1: Jesus.
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1: Finished.
0: Me kan sembia. Me pa kro kan sa dia no. Me bo wade dia kan sembi o radio show. Within 2 days.
1: Wow.
0: I been manifesting life. I was Ghana ha.
1: Yes.
0: Me pa kro no kan sa. I don't want to go there.
2: Oye, fire service.
0: Me kan sembi a to ni kiram. 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
1: Ha.
0: She come she na no anyinia. Dia obete no ni radio mo no. 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
1: Kro obete.
0: Asofo,
1: Obeti.
0: One can tell me, sir.
1: Obeti.
0: I'm a psychologist.
1: We be friend.
0: Me a prophet. I will prove to him, sir.
1: There
0: was a power in the name of Jesus
1: Christ.
2: Papa, unim. My baby, baby. Me a cry. Me baby, and I'm.
0: Ha.
2: Enti program.
0: Ebasudabe. Program is on the 6th
2: November.
0: November.
1: Independence.
2: Okay. Independence.
0: Our independence.
2: Okay.
0: Ya bomba ya pejo my Ghana.
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0: 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Eya program ni team na shame no. The master key.
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0: wonchi. 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
1: when you to me,
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2: Yabena, contact number Bia,
0: OPD,
2: can say, we will hold
1: up.
2: Answer the Jumadian Bedrus,
0: we will hold up.
2: Contact number Bia,
0: OPD,
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1: Yet
0: ya do a social media. We are demonstrating your man crop for no power of the world. 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
1: The years is here, and I've been theatre.
0: I want to meet Yasia. 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I will cast any answer, sir. Or Cassam Costra, the Cassayana, just to be a stroke with
1: your contact number right now.
0: Or fed up a contact number. That's all Pamomen. 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The phone number and two,
1: Pamomen.
0: What is 0558?
1: 0558 0558 20 20 29 29 0558 0558 58 58 20 29 29.
0: Meeting at the Prophet Delighter Roger.
1: Dangerous prophet. Yamisha Papa. And the media no the BBI as you
0: own. Radia Council BBI. 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
1: Oh, parents and watch him reach.
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1: So we take it to Kujara 5 cedis. And time is 25 billion. No, no, no. But make your 5 cedis and more. Cap him 10,000.
2: Mamanchum.
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1: Now start there too.
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1: Top 15 communities.
2: I wanna what the first thing nara.
1: Obiara bring 100,000 Ghana cedis.
2: And count 1 billion.
1: I wanna talk about the community into number 2.
2: As you quack up him number 10 now.
1: Obiara bring 5,000 Ghana cedis.
2: And just start there to see the cash this year.
1: For what for?
2: To what see the cash?
1: For short go this year.
2: *716#.
1: Any?
2: *716#.
1: Say press option 1 buy ticket.
2: For community no money come.
1: Now I choke whenever for the choice city cash.
2: And I'm quite internet.
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2: And one position.
1: Any channel.
2: And one position at that.
1: You don't hear a kawan you mama.
2: Let's go to what ticket.
1: Not to what city cash.
2: For short go this year.
1: Dial *716#.
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1: Mami!
2: Emma!
1: No money!
2: Like me!
1: No more!
2: Ma! Oh, like in trouble!
1: Hello!
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4: Mira, now where did you wee?
5: Annie, but mommy, pa.
4: Oh, the kakraka home, do we say?
5: Hey, it's a villa minye. Now, unim, madam, for baby, check a crack, do the excuse me, kakra, why?
4: Yes, my love.
5: Hey, hey, hey, hey, hey, and your wife, Rina, who sits here, and you cook one tea. 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Set me no, and no, now, one year, you miss your winning every hot.

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2: Yeah, how you doing, sweetheart? You good?
3: Good. How are you?
2: I'm good. I just don't want to go to work this morning.
3: Oh, come on. OPD is on right about now. Work and happiness. He's going to be on.

Prophet Roger.

CD Cash Community Raffle no aba. We have a chance to win big. Right here. 2.5 million CDs. Up for grabs. Yesika, we are paying for extra adiato in the name of CD Cash Community Raffle. No more 2.5 million. I don't hear quite a bit to me. I first want to wait to me and sir. Can see Kay be no way to me and your BD and say, yeah, make your phone on that dialing a star 716 hash. Now, if you wait to me at all a year or ticket, choose some from 45 communities. Now, if you wait to me, you see 5 CDs.

after 2 months, 15 community lenders, and so ebe we need 100,000 cedis cash each. Eti we no, enya good year cry, but more than sell so betimido, more tickets.

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nay. Once I be cancer and ruin, na the typhoid fever.

so as it come out, and so Eddie Amma, we need whoopy beer. When it's him, it was so to him last of a crowd. Transuna Repass Ventures, who can she drag him, bra? Never J. Agbebe, and running in Abbey. 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Divine Hope, and Epton Safre Wee. Was see that drone wa wakofa by a friend of Tria Herbal Powder no? Drone wa a friend of Tria Herbal Powder no? Or Tria Herbal Powder no? Sexual weakness is too as here. We will be a unia tinker, then stroke, and a down nipediano, a sore ulcer, menstrual disorder, being a two as a waist pain, a man in memena, on Sakabia. And so she and the Sebum Neckham Franenum and one on the way, and they would do any chimu. I wore a gaps in pharmacophobia on Sabbath can be so, and I kept her by Eosunyane, House of Drugs, our shaman, Boachi and San Ewo Cape Coast, Nana Boachi, her by Tema, PK Agombila, and so Ewa Tamale, number Nunye, Divine Hope, Herba Center, number near 0591 565 557, 0591

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Ichimu Omodi Nro Ahudwo Abba Begu Gana Jasu Nabini Tina Ted Malak Care Mister and no Eboa Malaria be a bit to us here come at the amount. And you what tena tet stomach mesha was stomach ulcer and a disturbable. You know, be to us here come at the amount. You what tena tet Hyan capsules are Eboa Emano. So hygiene between a general brand. Menstrual pains are hood wall. Let me a support it. Quite not saying now so. Osa Kabia, a boy tuning in as a camera answer the mouth. Sounds to the water at high end capsules. A boy, a supporty, and you know, and they will pay do any chimney or drag lane or canchi. On Sabekan, Medina, main bar station, Kumasi Sofo line, Sanso, and a whole road, you know, so you was so Tamalini Techiman. We did the number near 059-681-1155. 059-681-1155.

our high quality diagnostic machine, Papa, and there, yeah, baby, see, ho. Now, Ewo Kwiano, thanks to you, I swear, yes. And until ABNA dysmenorrhea, ABNA, the annoy kidney failure, ABNA, the annoy typhoid, and I say asthma, and what quaint mean, come, Mr. When each of them, our thanks to you, computer clinic, and Kwiano, so whom as a man, Kessi, a quantum ponosun, your own. But your number near 054 525 2880. 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And they will pay M plus A4 sheet for smooth and easy printing for schools and office worker. When each remo ewo Michael's. 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You bini Michael's pen, Michael's pencils, you Michael's erasers, you will Michael's mathematical set, you will Michael's board makers. Sansu, any award fan series of educational

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Etimi aboa. Dubai City Tour with Jerry Justice. Dubai City Tour with Jerry Justice. And you know for our UTM. Joining a quality class travel and tour. And Jerry Justice, we a wonderful Dubai City Tour. Coming November. November, yeah, you woman. Yeah, 23rd to 29th, 2026. Visa, round trip tickets, transportation within Dubai, any tourist attraction centers in now, ya can in now boom, a year 20,000 Ghana cedis per. Mad yas here, I don't you fray, a book will slot 059 1472 095 059 1472 905. Mad yas here.

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Nasco Display Fridge. 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Samsung Media. 50 by 50 gas cooker. 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Electroland I had bra. Number so I beat me a friend penny 4-0503-159-739-0503-159-739. 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Then on the beach ribs, you may do. Ebre Ghana, Shannon, so never as who shame. Ebe Koso, Ewa Rehab Beach Resort. Ewa La. Ebe in La. Polyclinic, no. Ewa. Sandbox Stretch, no. Shannon, so. Rate 100 Ghana cities. And coupon ya duma 31st October 2026. Inshallah, na in feeling. The Republic Bank, Joy News, Eco Bank, Habitat Fair, Jumediano Super Basso. 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Yesha, siye. Ewo, eye, ho. 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And a Kambu, ni edi Jumedia, edi break Ghana. 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

0: 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So, Nene, I want that work from Pony Sadi, I tell you, Kakra Kakra Bosumin will pip here to come. 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
0: It's running a busso, Yakuari, Yakuari, Adam 6.3, Yakopium, our High Court, and Krakropomo High Court, and Omokasitna. 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imprisonment with hard labor. Now it's a chama wutumi wakwa kwa demo hona ubo zampa. Say any pass a Secretary, man of Vice. No, go quite there, Murena, ya. In a brand new force, your bosom, and your quadrant prince, and I won Wapim now, qua. What quite a chin Wapim, dear Dinchi, as some no messiah, quadrant quarters, a quarter, and cabin warm, as I say. As a charm, I want to me, I can a numus and a num de gede, as you get in a numneja. Yadem Rajin Jam, then you saw in tree. Womos Rasaka Bayanki, and Yanoman in coffee. Nasa, some you crab was a bien waiting an hour to them, and you were so blue could tree. And then I summon, I grew up Makwam, more friend, no one guessed it. Bosomena that I trust you don't crunk also, more friend. A query as a charm, I want to meet me a man. Never knew for such me a man and room to the bashan, eh? Now so quart was, eh? So Womos, eh? Piazza decided to dame. November Bosomena that trust on I, and as handsome Womo Bessas, who blue could tree or catechi. And he has sent for any other near the Chio Catechia Gaba.
2: But you saw Bagua.
0: Yarrow, and Tianamuko Piemu, Chama wound to me, one and a lawyer say, Woman United me by, and I say, be a move from the buyer.
2: And okay, and that's my moon to me. I have been to go see a whole kind of sentiment seven mutum training. Every PM worker, High Court, meaning I know a summer of points and someone which rooms at your moon to me, one near Yakunta mine and one more for time be so. What could you have no dear moon to know one more? I say, yes, if I know what you have been for Kumofins and a June 20 years. I don't know see July, but some minute that lets us to a June. I think you know, I do not see anyone. I'm a lawyer for a third and our canoe. I shall move to Anna Ship and catch my own to manage it. Won't be to me, I do not catch my own to me. So I three person. There's a swan over here on the way of putting it up. Yes, some will attach ya or by Honorable and then paying for a hot war. And the empty command you couldn't send me for be up by Honomach and I want to be after so. What did PM Honom no more buy? Yeah, lawyer, some will attach ya or moving motion. It's the most important. Every time I'm a one or more bill, said a bayer, I want to me, over to me, I bet me. Meaning, I answer, I want to me, apart from a summer boy case, I would be a watching a cotton movie said, you know, and on dungeon or some sort of cases in the Lubia. 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
3: 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Now, the judge said, if you cry constitutional matters, and now you're attaching section 46, oh, if you cry lances, if you cry a Juma, a war, and concession as well, own your money. Only Panoa, Obeka said Tiano, now you're accused person, and you're converted into prosecution witness. And as someone not kind, and I need to be kind, you won't need any near all Casa for the freedom, or no kind, as well. And then there's a GD against Wood to me. So when the grounds of the appeal in between, I argue so no upon SOP. And if you are regime say judge you know on the 4th of November, November no bill no. And then Court of Appeals will be tea appeal no properly. Now me say as a attorney general can say won't be a flight risk, you know, is anything that should hold water. And then the what kind of troca won't be any copy beer. Because you could cry the past.
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5: 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I'm not going to be able to do this. I'm not going to be able to do this. I'm not going to be able to do this. I'm not going to be able to do this. I'm not going to be able to do this. I'm not going to be able to do this. I'm not going to be able to do this. I'm not going to be able to do this. I'm not going to be able to do this. I'm not going to be able to do this. I'm not going to be able to do this. I'm not going to be able to do this. I'm not going to be able to do this. I'm not going to be able to do this. I'm not going to be able to do this. I'm not going to be able to do this. I'm not going to be able to do this. I'm not going to be able to do this. I'm not going to be able to do this. I'm not going to be able to do this. I'm not going to be able to do this. I'm not going to be able to do this. I'm not going to be able to do this. I'm not going to be able to do this. I'm not going to be able to do this. I'm not going to be able to do this. I'm not going to be able to do this. I'm not going to be able to do this. I'm not going to be able to do this. I'm not going to be able to do this. I'm not going to be able to do this. and I quite catch you, and no almost say, oh, Mamma, Quincy, Mimpaka, not my Fanoco Hospital. Mamma, Sir Dano, Menya Kaway, and I'm saying, Mabano Be, who Mamma, Wammy, and Mabano Be, who got the honour. 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
0: when I tell you something, you say you are now, when man gets married, Bruce, and the fear of God, and the police for catch him, and then chop, yeah, then he pop, but if for any someone did for cocoa to muscle, sell, no, yet me are removed from pa. 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
7: Nano, Nemenda, now I did a cheaper Sierra, Machin, but Sierra Machin. 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
0: Opanyine kwati anini eye ACP Emmanuel Adubu ahene no kopie mo kono wonene potemo a police sadom no wonene panyipa woda wo mo ano na asami e na adibu sane se aha ansa mrenkan so besi ni trase na 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
8: In any prison system, ewo ibiase yila for monthly health count. So anaji bia the time omukoda, there's supposed to be some form of health count. And in some cases, unannounced, unexpected, impromptu health count so also. So for some number of days to elapse without prison officials knowing, say, some prisoners know or around, no, sure, sir, there were serious security issues or prison. No, besides the way I almost see prison, usually perimeter wall, no, is not supposed to be one or million. At least two will be equipped with modern systems to say electric fence. And the way I move constructed prison wall, no, energy are different. And if you normal block work and your concrete with iron rods inside, so a bed being said will be better breachy without even being noticed. Okay, so what it means is there were serious fundamental flaws within our prison system, no? And it is also very likely, sir, would be better me collaborate and I'll bet me colonize with prisoners, no, to escape.
0: And here you could hear your opinion, friends, Adib Sani, and any one of the police food. Sani Pabana for Baby Makotibia, Muntia, Monta, Momontata, Womokopems on Bayroom Zuqua, as I say of Nubani, Winims Massa. I would die with an equaman on it to two drum crow good and ho. Now I've heard the new PM on Tia will be so bad. Sani Pabana for my PM on cheese, a sum woman trim pound on my mind will be the bonnet. Womania, Quia, Womakopi, Kumar will be the bonnet, and when we are, Yanjerom.
1: Who did you acquire so? May you mupa, wabra, womu, abati, as you, yakochi, nubani, be warm for frosso, near se baby a defray a yagana. Baby a defray a yagana. Nan old cra, dear ye, of course, what dear, who had nubani, the dudwa pa, yea. Ye see a dear chapel, every of my ganemu. Baby, I ya de fire, say yes, she said, Jina Bio, say ye, we mu, say yes, I see so. Nina, ye washia, yatotwo, ye wo migration for ye wo 1 year, wo dim fidia, she says, I near my entrum, as an entrum gun and okri. And the Korea, my man, for frozen ya quaquachia, ya wooded de bebre. 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
9: Be able to tell this committee what your investigations so far has been and what measures you've put in place to ensure the arrest of same.
10: I got any ban or substance going through our points of entry, whether coming in or going, is a matter of great concern, particularly for the drugs. And the fact of the drugs is that it's not just transitory. What then can happen is that some residue may be left in the country, and gradually people get used to it. It will destroy the next generation that will pay our pensions. And therefore, it is in our interest today to make sure that we work and stamp it out so that it doesn't affect our generation. So we are quite committed, seriously working with other security agencies to make sure that these phenomenon are a thing of the past. I want to assure the committee that there are many more interceptions.
1: Abusia panino na achire muo no se mpanimfo ye adwuma No, we public accounts committee oko PM penim fo animo na mprae so mra hye badwani yo no aso no committee nu dwamche ni abedi akire ebisa no 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
10: Among all the security agencies, and last week, he gave us 2 weeks last week, the report was presented to the president in terms of what the state of the investigation is and what the recommendations are to be able to close all the gaps substantially. We believe that the president is steady and going to mandate in terms of the overall policy direction and investment that we need to make at our entry points so that these issues where instances where there are loopholes going through, they can be identified and closed. Most of the time, again, we also look to what is going out. We are also investigating how they come in, because if we're able to understand how they come in, then you are stopping them from coming. So investigation is also going what we call the downside of the movement, to downside of the direction.
1: Abusiani awuti ye Commissioner General Magiare eye owura Anthony Sapon when watene ne no
0: yan go anime adumo 6.3 FM yan enu anuma 4.7 en kran kropo mu kokomlemle fano first street de FM abrosan chintu ha ne wo bedura ne atraba ha ala jwe o asantuma ntem so wa ye nsha essence nsha na 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
1: 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either genders and I don't know abi yasin it's a really there's not the parents should be able to accept the gender of the child and then plan whatever they want to do for the child. And really, it's about helping that child to become the best possible version of themselves. It's all about how willing are. And, you know, the first thing you must do is accept that this is your child, and accept that they have the potential and the ability, and that as a parent, you know, you are really responsible for molding the child. Say, nipa, sena opese oyebiano. 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What you ask?
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3: if I go and the doctor tells me that the child is a girl and it comes out to be a boy I'll sue the doctor and sue the hospital my reason being that they just misinformed me they've made me to go and get things that are suitable for a girl what if in my mind psychologically I'm preparing for a girl and then a boy comes they have traumatized me so they'll pay for emotional damages, cost of outfits and everything.
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5: 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drubby goo, be as I have been soon, anything or more sign or massano, anything you more because you're not being Cocas, eh, and I may your diagram when you were the trim, and what person will come out for one word, you are two good nominate. Yet you may your next morning to you.
6: So, no mammy, no, yeah, reorganization war. Kumase, what was that? Yakwa, one continent, Rados Rodo. Emma Kumase, and yes, a day in Iapeno. If you are, ye ba, Nasa, why my yakwa and why Tatan, Tan, and your more na ye jano. Said ye, or say ye and a papa, pe. It be so a horse wa, na a ye jumedi, and never baby yet to say. If it is an answer about a hojo and about a visualization of the Asoka interchange towards. I want you to Patase Holy Mary Church or Anna a day Abba. If there no sanity, Sanson, I'll be pointing so. So I may interchange, you know, Hono underpass or any year do or the year clear or more, Sabaya contract and the Benjamin site, now or the Aye Echuma or airport runabout or no, a whole time, Intinia, you or Munina. And if you are here, your organizations near ye, billboards, and maybe you are a billboard, no, you could pick a thing sometimes or see ye before Nekunumodao.
5: Kinzuba no was it. If you know near do no answer, idea no more baby. Save your office or bookies be an answer. Container been out the question baby or more specified designs. Nachese, enye so tim da sa bra no ma akra so na credit kwikwikwik ko faka point ni no aba board opɛ dia ma wo ye wo design e wo so reso na de bobo ansa na ebe mu akwanya yetimi ma sa akwanya no
6: assembly adia tum 2027 will be our person ye any temporary structure within keba also ba dia ma wo ye specification wa anye ni sa na wa akofa wo da bi e wo kwanchen na odukɔ ye bibia eboa eko ne fe 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I cannot live with that. And about 28 will go out of the 36. No, 28 will lose their spaces. Nakabe 8. And the way forward is that Omwa advertising companies won't come with him. If you have any business interest, as far as advertising is concerned, look at the digitization and all the billboard back up. You can take care of about 100 clients so that you could man down.
5: And here you quit here, a sentimentum coupon open your power down on Richard. Woforia juma bwadi adudu na friends a king Zuba.
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12: Let us seek the ethics and the standards of the profession seriously. Who are not nurses or midwives, the content creators who wear our uniform and also do all sorts of things, please stop. Put a stop to it. Put a stop to it. If you want to wear the nurse's uniform or that of the midwife, make sure the content you are creating is accurate. It meets the ethical standards of our profession. Don't just throw things out there, because there are some people who don't know the difference between these kids and other things. Sometimes you see and they think it's real. We must protect our profession. And that is the more reason why, as professionals, we ourselves must also use social media more accurately for the benefit of ourselves as professionals and the profession that we all belong to.
5: Eh, perpetua woforiam pofo no no ne panipa anese fo ne midwife fo nka bomuku wono ene da womo ano no wieye ene panyina wono ne kasade ma womo Joseph Krampan so etwa bidia to so
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5: 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I don't know. Happy birthday confirm. And then onye fisha nine. 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We say Rade. Woman abasa nye kese wo so na nyine be panyim pa.
0: Mr President is what on Kra Denmark. Mr President was here dem na cocaine sem ne de mampani age report na hu kontabuo ne hu akoka bi omu bodi ne hu omu omudi cocaine ko ye onu ba bi onam ono no.
5: Akwa yam fancy MTN Foso yam sans na Franco Trading Enterprise. Thank you, Computer Clinic. Kao chako toothpaste. 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
0: O shredded de kwia buachi we ya dom JP near semen control say. And ya clinic. Click.
5: Na me maka clinic as a
0: and ya clinic. Clinic. Thanks to you, Computer Clinic. And your clinic.
5: Mimic our clinic. Oh, I didn't make some clinic.
0: Don't say clinic.
5: We have 200 ways to don't worry, I don't think. And another room, come no man for what you can say, what they mean, that you're my money, my pan, our more, yeah. Nana say for J. A. S. O. Move for Sanson. Mata, I draw for wa, aka
0: Mata Aqua Crinso. Oh, El no Aaron and Shadan into you do baby a El no waf jam.
5: No one didn't know call Beth Finnis, I wouldn't need.
0: Set one view seeing a brofon kuna tree who brofon all kind, just say, we nabo
5: today. Big O 5 on a social media or dear two or Sanso. And now. Hey, blood jelly. We feel quite so blood jelly. Jelly juice. Hey, no reason with your fun. Hey, we turn some pa. Ah, Dicky, a guy.
0: Dicky,
5: any answer? Color on point.
0: Bank manager.
5: What she call to blue, light blue.
0: No, I bob braces.
5: Braces. Any braces? Any braces?
0: A braces.
5: Any braces?
0: Braces. Any any other share yes.
5: That we will start a canal. Aye. They are suspenders. You ready? Our professor. And we born a tie, blue and red. Hey, I go fan home. I feel cause we drew and what about her now. The three you know, the idea. Ubeko, unko, Avance, can we at our son? No, you're not a pet. No, mu.
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15: Hey, Roger, bitch, you just say you're your way, dear. And see a draw.
16: And so I say, just who drew why I said you was sad one. Bra, but you can go ointment. Now, for so she says, oh, my enemy, I see a mature team. They hear any sort of a tear to in some keke. Now, they are strong when I'm. And why, no, no.
17: Honey, so say Congo ointment, ya enemy, I see ya be a good chief, who say, come on. Now, no, no, dear, said the yen and anonymity die, and why. 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
20: Hey, nana me hu wache.
19: Hey, enti atwa wuni. 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Uhu so aye fa pa.
20: Yamia, e free bra wodi me call thanks to you computer clinic ba ye no. E na ma me hu aye fe, na me ye die nyina kosa no.
19: Hey, send pa yira ye modua. 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
20: Ai, mia me ma. 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Na so ye free thanks to you computer clinic ba ye. 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
19: Oh
20: me fear for Mabushian for wo bea ya dear and wani acro.
19: Oh sir.
20: Aye.
19: Oh any away ya dear a bushia for and a dame catchano. A chen and sending why ya fa when you tafu a crow move a fever sano. Nina ya tells to you computer can see cradia. Fidia sort will be brabekaho. Yaria would be brio hoso a wasa. Oh tells to you computer clinic. One will quiano. A fish whom cross a man cast a quantum pon a super. So we here tells to you computer clinic a friend one who may so 0545252880.
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2: Celebrating 15 years of unwavering faithfulness, grace, prayer, worship, and transformed lives. Come, celebrate this extraordinary milestone with our host and convener, Reverend Kinsley George Ejiagyeman, distinguished guest speakers, Archbishop Nicholas Duncan Williams, Dr. Mensah Otterbill, Bishop Franco Fusoapia, song ministration by Minister Effie Grace, Minister Becky Bonney, Minister Paolo, Uncle Artu. From Wednesday 21st to Sunday 25th October 2026 at Holiness Temple, Adenta Frafraha.
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This is where the music meets the ocean, where the vibes are unmatched and the party never stops.

0: 80 remarkable years, God has been good. A crop for more we are nara. On the 24th of October, no, ye nina ye ko breaking yoke. They are celebrating your 18th anniversary. At 8 a.m. to 4 p.m. Mama Zimbi Foundation, Breaking Yoke Ministry International, in collaboration with New Crystal Hospital, presents the 18 years celebration. Dan no, ye pay a free hair screening and have a breast screening. And ye free, ye wuhiane will have insurance. TSC Esther Eba, Jayana Beba, Kobirana Eba, Minister Alice Eba, Breaking Your Band Eba Boye Nyom, First Lady US Onosoba, Ubedidi, Ubediasa, Nyamisem Kaho, Efutu Kaho, Equanche Samsu Ekaho, Achadiano, Eye Bubuja. Gahuna sa Eye Free, that 24th October, dear, 8 a.m. to 4 p.m. Ewa Breaking Your Ministry International, Eye Surprises and Kwa. 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Menu Home Frimo, every day, 24th October, 8 a.m. to 4 p.m. A breaking yoke, and your energy and crown. 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
1: 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holistic education shaping visionaries for a changing global landscape. 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Aya Get Fund Administrator. 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And as a special guest of Anna. 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And then I say, Mera, the trade you and Papa say, Adam say, what grow cross you cool ye? I'm a bibia, did I now come, come. Kay, national society, my dear, no, a boy for be boyas, Nada, Sibre, and Maddie. So, name set ye ya this year, and no any new dropping for your summer name. Ope bibia tea of a friend 0246 595972.
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1: 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Franco air conditions are the farm down where them would me and you power to Miss Wade. Unra brochure on sword water at a ho a kama. Sa woo penitent say, oh, be kind, yeah, a dem will be a lukewarm, but do be oh, just a bare warm nickama ninina. Franco air conditions, na yet met to me what the ninina. And Tikai, National Society, church freezes I would want so. It will be beau did you must be our say, a drink and no, oh, freezy, na ya, dear Nase, oh, preserve. Preserve near my Franco chest freezes a kama. Me part away a much and was some enemy king. Washing machines or microwave blenders, electric stove. Na near Dennis Souda was so to me that wabo brave, you know. So I won your main nano. Wouldn't ya a year since you come right from down one? Would diabetes me and the pa? Hey, chocolate, wouldn't you howkra? Nay, yet the awa bobra brave, you say, would the kakra would go a criminal was for the quab nanny? Hey, Adeodeka, Debbie, and she was so nice as you come and be bought down. Na se timi twa bibia 360 mao na ada wetimi ada nti ene akronfo na twa wonse na twa mu twa nti woni help bia Franco adarument ne wa masitini mo ayemne pa boron waso ye ko jijini ema ahudu ebi fesese fi ne no ene bo amasitina eya sitina pa ye kase yo betimi afre Franco fo e wo 0246422338 and a 0555 939 311 Still phones and so I would run in a Josu and Franco.
0: Bright Senior High School Gusu AJ Addition for Fronti, I will for Nash for Mutimi, kind of so oh ho. 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
2: God will change your story. I said God will change your story. Makololabosa, your test is going to change to testimony. God is refining you, preparing you, adoring you, cutting off the excess.
3: Thank you, Jesus. We bless you, our Savior and the soon coming King.

We thank you for sending your Son, Jesus. We know, Lord, that you care about all our problems and all our hurts and every disease. And Jesus, we know that as we release ourselves in faith, trusting only in you, that the power of the Holy Spirit will be released, healing and wiping away all doubt, disappointment, and fear. Father, let the power of your Spirit move upon every man, every woman, and every child, from every tribe and in every nation, as we await the coming of Jesus Christ, our Lord and Savior. Let your living water flow.

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1: You deserve the glory.
0: Your test is going to change.
1: And the honor,
0: preparing you.
1: God,

humanity. One of the things that I love to say is that a great attribute of a worshiper is the ability to remember. To be able to remember 10 years ago, 20 years ago, where the Lord picked you from, and every step of the way, one day after the other, His faithfulness. Bible says that they are His grace, they are new every morning. When we thought that we have experienced the blessings of the Lord, the next day came and He blessed us with another one. Day after day, month after month, year after year, His goodness, His faithfulness, His goodness. Can we remember the goodness of the Lord? David had the ability to remember. Can you have that ability right now? Just remember His goodness. Remember where He picked you from. You may not be where you want to be, but you are not where you used to be. Can you remember where the Lord picked you from? If it had not been the goodness of the Lord, if it had not been for the hand of the Lord, where would you be? Where would you be? For some people, we should have died. We should have perished. If it was left to the enemy alone, if it was left to the judgment of men alone, we should have

Emmanuel. You may not feel like that, but it is the word of the Lord. His presence is with us. Can you sing it one more time? Emmanuel, Emmanuel. He's with you in that business. He's with you in that marriage. In that sickness, his presence is with you. On the end, on the end, on the end. Whoa. Emmanuel. Emmanuel. Oh, oh, oh. His presence is

0: me,
1: preparing you

0: I feel led to read this scripture prophetically over our lives, wherever you are watching from, connecting from. The book of Jeremiah chapter 30 and the verse number 19. Jeremiah 30 and the verse 19. And it says that, "And out of them shall proceed thanksgiving, and the voice of them that make merry." And there's a colon over there. And it continues to say that, "And I will multiply them, and they shall not be few." And it also says that, "I will also glorify them, and they shall not be small." Can you put your name over there and declare it over yourself? Prophetically, from our thanksgiving, it says that, "I will multiply them, and they shall not be few. I will also glorify them, and they shall not be small." Can I speak over your life that even in the presence of this, your time of gratitude, your time of gratefulness and just thanking God, that's word of the Lord for you tonight, whatever time, whatever day you are watching it, is that I will multiply you and you shall not be few. I will also glorify you.
1: This thing reminds me of a gentleman.
0: You being small is over.
1: Obiche and a watch, wristwatch. Na abrantie no ede born in sa for a year and a half, and a watch in a stoppy.
0: When they are speaking of,
1: or the coma repair, I say on repair watch in
0: a
1: man.
0: Mark.
1: You ready to see it? That repair an intimate and repair watch, you know.
0: The hand of
1: and the watch and the say beyond repairs.
0: As well, in the mighty name of the Lord Jesus, and it's not as a result of any work that we are.
1: So when the wristwatch broke,
0: of our mess has produced that
1: time kept going for the rest of the world.
0: Out of
1: on the watch ne dear I say and to me and kobium
0: multiply you
1: and so we are brand dear na a cornanim
0: in the name of
1: Sana Brabotia.
0: The Lord is glorifying you. Your time of glorification is
1: the sun still rose.
0: The Lord Jesus, when
1: the season still changed,
0: able to connect
1: the universe doesn't pause.
0: God, in the name of Jesus, Isaiah said that every eye will
1: it showed him.
0: Every
1: that time is a river
0: that
1: never stops flowing.
0: That the hand,
1: no matter how heavy a burden is,
0: cannot be the works of man. It cannot be the plottings of man. It is only
1: it means
0: the hand of the Lord. In the
1: it is just a matter of time.
0: Testimony.
1: Better no, it be free who I call.
0: That they know people.
1: Adi so be song.
0: Testimony may be that.
1: Or how be that also?
0: But may your
1: testimony. Okwa mani ebi mo. A rehubi na wo abao so a wo dwin dwene manebre
0: you
1: ebeko
0: and the mighty
1: na sa o how na wo hunu ne no ebedru stage bi na time bi no na wo kasre
0: we give you
1: that is just a matter of time.
0: Just mighty name in Jesus
1: my so watch estopia we are watching stop e
0: okura ye etie.
1: Maminka was a Destiny Impact Summit at Basso this very month, November, coming month, the month of November. So make a time for a life-changing encounter at Action Worship Center, Destiny Chapel. Program will be too serious, I tell you. Now we are at Destiny Impartation Summit 2026. Ebeshas here on the 16th to 22nd November, every evening from 6:30 p.m. to 9 p.m.
0: Hand of the Lord.
1: Eye nyumre nyumre. Eye nyumre nun siam pemu. Kopem se non kuno bebo.
0: Okura.
1: Ah, my God.
0: Okura.
1: This year, theme edaso eye, that we may be established. Here you free 1 Thessalonians chapter number 3, verse 13. Ministers for the summit include Bishop James K. Saar, Prophet Prince Afuakwa, Prophet Kakra Baden, Bishop Ni Kwaofiu, and the host pastor, Reverend Dr. Emmanuel Arthur. Over to me, are joining us at AWC East Airport around Palace Mall. A Destiny Impartation Summit 2026. I'll be sure to see you on the 16th to 22nd November.
0: Thank you.
1: Make a date with God and don't be late.
0: You are good, God.
1: This is where time will definitely permit us to part company with you. My name has been Prophet
0: Lives up.
1: Nana Yausafo.
0: We still judge you faithful.
1: Big ups to you.
0: We give you praise. We give you
1: the biggest 05.
0: In Jesus' precious mighty name. Thank you that you are good.
1: The biggest 05.
0: Faithful God. Thank
1: you. Too serious.
0: Sister God.
1: And Dr. Cosby. Getting support from Mr. Titi.
0: We give you honor.
1: God willing, tomorrow will definitely be another day for us to meet on your radio. In the morning, we'll definitely meet on Asempa 94.7 FM, 9:30 a.m. to 12 noon. 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
1: And we'll be on from 1:30 to 3 p.m., Monday to Friday. Udim se radinya nkupon ya aduma prayer walk air baso. 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grounds of the enemy rather the best share nasi rather the best share nsem entimenyu hum free mo. This year prayer walk no theme Eda Sono Yefri Ezekiel chapter 21 verse number 27. Na yempai boy yebo nyan se oh God help us and overturn our situation. Meaning the prophet Nana Yausafo. Me sorry, I'm a brother justice Papa Bills African and as court omodi ofie kwaso etumi edi ehia obebia obia eradin show na ontinanim enchel stay on.
3: For 18 remarkable years, God has been good. 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
0: top 15 communities?
1: I want to what the first thing in Ara.
0: Obiara being 100,000 Ghana cities.
1: It count 1 billion.
0: I want to talk about the community in the number 2.
1: As you cap him number 10 now.
0: Obiara being 5,000 Ghana cities.
1: And just start the directory. Who city cash is this year?
0: For what phone?
1: To what city cash?
0: For short code is this year.
1: Star 716 hard.
0: Anye.
1: Star 716 hard.
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0: 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Whenever for the city cash.
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1: Even one position at that.
0: Whether you are Kawan, you are Mama.
1: Let's go to what ticket.
0: Not to what city cash.
1: For short code is this year.
0: Dial star 716 hard.
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2: 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When is super two?
4: You know how we trade in Ghana and across Africa. It happens on WhatsApp. A six-figure deal sealed in a 47-second voice note. There's no procurement department, just a chat thread. It happens through people. Your guy in Kutomu, the woman in Onitsha, your cousin's husband's contact in Bamako who you've never met, but you trust because of who introduced you. It happens in three languages in one transaction. English to the seller, French to customs, Pidgin to the buyer. And the bargaining? It takes 40 minutes, but the payment takes 4 seconds. That's how Africans trade. And there's one bank built for it all.
5: Africa, 34 nations, one heartbeat, one screen.
4: Ecobank, the only bank built for the way Africans move money. 34 countries, one screen. Ecobank, the Pan-African bank.
6: Africa,
4: yeah.
6: Africa, yeah. 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
2: Media about and Pamo promo no sign baby on media. 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Ine, it was young yin piam munipan nine. 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Ah, a yesika. Me a chedia a kudu wo mo to say fridge, tablet, bicycle, me scholarships are nipo ye 25,000 Ghana cedis. To we need about and Pamo 23 grand promo sashin win ne. Future coda e wo sashin. But *380*11# or phone so media punch energy. Kai say such a cause me and some mau a queen ya baku. I will promo no more. Now we know one Ghana city a munumuwa. It should share a crowd. FDA AG a Dradian Kratu Yatu. NLA a tie a tree for a Mokaritas lottery platform. So
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Hey. Good afternoon. And welcome to Thursday, the 15th of October, 2026. This is your own show, Ophir Kwanso, with me, Jerry. And as usual, we're on till 6 p.m. Need news, bro. It's my name, Kosunda, and any internet. And then your video be all, you be video no quick. Now for you, we are a new man.

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Adivim Ashum. Now I can say, no way. Yes. My way is a simple and affordable life insurance. I am my option to save. I dial star 165 hash on MTN. Now I sign up. I sign up on so I would me a day one family member. Say, yeah, oh, mommy, and now papa. Unia and now money mubia and now crew and now here put me the net so come on. It's union for being to swap. Dial star 165 hash. See ya. They throw between ma akwenya kesi at say ye. Yeah, the basic your future no empower to my glory and dial star 165 hash. The full prompt to not call anymore.

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Papa, pa. Now dear dude, Juma. Yeah, one year my baby. M plus A4 sheets. Yeah, near the bar. And now M out. Smooth and easy printing. And to schools in the offices are holding in. We and SMO share chat coins. Samsung, you want Mikael pens, Mikael's pencils, Mikael's erasers, Mikael's mathematical sets, Mikael's board markers. Ninina. Edit the year so. Yes, so and I air publishers, they my air fan series are. And I air a collection of educational books yet designed to support children from nursery through to air junior high school. ATG, not air number, not air friend, not you here, be I am fan so 0244-598-305. I say 0244-583-973. 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I say started right. Now, if you are heading to airport shell and I said down, someone shell and Naya, wait me and skip here long queues, no? 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Enso me kan or ye old enough to be your father or mother. I am still here. Ba hwe na otimi zampa ni bibia da ye. O won pom den 1. Na ho offense u gina na so ye 2. 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broad spectrum family the wema kumwe ye and son ahodo ni nyina e show ma se fini pedua emu
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And come over here, DHDB, a bit in the air for free. Come on. Hey, yeah, me pese. And sana, videos of our time, ever bro. And you'll be one of my person, me know chess. I am still here. So just give me a moment. Ude, TS, I knew with mommy. Let this song, you know, speak to you. It's a brand new one. From Eye Uncle Ato. Now, offer a new way, name of Jesus. Sa Edino Oba, a young one with Juma Bibri. Brand new Uncle Ato, name of Jesus.

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Oh, you too much. What do I say? Live on Adam 106.3 FM Ophir Kwaiso.

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And so quick, me patro joining me ewo YouTube no so se sia. 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Me patro bra YouTube se sia. 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Adom 106.3 FM. 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By can't get see Oba Spaghetti. Yeah, interest that video way. And they were videos of our time. So Oba Spaghetti, they only say SETA. Ah, it is made for you. But Basa on

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Uba spaghetti available. 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Right, so yeah ni say we na fin room na yen hwe and videos of our time. Video ya de ebro. Fa video no to so yen che. Aye po ni aye yen self you na fin ni ekoyen. 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doing good and to timi ko situation bi mutimi say onwa chew anka say unua bi boa wo waka wanu musem nyina akye no but because of any nipa bi no behavior bi ate say ye enti no ama nipa bebre ani ada ho 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no akoy mistake no akoy click adie so
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a mammy we na as old there be minibi as me can all 100 is better they all also will be minibi on few because of the obiyanti why are we doing this to ourselves as a people Yami hu ya mobo. 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TSA din we natural to. Ene na ehu hia wa o kene ho be hia. All blue atoms. Adwumaku din no no. We no say o pe professional reliable you know cleaning services papa ewo Ghana man mu a this is it all blue atoms me say through dine to me the number be man na the account e den ya obi hian we say wa 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
enunti say ye fie say office commercial space ne in fact post construction site o site wona ya construction awie no say timi clear ho nyina me ho ye kama kama ne ade fashe ye nsa all blue atoms ye be handle the amount perfectly kama ama wo wa tuche the amount. So give us a call 0243 571 745. That's 0243 571 745 for the last time 0243 571 745 na one all blue atoms edin komo ubo room wa social media platforms ni nyina so no at all blue atoms na wet me any available or all blue atoms or beyond the sea above the sky ejidum pampe, you know what I'm saying? Na yan kan will be him say the 2026 World Assemblies of God Congress no eguso e koso den den den here in Accra. In fact, the whole world is here e won kan ha over 190 nations and believers be na few aba om na twa hie mu for a life changing encounter na ene e day 2 ya make us eguso koso until your pastor na church leader na on register for the day conference na call www.2026agworldcongress.org na itratumo nation stage media no koso at the Grand Arena e wa Accra International Conference Center each day be ano e 9 a.m. to 5:30 p.m. but your evening rallies I know a free of charge. You wait me know I wish you a phone out of phone now, baby. From 7 p.m. to 9:30 p.m. and no, it take place at Accra Sports Stadium. Tiana, also watching out the home, as should be. Now, Congress host, no, Reverend Stephen Wingham, on a General Superintendent, Edema Assemblies of God Ghana, and our special guest of honor, His Excellency John Dramani Mahama, President of the Republic of Ghana. We yan chimu a kwe chi fasa ajumedi hua. Freyen was 0257-227-750. Commissioned as one mandate every nation. And also any come on creo. Now where your bonus, mammy fama na fee yin room na yin komo. Bonus no ni na ni se ene a chedia kesye ya Electroland Ghana Limited break Ghana phone. Why are too much in tia freno? A chedi a kesi be bray. I am more. What I say? Pretty simple. Ni nan say, Uber rum ewa Electroland Ghana Limited. Ne kwabata beer ben wo. Okwa, unya amazing prizes. Discount a kesi a kesi. Freebies a chedi a be bray. Yeah, ni na, man wo. Loyalty rewards pi na. Ena, koso. Natye, Nasco top mount refrigerator no, and I say we crowd pony a freezer. Na ye tono 2,799. Say they about 1,949. And a Nasco display refrigerator no, it was 2,299. Say they about 1,799. A fe media 50x50 gas cooker no, it was 2,999. Say they about 1,699. Media water dispenser. Na ye 2,299. Say they about 1,599. A fe TCL 1.5 horsepower AC, it was 5,499. Say they about 3,999. And a fe TCL soundbar na 1,799. Say they about 1,399. Samsung 55-inch UHD smart 4K television, it was 9,699. Say they about 6,999. Yeah, also submit me a candy. And it's more than so Bebora Electroland Ghana Limited. Showroom BM. Na a chedia kesebe brino. Once when ya chefa ewumu. In addition, Samsung TCL Media Nasco rewarded 1,004 lucky customers for the 4 ultimate winners. Omo ebenya a complete home electronics makeover. Yeah, and no. Eye Electroland for ena ede ema and unti koso aso be shop ewoye Electroland showrooms ahodo ni nemu o maya fana be biemu na bibian so etimi akoye ede amao. For further details phrase 0503 159 735. Electroland achede kase bebre Charlie or see you feel big the next big winner, you know what I'm saying? Great akwamu abi say ede na chese de aka na say etimi de komo eto aso right here.

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1: 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Yeah, they are home beating me at all. Now, what can I only say? What cheap brem here? This is a kind of quack cow hole. Now, I'm grand grand on crowds room. Say, quack, wow, I wish you near the daddy be crack, quack, show up. And so, about the 9 years, oh, boy, no, I found that DB and Kenny Pediano. And it is a command and say the metal be Babby Shima. Now, say, no, so quack, another 10 years added to body now. I hear every more problem that she be. And into the Bang Heba Hospital, actually say, Odia and call Emian Fat, that Debian come, and call Emian Fat, that Debian Conco, she were cheap, Odia Brabby Pimo Bang Heba Hospital. Now, my scenario be say, Okonet, yes, you are none have by a tea guasia. Say, and you'll be an a prayer by any frassy. Then, so as Uncle Bibno, now by no who, but now, as Uncle Bibno, now by now, no, a free ho, and you'll be an a copper free ho. 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But Baby Pimo Bang Heba Hospital. 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And into old Diana, a bia or cobble ball, baby, we didn't and I can't wow, we problem. 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And in Nimdia Bang Heba Hospital. And then Yanko Pon Domo, the Adom Bang Heba Hospital, Ewo Epibidroom. And in Tina Saya didn't know the Baby Pimo Honma. It was here one time at the mouth. Maybe ya. 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Jones or Deo Cacrebia, no, necessary all dream home because all quadrants say it might take you by 30 minutes. Cry, no, we say actually send a show cry or bet sin a war. Oh, bema, mra, or Jones or no. Wait me, and then we are the baby people by her by hospital. Yeah, the idea we drew it to us here cry, cry, dear mom. We want so our audience on our moon said, Jones and more pay me. No, there's an idea to see who with me on that for. Hey, I did how I did that for that be war. I need to grab a few more by her by hospital. Not young Fabi be doing to us here and for mom.
2: All right.
1: 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I will see your hope, Benkuma family in the farm fam. Taxi 4 home, Mududu. Catch from so called by Hospital, the Babi Pim or Hosen Sukumasa, dear. Baby, a friend say, Tunsua Gugu. A buying IRS, I can send you a pay, a ho and a Banheba Hospital. They be a mechanic say, strategically, ni can't take a buyer, Sabia Nature. Send a bear, I'll cocky see Muha. And Yadia, I heard the end of the far. No one money for Nature, or Babi Pim or Banheba Hospital, and Quadia, Hodia. Ebefa inshallah.
0: All right.
1: All right.
0: That's it.
1: That's it.
0: All right. Tabusa yetwa jumedi no so kakra kakra sa na ye yidi na afimu akwa kwabim ze no sia bon de ebinkam eno bia ba gine sesa you know what I'm saying enti de adrusway eh Prince Mark real estate the name or your promotion and sase heavy pa woton de ama man for che so hwe price na ju do the really the d now location is Shy Hills and what's our senior tunnel 30,000 cedis it's a promotion away you know or they just 17,000 cedis in addition kwano be say you free bags of cement 15 and a fee your bail documents in the amount site planning then chane ade nyina no one be ya kan amount now every Saturday be ano your call and sasino so your visitation na free ye jo hwe no akwa akohwe we be say wa ya gani we hu te di sasino te wo san ewo eye installment payment option ewo ho ya bet me di agina so atutu an 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quality standards ensuring quality and consistency in every bottle because quality isn't just about what is written on the bottle it's about the care the consistency and the confidence you feel every time you choose it enti eno bia ehwehwe eye Vaultic echira kwen so next time you reach out for water choose a name you know Vaultic quality you can count on nations say fd ai munhwimu ena wagia tum 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amount ni mienu na wo 50 megapixel cameras ye are be capture those you know special moments no and A08 no it comes with a bigger 6000 mAh battery plus dust and splash resistance for added protection Samsung and it comes with up to 6 years of security and software update. Now we know you say you're building yourself a bit more stay with you for longer. And now you know so on Sakabia obe enjoy a 24-month warranty. It was so a patrol A07 on chassis, the price on 1,007 69 Ghana cedis and na A08 no 1999 Ghana cedis na wajiba akoboko. Yes, our installment options available through our partners, subject to terms and approval. It's for any chair Samsung store be an answer authorized retailer shop BMU nema onso onsa enka odie. Baby Adrus, we abusia ebrani se ye remuna yene eye Bishop Bonigas. And so etwaso with a time just about 17 after 4. Bishop, your mouth akwaba area.
2: Major soyne.
0: Na bidi ye se apun muye.
2: Adum.
0: Yeda o coupon
2: as one tsunami.
0: Eh noa, o kind of sad my Philippa because eh ha. So I say, yes. O shatun so at the pa design that demuno.
2: So
0: yeah, design it chimney pass. How you know? Now more about could be size blue black we not
2: so present.
0: Bishop. And then I'm I'm going to say, you want the papa, and you want the bonnie, so the end, you need dinner. And now you want a mere beer, a pamo,
2: a
0: yin weddy. Now, a bit me up, I say, a pambi, a war, a busubim. And so, now a bread and so, yes, I'm a pamo
2: or cassa.
0: Who didn't do my
2: hoodie or toady or to tell?
0: Bishop, and that young constraint, name you, a pam, send a popum, send a bonnie, a bread bread, sir. And now, a manifesting home you say, hey, where a palm and a in a dream?
2: Jerry Yaminsha,
0: I mean,
2: what tearful you know, producers in your big of Yaminsha. Now, I'm a day, my name is our question to me 2 hours forful. Sir, Obia and a bar, a dance will be a dinner. Sanana Cassan Wintia and Bono, one shake crown on Sakopa. San say, and now, me deliver young man be. Now, young man, oh, ye gay. So young my be 31, 32 or ye gay. Nebra me omo de ne buy me ye bisan spirit and say we ready mu a shamai. Na boy no, na osunye juma. We school ye JHS went to me and to us. Tom de nuko sunye juma shamai. And na boys be no appoint me coffee and boys be chilling, boys too. And omu fine chi. Na spirit and say, tama boys and a fanon. No, no, you told me you this community is into a boy name. Ura boy name, and when a boy in a better night. And what dear boy in a crash, you call boy in a crew, a wada, and what call home boy in a papa and we are your friend do, and what tree and it is 20 pesos, and when a boy in a better night. Now, I do and I say, or my boy in chess only a gaze him noir, and we recruit two boys.
0: Wow.
2: Na omo yes sir. Na ni one terrible thing. Say omo kofo obi ne onya kure mpeso omo ya. 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
0: obi ba no.
2: Yes obi ba na woni mu jada wra wo se o se. I am fear me and some beer or peer good boy in any massy. Now, 3 years ago, Ogun and Massy were Kumassy. One manico four be set and any inch be peer or ho, and one quayes and a west pozuno, and a boy's and a bruno papa and any uncle on Bashano, and will be doomed for gin and will goon and mass in the area of ground went to Mantra and Ujani. And was Adia Bakra. Now, a cran and so no, ne 3 years a time on so I said, but soon be. And was someone acquires idea and will be much in a boon with Johnny and the parents, Debbie. Ya cast any in the infant could be shop on a gas. 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Who's that recent TBS social media? 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

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Wafria. Or be a pump to me or a pump to me a dinner fears from a motia to me. Now moti answered them from a man a hedgema. 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Ain't all fresh for a ten or bar. Now my one obemo, a fear cool frim say your perpetchy and our perpetchin, or bachelor baby or war. A quite a fast sitting timono. Not dear, oh, yeah, we'll be to make you tear flassy. And yes, I'd be to tour to tour to tour to tour to tour by two and a year. And we're first thing. And to one, Missa, who at the end, baby, if you. Now, hence, I'll be quiet, Missa. Sans, you need churches here. A war, ah, yes, I'll be San Waho. You're in churches here, you're war no. 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Me a creative officer, man. No members, na was suffering. A quite a bisaw, or quite a bisafana while young, or quite a bisafana shabbaton, recently by a movie of dinner by. I could only to school them with Yadian with Tim or caught off. And almost son who kept because we are near your secondary school on dinner by rage. After I could only drink Casabi. One Casabi a moo. And now, my men will meet Doctor Fonso for whom we are no more change, no more the no more the way, and I'm omit sanum to your program, no more chance on Yakoran by. Yakoran by Aqualan Ancas and Nipper Pew, into Nipper Penny and Nipper Penny, and now torn a mass spirit, our secondary school, would this our community in the soon Watiana Bonadam. Cause Aqualan a cry emery. Wouldn't we say a yen who would be a partner and voice in our satiba? 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

0: night club. 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But Bethia and no pe piano, as with the toilets. Now, Miss in the toilet and all confined with the boys and near my boys in the brew. 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
1: Bishop, only a hundred men who
0: may have from my
1: home. I'm home crying, Mr.
0: Oh, sorry, I was young for where your panto,
1: Charlie.
0: Say, Oko no my church here. Who near Coso? But who person who near my Coso pa? I have bred deliverance churches. Ye year 2 and 1 year, ye year whom near my dipono. And near my poor name manifestia, now we are Caso be 37 Johnson, 26 years or Johnson, 22 years ago, ko UPC or Johnson, Uber Yedi. Last man by go free time about when in the crab beer stock as here. Oh, my poor Juma Pepper, Scom, and ya, Jose Cacraco. Now Behman at Temiscadia Tunica would buam or Babana Botwolf. Behman is there. Since so I am vegetarian 4 years in it, and to an word, you know, and mine won't call out for when you were vegetarian. Wabba number 12, we're quite shisika. Nigerica San Watiantian. Was it Papa Banan Crawford tried to enemy crew Jojo Mia, Papa and Cassia Miri? Wabba me young word, my papa, and I'm a friend you couldn't crown this massa. Let the ban I am vegetarian was a soft for me, never vegetarian. Name Momono, more girlfriend be. My rented diamond. I'm a call who could do some member fin, my maintain my catcher, Bayman say, or banner send me a vegetarian. Send a member be a cojufu. Send a bayer may near Giannanoa. And to 4 years in where vegetarian. Jeremy friend a crummy drivano, then be break you or no banantum. Last sister, what's a papa? Who be ye de say? Mucrania banosu to the sense say ye ponwa. Was an yantam trans in the unquire no one in the coffee. Say, said you won't peer beam. No, besides, another womb peer was in me, Pia Quedding. As me shank, I'm no dear grand and quarani hunumi. Not just a cannon. Bearman catches was one in quarani diagro.
1: A brandy,
0: Nam quarani hunu. 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
0: way. 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
0: Between Uncle Pond, the Omadi Slum Nufu. Dear warn num. 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Who could and who can say, Vimbans are brebbing? Eighteen and make a chain and coupon man say, Sika who cheer our best school fees in Wimudu. Bayana or Banus went to the Shabra one among Sansa Colani or Dachi. No Baben who would you man up a bambo de Atonoso. A man will in Yesu and Yawarepa. Sansa Driamaria and two a bamboo jerry.
1: Okay.
0: You are the Kanye Tano.
1: My Chakwane contact numbers, manager.
0: Joe,
1: Yemfa, Nsi, and Eddie Nsi.
0: And that the Amebotan is a woman who will ye get lesbianism. Or Mamma, the Amaran is a to me to tune through. Or may I be some new moon free? No more, my Jessica, dress a shed and wear tormentum. 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We bring in Timpacho, Muamu, Ba, when you are Wojon, so Bema, when you are Johnson, and Patrick, they are catching your memory, so obedient to the Shepherd Animal, especially Jerry Yabeco Christmas. 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
1: 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One I would say I do go Dubai and be free. Now, and no questions, no PAP, no chances. Now, man for the mana. Now, ni enya. Yeah. You say what is the real name of Kwame Obade? I can say Isaac. No, Kwame Obade Isaac. I tell you, it's the answer. You better trust. After I get it, ni ashe. Say and they send a busy aquafa. What bet me about home modeno? Now also no, utie ya, wet me aqua. A year Dubai need be free of charge. But what per se only a corner there, say they can catch him say a year 20,000 cedis. Obefray 0591472905. O fresh our number here. Now you can't want 7 fee. What you out 20,000 now, you do work and squad no na. Yami Adamar from 23rd to 29th. November yakohiamu ewo eye Dubai na yagieni de kama pa asan aba penifon kasa na fiyan kwe ni
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3: 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A papa. So listen to Ayergated Stop. You grow old and you die old. Thank you.
1: Thank you too. So for Kum Chacha.
4: 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So you listen, Prophet Kum Chacha. I'm listening and I'm here. God bless you.
1: Bless you too. Langabel.
5: Ladies and gentlemen, my name Joseph Langabel, King of the Jews, the chief general for the national team. I irrigated soap Adom FM. Number one, the old Ghana. If you jealousy go quench, observers are worry, believers are enjoyed. I irrigated sports. No sympathy for the cripple. Yeah. After the criminal war, take it to the dances. Over war.
1: Sisi.
6: Other for me, didn't this Sisi Chum? Now, they be a meeting irrigated sports. There's no day. Minty irrigated because me tia me niji na me stressa.
1: Nice one. Kwame Akaba.
7: Welcome to your show.
1: What to say?
7: Again, Adam.
1: Nice one.
7: Now, Akaba, I want to hear the king of the Jews in the room.
1: I hear what I want to say. Mary Akaba.
8: No,
1: Akaba. Yeah, you have
8: Akaba.
1: On one, that's your bizarre.
7: What do you want to say?
1: What do you want to say?
8: I
1: feel like me tia, I don't know what can you say.
8: yenu abrapeni
1: se abonmu ye
8: ewrade ehun me mobo
1: yo magra kwa ba
9: abra jelly
1: se won so won ye
9: ya be adom
1: e do ko bo na
7: se asemo yesu kan ya e bo na se du yam na odidi agroza re king of the Jews
8: ne jaro
7: as the king of the afena metini yo
8: jina ye ye ye ri na na
7: unti yo
9: ko odi ya ya no no boys never
1: say ah oh me yo
7: owo bi akwa ko
1: bi a o ya we se yes man you run na en fa na
7: na na na
1: ah yan ka wa ye na ni dis gas wa
8: ah
1: afede open your record wa ye na yes so ya she ho so a o mi akwa de ya
7: aba ku ku ni se sunday de mi she obi wa se ya no ku so no so fili na na ya na na no fi ya na kwa na kwa fo so ni se ya wo ku ku me se ya la kwa fo so ko sa ya na so
1: Debi o, I better not move Philip because na some me across me Philip because yeah,
8: me nyina mu na you, e ma na ye de.
1: E no me case
8: yeah.
7: Aka ba kasa me said that feeling a long time
8: ago. So we shall celebrate.
7: Oh yeah, weekend city show.
1: Yeah.
7: I want to.
8: One other guy
7: we. I want boy back come.
1: One eh eh
8: chinga guy no.
1: Oh, Debi o, you chinga guy.
8: You know na eh ni si
1: Ruby
8: na.
1: Ruby na da kwa.
8: You know na issue ni si.
1: Issue just at all ai na. Obe no, obe ha ha na ni no.
7: E no de beti din.
1: Man,
7: the breakthrough, and you know, oh, yeah, yeah,
8: Baku,
1: yeah,
8: we are me, Mammy Simabe, and me and Sammy.
1: Oh, what are
7: they?
1: I said, I'm
8: going to call
1: you,
8: Mammy,
1: which is all
8: their
1: days.
8: They can't send me to
1: a BH, okay.
8: But Nami war, because he say, and Omo more dialysis sooner.
1: So, Omo and Crawford,
7: who are you? Omo
1: and Crawford,
8: Omo by and Uncomodidium Nukoku. About a buyer, I'm by over 23 years. Or dialysis, so when you kidney problem.
1: Mm.
8: Another one also 13 years.
1: Yeah.
8: Another one so 8 years.
1: I shock you now.
8: No, see, 8 years, you know, I'm so say, I say hereditary. I say family. But 13 years, 23 years, none of me be say a day. They are not intending no, baby.
1: Healing Hope Foundation for Echo Homa, a quiet donation, or you could choose Kama or more or more at that dialysis. So, Musica, some way, dear Mormon, Tino,
8: you
1: could be a committee or money on the air could
8: be called the cell pressure, and machine man warning one pair more. Tisano on beeping or Demkrana, the Tipan on a
7: chamber,
8: your chamber. Nti okọ hospital check here na se bema aside BP no kidney nso
7: ehwaka
8: kuna se de papa nti ono m say week bia okọ other regions I just want more try say
7: amoye
8: o mbabo bo mu
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7: 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One of cry and yet 10 to 16 a day. And I want them to do a sign.
8: You are cry four, cry
7: Scott, the whole day pure to do a sign one of them. I bet you five.
8: Many sure.
7: But this time I won't do 5 minutes. I likely say the whole day no, and yet they will be 8 cry. Because I bought five or no five gra.
9: Say one more two.
7: And change and so come and no answer one of so. 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
7: you oh no no I need him to on turn fresh na fe no ko steam na dia ni nyina yen chance ni chance ko occasionally chance ngba ko beti ma be fam because abraba ye point but we ho a on turn na ma be steam oni adaje o ye nkon ya chance ni mu otwi ma ko a chance ni mu de bibia chance ni mu ba ko ya esa ko console ni gizadi
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7: 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What did you mo? What did you mamo?
8: Kidney na ho ye.
7: Pa cho yes no su ye. 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
8: e won na e mo abo na pa
9: be nfie be
8: nfie e na no e yi your friend say if you man kwa yi one interview ba ko no na mu say say why e dwuma pa
7: ah 3 years na dey we say kwaku afei antibiotics obi wa painkillers of fun say chips oh yeah no asagun danum just on the on pepin say bia unzo bia upon dwuma chese wati kase bia kwa osisi nto no o tene sa no Michael Jackson nia wasa odi agun danum so Michael Jackson no se no ne ku no doctor na man tian 115 account and you said the doctor cried jail in 4 years. 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
10: I can't do this
7: kwa ku e o moti
8: na
10: o mu se e ya se o ba o na de na basase so
8: na
10: what you
7: anya as one dey say there
10: be what you want them to believe in they say no
8: but I mean
10: but
8: say on par
10: deal with it but say we kun wo mo ne there
7: there be and they know in effort sana ay book ne ka
8: oh say we book no be before kwa dey ho no say mo ye yes we ko kan ho ho kwa
7: na ko kan yes we why dey
8: tell
7: me ma dey say kan yes
8: it's ultra sana chire won mo
7: Canada
8: I say ko tin baby me pese me hu
10: ana mo come as one person
8: mo pese
7: eh Christopher Frank back Canada
10: kase kramosum no e ma ho kwen sa say
8: yes
10: na say me we na anya on pese sana mo
7: sa o we pam say ye nua no muslim
10: me wa say bible asem de anka giri mo kan wi
8: na
10: en so say korea de de e de mo se de say
7: Christopher mo buku tam fa
10: kwen e tu pese mo che say o mo atro quran mo se
7: ebom
10: say o wo ba na o ba no so om sum ala shino
7: the necessary shino but disowning no
10: and at this one in Africa,
8: I was a wrong interpretation.
10: I'm saying,
8: Boniface, Belgian, model. I just say, I want to talk be model. Oni
7: model, they are model.
8: Oh, minka model, Missy model.
10: Oh, model, yeah.
7: Oh, model.
10: Oh, a model.
8: Model. Boy, and properties in one of my medium.
10: And I say, Hakimi, baby.
8: I know, girl, this is an idea. I am a Yamasu.
7: Now, the way I call out the name of Guma.
8: Ah,
7: who do that?
9: No, what
10: I don't know. Omo nye ebia prenup ansana omo awa ebia oba no beka so ntia se ntia ne sa na tie dia ene ne japade na na wa ye fini dim dia mo bi
9: eno ne ebia so wa ware a
10: onya ware
9: no ware a untimi
10: e ko ntina o ye no before
11: That is why they do it.
12: But then I said, "Law, law, yes, who goes to be used?" Then I say, "Court, you want to?"
13: I want to school there. What was you?
14: Tell me, court, me court.
15: Now, since they said the law, the Ghana law, they will be a bit my law.
11: Now, so that's why they be.
15: But you know,
11: so get them.
15: Because
11: some persons you are a bit my law. I mean, because
14: any of it is. Obo goes to say, "Ah, niye ye kenyo." Ah, yeah. Susie, back in no. Authority back in the
11: movie. Of any video, better now we share no videos.
13: We are boys in some way. What do we? No phone.
14: I very simple rent control.
13: Ah, papa, na me kana me hwe.
11: Ah, almost in me na almost social na fidi no so.
14: Ah, enje hwe.
13: Why ben wo pa enje ya na why
11: is it?
13: Ebi ana wo koyi de ye.
14: Na bi minye na sa. Rent de kwa na mbezi kana me wrong.
11: Ah.
14: E de mama yi.
16: You any bi any wa omo hu.
14: Em fa mu. Ah, e de na bohu da.
16: Bi bi any ho. Bi bi e bi omo bi.
14: Ah.
15: Na so far papa no watimi implement.
14: Na omo body guardians
15: ah. Rent control man. So far.
13: Na bi na no wa mu.
15: Kasa nkwa.
13: Na bi na de obeti ma yaro na de bi na.
15: Kasa nkwa no.
14: Hey, what are you saying? Okay, I'm interview. I'm a bit brutal because.
16: Ah, opening now, Bonnie Dewey.
14: Ah, yes.
16: Oh,
14: my God.
16: Hey.
14: Oh, my God.
16: Opening now, Bonnie Dewey.
14: As if you are a boy, a deep Dewey.
15: Debbie.
14: Now, opening is a maintenance. I don't be Jojo. Minty opening, I'm not
15: saying. But you
14: call. And I'm winning.
16: Maybe I'm going to win one.
14: But as a leader in Kasasa,
15: No,
14: and the BSO could be our corner. Or quite now offer so I know Cassano. Because I can't walk to me. And Count Cassassa. And our husband's at the end of the year.
15: I don't know.
14: Ni o passo
16: ye. Mo be bi kru be na ye two red control.
15: Akra ya. Akra ya.
13: Papa
15: o mo na down jam so.
16: Entino o wo do asem ko mo.
14: O hwa.
16: Ne fi red two.
13: Papa no ho do tuma.
14: O hwa wo. O passo ya de ni ye.
15: Akra
14: de
15: ko.
13: No. But for this story yes am wetin na me.
15: O akra ya. Akra se.
13: Na de to me yesa.
15: What the dine kana untu ya ye two.
14: Aya ni be story.
16: O no akasa ni kasa ye no anhwe ya be bi otin no. Se enye ne dia o.
14: Na me kan.
16: Na me kan se enye ne dia.
14: I'm not going to be able to do this. One reporter, you know, City FM, Okoye reporter, no, Omo Bonono.
16: Kuda.
14: I dare not, we better say, I wrote
15: to.
14: I dare say you.
16: When I said, yeah, Zoom line of by I sent came at your train. Cassie, I said, see, sequence.
14: And I roll is the time. I said, I roll is ever called. Yes, what they
16: look at
14: Bakubi,
15: Galopa,
14: I also be good. Galopa, I don't know about you. I don't know, man, it is.
15: And you have to be a no.
13: Must look rock, four crock of a by card, and you think a kai.
15: Sir,
10: Gallup ano ye no.
8: And say no and as obi kodam wo ho.
10: Na ye procurement no. Procurement so
9: o ye say na o se. Said that no trouble the kwa for wa o ready the.
16: Agu. Oma we. Wada roma said ya o men ho do abedam akoma so. Na mo kire mo adwe say and ano em say na san no say o man peni so dia to na nanu hemfo anim say o mo emo ano na onko galamze.
9: Oh.
16: Oh, my penny.
8: Sir, I don't know what you're
16: doing. I don't know what you're doing. I don't know
8: what
16: you're doing. I don't know what you're doing. I don't know what you're doing. I don't know what you're doing. I don't know what you're doing. I don't know what you're
10: doing. I don't know
9: what you're doing. I don't know what
10: you're doing. I don't know what you're doing. I don't
16: know what
10: you're doing. I
16: don't Sub chief, yeah. The paramount chief, no, any microphone be a wee. And Omoody Diban, no, for Zanka, and territory, you know. And I'm sorry, I didn't give you. Or one more, or 300 say, okay, and now, or Hena say, what to no crack. To be the day, yeah.
9: What to not do?
8: You didn't ask him for what?
16: Oh, sorry, I didn't say, oh, her, my mother. Ma Anna,
10: I did touch on it.
16: Mrs. Anna Ntiamwa, a year body line.
10: Mommy. Oh, fantastic.
16: Mama, body line. Very beautiful.
10: And I know a video
16: card. I forgot to find a picture and a two woman to say, yes.
10: Na dear son, and I know a video hand, dear son.
16: Until who said P and nine for a new animal and more fat. And I say,
9: if you baby,
16: if you have. And now, Miss Ntiamwa, because I know a fan. Yeah. Body line, because I don't know if I just
9: a member of Brima here.
16: Anna, and the baby will be a Udru, a yet cantamanto.
10: Yeah,
16: despite table sign one, yeah. A body line wo.
10: Yeah,
16: who say despite lumbar body line,
10: yeah,
16: and now for focus here,
10: yeah.
16: What I say, on an air almost stylist, eh?
10: And I can't
16: say, yes.
10: For a moment, Taddy
16: and Muni be a internal. Cantaman to Abosan as on a man.
10: I know 3 months and I do P aba e to aso
16: e to aso
10: e pa
8: mi na bi se ono no na no na na e
16: mi nka sa so te kire ono so e to to nima e ti pi ba bi a obi ene eh ye jira wona ma
10: ono kesi ara kwa ma no ni mi se wa ba be me check bi ano kwa
16: pi wa pi wa ena ara ho se ba ko so a me di tu mu
10: oh
16: mama twa sam mhm twa sam e kuna firim
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16: papa twa sam
10: papa twa sam
16: atana no nse do e ara ho se pa
10: da ben
16: Se na wotwe twa mu no. Mi ko edi bi. Me ko e transaction bi na. Oh. Onye ah me tutu bani ami hu no. Ba o ka che mi say, say o mo de ne ko headquarters.
15: Okay.
16: Eti wo man ba ko ne hu mi an o ba na o say ah. Na what is say papa twa sama wu.
15: Oh,
16: papa twa sama. Nti e na na o say me bo mu ampa. Me friend na so manya no. Onto se bi nya no amene ne kasai na me ka che ni say. Anyway, one way you have to a catch him, then they beat him the atom from him.
17: Okay,
16: I'm going to say, I'm going to say, I'm going to say, 1 week in the 14th November.
15: Oh, okay.
16: I'm going to say, St. George's Height.
15: Dobro,
16: off Akranse. St. George's
15: Height. I want to come at time.
16: Okay.
17: Okay. Event center.
18: And they say when cry no it will be a when you baby omukwa koton say when person omukwa papa jemfi wo and omukwa koton papa jemfi no so yes omukwa papa jemfi price no so
16: e bonye
18: e bonye
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16: to yes o koton
18: a o koton na ya mo aw na enti boys say kak omo dem na owo e person ya jin so so a omo ya no ma jini nyina.
16: Ezo enye kuku no aga se wo hata ba.
17: Wo hata ma.
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16: About them.
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16: Ona wo kwa ni so ochi amwa. 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
19: 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Yes sir, wo dia he yansi ya anye sura sem.
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19: 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And as your
15: friend someone now me this can obi enu okra ko akasa ni
18: sa ko me me
16: sa
18: ka
16: me
18: dia
16: send you
18: sa
16: me sa ka wa hu me din
18: o bani sa
19: sa ni papa dey friend
15: sa sa se we pe se scope of friend sen sa
16: ka ba mo
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19: me sa ka ntina ntina
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15: kwa ku ah okay a ben wo se che se wo che so no ko hu
18: na me dem
19: physical dose o me be do office ya na me hu ye
15: me bom kire mo amun na sa squad pen of frame so ni sa ka ska no
18: but
15: a che se o ye balance move
16: kwa 18000 aka
19: o ye papa na o ma boy se check so please
16: na
15: ko yoba
16: balance
18: na de
16: wo ye
18: mumu ana ba kwa kwa o re opani bi ya beto so a wa hunu no opani bi ya ba doya na 18200 no be aka opani bi ya ba doya na oh ye na oye you know so
15: my yina
18: ma ntigra ma mo atwa
16: or the
18: pen tuntum bi ashe
16: da
18: fefa so. I said
15: who am me to say me to me
18: 300,000 plus.
15: Ah ma for me ko biem.
19: Ah me say yes utimi ko biem.
15: So biem. Say me dey na say me dey e tin me ko biem kakra.
19: Papa no my boys
16: me show dey say na e bi wo so pa.
19: Papa no my boys ni check 20,000.
16: Ko bi say tem bi e oni kra be 200,000
15: e oni phone. Say am dey bet me tin. Am dey adwuma.
18: Say eh am am dotor eh no eh e dey ma no. Bi ara so just
16: I was on Jesse Munkuchan and
19: Sanko. Mr. Papa be a minimum, my boys in check. 20,000.
15: When you are us,
19: a general party with some son, a scan of Casu Munkuy, Romaku, you know, so open your quid at the
18: house. I was 20,000 or 15,000, 20,000. Oh,
15: check it
19: for complimentary card.
15: I don't know. Onyanin depression.
16: Oh, that woman is a Bruni. Who is Bruni?
15: As manager, I Black Queen's coach. No.
16: Came last.
15: Okay. Oh, Dimba could be coming. I mean, Joko Green.
19: Yes, I have a counter.
15: Melodies of praise. I'm 5, 6, and 9.
16: So say
15: it in Nina say Obepe Tennis Cash no so about now our crowd sick and what the end that
10: ene ho so no obi ma me yo so at as eh tren de je se wo wu de ja ho ne so fi na ba nyes a pass obi wi ade
16: na se
10: go se ende obi anya o hwe obi ama me wi a usika no obi ama ye wazan bia ene ho so charges no te se
17: e wo from
10: pa no ye recommend Telcel Cash
15: e
10: dia mo man phone na obi dial *110# and now be call Telcel Play app no so unyan download ya eno ko Google Play Store na App Store no download Telcel Play app no and the may very easy
17: eno podi
10: when it you
15: interface no ya fe kwa
10: aha ji kwa me de na we bie de chiro mtichiro mu chiro mu na
15: eti dia tie ne se bibia o pesa o ye bia no aha na o be no se ni ska ya o pesa o de to ade akra o betimi
16: ya o we na sa o ba ko
15: ah when am you using more pa asa se we no aya charges no e wo form apart from that no so try ya let them and I face so e omo mo ta frere sister new land I want time man
17: aha no mo fanfa
15: ha e ti no na me tell you super
10: so omo wo word bi aye omo use you IT phone say ade e hangi hangi sa na ah omo wo yi bi aye
15: we had e hangi
10: hangi sa e ya let them sa
19: no ya kan once you united tell sell cash
10: yeah
19: no one ya kan once you bi a wo ti say na na why
15: no one
17: e da no say ya kan na ko bi stone ka say ono the static cry you see nyende no ba
10: motimido
17: eh o no why
15: we
17: use
15: we dey move say ai e was so ah what church kwa be fast why nyem ono ka
17: so educate
15: we ai a fantastic
10: app ono make church room di we obi a we new to the app no kwa na obetch how to navigate your way through
15: and me office one so I'm a broadband am use we are now the data no ya to be bia na we be bia come dey am
17: and gradually, when him say, "Who you sue Telcel Cash now?" Omu tell me send message say, "Upino,
10: yeah,
17: but
10: yeah, yeah."
15: Say. So Omu I bought Coco.
17: And Omu who say, "Dodo na ebi a can kindi ye inte." Today because Omu ati mi so free. Mama na wakasa. Iti yamu Omu so abaso pa. And Upino di ya catch say, "Men fam ubia, u rabo mukranoa."
10: Yeah.
17: Kwame besi, men fam ubia.
16: Upino mi si mi say da ben omra. Catchy. Say ehi Ghana legends.
10: She say me pon ame mi beka sa.
16: But it's also a week.
10: Melodies of Praise. Church of Pentecost, wrong. La Paz, Anna.
20: La Paz Central Assembly.
10: Okay. Anaya district.
20: La Paz district.
10: Uh-huh.
20: Central, no
10: na. Okay. But I'm more Central Assembly. Oh. Mm. Okay. Iti mo imu koma kakra. Iti MOP no ebaso abribeng.
20: But so ebaso Sunday we are.
10: Kosi da we di enemi ay. Oh okay.
20: 3 PM sharp. Na ya sheshe jumedi na se na jumedi no ya tuni di my praise. That's my ye.
10: Yeah.
20: And this the maiden edition. Na maiden edition ye namsa kwano so e de yankasa ye nyum so eba.
10: Oh wow.
20: Na recording a life.
10: Wow.
20: It's a life recording concert.
10: Mm.
20: Na ya tun sa frey nyaba Christian Natifa ne yankasa ye papa elder Dr. Emmanuel Christy
10: Miracle. So met HD. Okay. Inti Sunday we are time bang.
20: 3 PM.
10: Na La Paz Central Assembly na hefa potin ewo.
20: Se usi wo Obama New Market.
10: La Paz won free baby Obama also.
20: Obama Junction.
10: Okay.
17: Man you know we have to junction.
15: Okay. La promo say Kobe Edward ha. La Paz Obama.
10: Israel. All right. Okay.
20: Obama Junction.
17: Na e free ana say.
20: Patcha
10: free. Free.
17: Ana wa ka ka.
19: Location no man you know man for location say dey make Obama.
10: Say no okay. Say La Bama ana say La Paz New Market. Ana say Obama Junction. What's Obama Junction open? It's all bizarre. Okay, you know about him.
21: We free our baby, our baby is so La Paz. We saw La Paz, our last farmers in China, we will draw.
19: Abaka Junction.
10: Open your watch, same day,
17: baby. And
15: you want this side. Now,
10: Are you on?
19: Are you on?
10: Are you on?
0: Anti,
2: Yeah,
22: Sham. Obi afa na ninche Church of Pentecost. Eye La Paz District.
0: Enti normal asori be koso.
22: Na ye wiya ye pon asori away after church.
23: Eye youth program
22: on. After church. There be a general.
0: Am I na we di dan kra.
22: Omo aye nnum aye nzu ze.
23: Ye asori ne kwa no na ye program.
0: But o we na nnum wo youth he fan.
23: O ya kokora.
0: Happy birthday to Mr. Collins, Amponsa of Charity Assemblies of God, Adenta. May God richly bless you. Afei, another birthday, 70th one, to Mr. Stephen Asari, formerly of Prudential Bank.
22: Me one year we bring about me chemo kwanza.
24: Why would you mami?
22: Eh, pacho.
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24: my two about
23: bacha
24: sorry
23: bacha
0: bacha
23: bacha elder for so elder bafo on so supporting him very much pan
24: Me, me, 17th, which is Saturday we are. It's the Arts Media Practical Institute.
0: Right.
24: I'm a graduation, no? Basso Saturday, LKNUST, Great Hall.
0: You,
24: Medase.
0: Yes, we are the Wasibi. Yes. Can I even call every time? Call me. I feel like you.
23: Dickness. Samuel. Oh, I didn't know how much of a
0: school. Once I did it. Call for you now, you interrupt. Once I did it, I feel you'll be around.
23: Quacum, I'm your Pentecost, Dickness. Or Tonkosi. Your friend Dickness Belinda Afosaki. 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And then a birthday. Now we if you knew Elder Samuel Afosaki ho. And any money in a kuma afuba and omo elwishano. Your friend Dickness Belinda Afosaki. And then Ayana woda. Na nikunu and you chomuchos runko. 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Saki, ah, Pentecost Elder. One in a ridiculous.
22: Enko Emma eye sister Mercy eye Mercy Eskin or a fantastic woman, myself, my wife, in fact the entire family, we want to wish you well, and also your brother William, and so in aye kabum Emma awodapa sister Mercy yami o sha bebre na onton kwandem o mbi bi kwa kese kese ma o ewo Yesu dimu na nyame ya dum 22nd October and any new abema William, so a birthday in tea. Willie, also happy birthday in advance to you. We do a special now on also the Indiana Kama. Now, if you free and also not a coy anymore, dear Edrus, we if he a Mama Lou and chain a war on also the Indiana Kama. 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

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Yeah, we if he wa unia memuna, I no so to watch you or time I come to five. And I feel so busy now, wishing you a happy, glorious birthday. Now you free. And no, eswa. We into so or say, good morning, Debbie. Good evening, Onupa. Hope you're doing good. Please, oh, Debbie, read them. Say, we and yet, it's the end to answer from here. I say, good afternoon. Please kindly do my dedication belated for me today because yesterday was busy day for you, Medas. And on dedication, anyway. Okay, so kindly wish my boss, Mr. Patrick Aisi, a glorious birthday for me. He's celebrating the birthday, and kindly bless him for me from Kofi Safu. Kofi Safu, nyame wish our boss no why. Yeah, Mr. Patrick Aisi. And if he and no elsewhere, and she say, hey. We also say a happy 15th birthday to Openin Opoku Ejapon and Kakra Opoku Ejapon of Pope John SHS and Minor Seminary Koforidua. God bless you with wisdom, knowledge, and favor from your mom, Madam Mavis Oku Ajimai, and of Odogono SHS. And on also a day a buy. Now, if we ask that we, if you know Abema Ransford or the technical department here at the multimedia group, or say, or the ask that can say, and I am more mouthful. We the family of the late ex staff sergeant Mr. Emmanuel Osei Kufuor Ajimai, and I almost the ask that can say, my Ghana phone, you know, some better time with chi, mon pie ball. Musika, my dad, GM, when you nyamu amude bete chima, the late ex staff sergeant, Mr. Emmanuel Osei Kufuor Ajimai, you know, it me a course so kama. The emotion of Mubia and Yami and Shemwa name, one more appreciate mu pa. Yefi and non so soa, Victoria Abrokwa, mete Vic in Kache. Vic say, happy birthday to my mother, Miss Esther Abraham. Because I know Mrs. Abrokwa. And anyway, as a man can see beyond, mommy, mommy, happy birthday to you. Nyame won sha bebre. Afe yemfi we no so ne ento aso ha. We so say happy birthday kesepa enko Emma Inspector Joanna AJ Amponsa of Wager Divisional Headquarters. Happy birthday to you. May the good Lord protect you, guide you, and guide your steps, and bless you with many more beautiful years, favor, and endless happiness. We, if you join Chen Enna or the Emma Inspector Joanna AJ Amponsa of Wager Divisional Headquarters of the Ghana Police Service, I think say we, and Academy. Okay. Happy birthday to the woman who stole my heart, hey, and continues to enchant me every day, Mrs. Alberta Doe of Ashaman Jericho. You are not just my wife, but my soulmate and best friend. From your husband, Seth Amonkoti of Ohio in the United States of America. I wish I had a bus, see, I had a bar on, and they had a competition to be a chef, and there's some questions there, banner. You want to go to Dubai this November? Oh my goodness, me show questions now. I'm here, I'm here, I'm here, I'm here, I'm here, I'm here, I'm here, I'm here, I'm here, I'm here, I'm here, I'm here, I'm here, I'm here, I'm here, I'm here, I'm here, I'm here, I'm here, I'm here, I'm here, I'm here, I'm here, I'm here, I'm here, I'm here, I'm here, I'm here, I'm here, I'm here, I'm here, I'm here, I'm here, I'm here, I'm here, I'm here, I'm here, I'm here, I'm here, I'm here, I'm here, I'm here, I'm here, I'm here, I'm here, I'm here, I'm here, I'm here, I'm here, I'm here, I'm here, I'm here, I'm here, I'm here, I'm here, I'm here, I'm here, I'm here, I'm here, I'm here, I'm here, I'm here, I'm here, I'm here, I'm here, I'm here, I'm here, I'm here, I'm here, I'm here, I'm here, I'm here, I'm here, I'm here, I'm here

0: ti o hima feminine menstrual and obe boa when your regular menstrual flow menstrual pains no so e tu asie the amount san so any word that fees acne cleanse e ho no so clear unpleasant vaginal odors in there if you are in fear need fine pa Samsung a water Daffy sell the glow shower gel and moisturize old dull looking skin will improve sunburns and bound your natural skin tone while brain bleach skin you know Daffy's acne cleanser and also clear pimples and rashes out of you with any Daffy's black spot cream so be clear black spot in there if you skin or any fefefe not Daffy's hair growth so 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Was a happy smile. And watch any of the Asda Emma Cities Cash Community Raffle. Yes, Cities Cash Community Raffle. And they are going to catch your number to say BEM 2.5 million cities. And yet to the SUS amount for Titini, sir, from Sabre, Christmas, and they're more. A quite a bit fast, you need dial *716#. Now, what selected buy ticket. Now, if you want to choose you from 45 communities, then you stake. With just 5 cities. After 2 months, 15 community leaders, Ebe Winnie, 100,000 cities each. 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Plus exciting gadgets to be won in the weekly draws and also a territory. Not just a more tickets, more chances. And I'll be the sky, Ebe. Obe dial *716#. And they now so went to me and your cash, Nibi Edi. A cities cash. Community raffle. After I said you had a mass center tank, water story tank heavy. But more than a baby, first you man try off a crack cross you, empire, and you know, and yes, she is here. We 1,000 years, grana, empire pie. 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Nini na no se uchusu star oil na bibianso etimi atoto eyi Puma Energy enso na de vibe neighbor saman fo shishi umsa refreshment matters bold taste chilled moments good times with friends na bibia to 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odwa so bebia Yamia this Sunday, Yadmo Casajuma DNA Brewer Adam FM. So, between 2 and 3 p.m., Pokria 101 and Mike 2 Baby, Ebisim Kumia, Eddie Abrayan, Joy Industries, Awimbura Spicy Kebab, Nafe Post Kele, and our friend Hue Kenya. Mokasa is powered by Pokria 101 Concept. Iti Aya Nawashena, Watimia Chenosa, Eddie Amaye, Na, and then Sono Ye Kawa, Natchez, and Nono, the EcoBank Junior Saver Account. 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And it's not for baby, I will be as a yes, your partner for life. 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Say for che, come on. Oh, best for enough vim. Wait me, I call you many now, so be a come on. And it's your friend 0302-231-155. And I say 0322-293-655. Now you didn't come on. 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

0: It's not about the 90 minutes, it's what you put into the 90 minutes. 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
4: FDA, aji ejedi inka ato yatum.
5: O jamu no nansei dia wo jiwani as a confidence level so as a kosoro pa
6: e wo se mani gie e fe se ma fa Mr. Kill aye be man kasa
7: wa fa meme dro Mr. Kill aye be memua enya afi na wo be ye hu debate
5: tell him hey na adan wa fa no word cup sir na so amua me si Mr. Kill ya ma fenti ma ye be memua case closed me so me pesa me ye be man kasa enti nanya Mr. Kill ni bi ohia to
6: Mr. Kill our pharmacist Heba and over-the-counter medicine shops. 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And member what do you feel doing what you do wrong? And if I'm Mr. Kill.
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Now, you're far corner to so sharp. Now, fee, you're here. Who is winning?

Hello, good evening. Me patrol your friend saying Martin Yao. AJ. Okay, Martin, why are you ready? All right, so what website carries Adum news and program stories? Okay, well, second question. Name the Jason Sem host who supports who supported four women in August 2026. Name the Jason Sem host who supported four women in August 2026. And then I was three. And then I was... Okay. It's your favorite hostess. Yeah. Okay. Name Adum FM's morning show and drive time show. Open the question. No one the okay na na chase. Where are you? Oh, yeah. Me, my uncle too. Me, the my uncle. Yeah, your fan next caller. Me say I dare you. Maybe some question in him here, but today your fan next caller. Na you enter or no? So na you enter us. And then Ebrea no continue. You embono tell. Na you go. What? Just put the person through sharp. Time new na you go na. Hello. Yes. Good evening. Yeah, Frost. Eh. What say? Zenab. Okay, Zenab. Hello. Which media group owns Adum FM? Allah. Yeah, it's media. Okay, which female broadcaster is known for co-hosting the news segment on Jason Sem? Okay. Our next question. What was the main discussion topic on Jason Sem this morning? What was the main discussion topic on Jason Sem this morning? Abuja. Hey, hey, I'm going to see a job in your country. You're going to fuck us, you're going to lie. I'm going to be a couple. We should be a little bit. What channel was there, Trello? It's as if you're a sneaker and say, thanks so much for your time with us. And do have a great evening.

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1: The other you say Parliament in Brashabedum. Omen Friend Minister for Sports and Recreation. 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Omen Ma Committee na Eche Agro Youth and Sports. 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
3: Headquarters ever. And for me, Koso, yeah, but not from nowhere. And he not would be on the board for price. Why would they cause him like that? And he honor me catch and say, I suspect say, by security agencies. Maybe. And in tea, on taking it easy, na me mean co-engage you. Now, Attorney General, the man said, see conviction. And Attorney General, so, he is also the Minister for Justice. What is justice in this speculative advocacy?
2: Now, the Nika said, by way, say, abanga ya penia bedi ya chile, asemu wa wadi ya chile ya wadi ya eti ya chema untu mino. 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
3: And to me, I can say, and to say, yes, I mean, I'm a and I make both sides you. Many women besides me, I'm in Yoko for the Kasai, that you're more, you know, I know you, and I'm in a came out to Mr. Kasai, say, I'm but Nina, so that we will resolve it. 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And it is just a mean, I'm kind. When the chair said, was who organic? Organic and Coco, here the headquarters. Now, Tony Jenner will walk out every child to say, dear, me, they come me who, how low we can get as a country. 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
7: 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So here, a new social media. Say, if you want a chance here, or move this adjuvana, or move need to make better. In tonight's Koba say, Yama amount for a sort to say, it's Yambra. So, Obeshe, you may give me a tissas here, who need to make better fee EPO. Embra Prona, Midi Camboy, LI2504. A chair, a sutra, a say, Edema, Ubia, Wedi Juma, Bia, a say, on a J permit, one J permit. In T. Kosher regulation. Three. I say, so would J to make a time for EPO near friend permit. And so we did to maybe now 1 year. Say EPA and Sasu Mua, your boca, na a cano, a year, Sika Saka will be to your near J permit, no, your boca me and sir, now we to you. Yes, sir.
0: Eti we ene nsamu a opani Harrison afo editu dwa wono ene head of mining ewo eye EPACC ya ye kasai na help foundation executive director wono aso ye convener edma mining watch oka national coalition against galamsey africa ho kwadwo tei yamo a no se de mpenfo ye na ye pa sebe ujeja so obi anye reclamation a be wi a kire na kofa sem kese na di aba
8: we no question no I was say we are reclamation and yes also we are now only the dia one in here a better cause of problem because as I say no ya she say you were so you too far and so we are mine in poa ofa as I say we so na e ho na mi train we are we the pian ya boss you need to take and say na we are kwa as into who say reclamation yes I in the same way yes in reverse positioning abuo na fa wa say na abuo na be kwa as e and say na we are ma anya na mi train we so no o dia gu so epm la fufu mi no e she say I was all the permit. First car, next day, chinchina. Then you sell the ball, my money. But you see, I saw only permit. And then we're buying. I see a trail, we are 2025 year and a buyer. And if it's environmental assessment, in run a buyer, and FN regulation 2504. And then, in the data, I'm saying, I'm going to be a marshal. Here, sir, I was an EP now permit. Now, I'm going to share, now, I'm going to plan for the reclamation. How are we shining? No, no, no, no, guidelines. No, no, no, no, how are we? It's a new suit. We have people who are not getting to a heavy metals in the new room. I was here, sister, if you want to have a feeling. Yes, sir. And you saw the big pier, I could groundwater table, you saw the non formula. And I see the pier, I could book a supreme. And the idea, who here, it must be supervised and it must be permitted.
0: Eti winning someone openi kwadwo che yamwa a wono ena eda mining watch ano o say executive director ma help foundation odi tudwa na penipa oda small scale miners association and Michael kwadwo 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
7: new reclamation bill via Bibiano and Cremono, so we hear EP. But you don't have to wait for EP Remote certificate before the Uber reclamation. In the sense that we know because you'll be to Amane Guru or so Kataso, and I say, Abare will say there's an existing threat into no Yenfa reclamation more be not on Yena Sabita threatening one of into me and Sono. Now, so called EP or could be years, a month before the Zabaka or Pemmy. Now, say, you may be in Nipano and the casualty bar. And all we do is all the sectors in Minano is under the umbrella of the executive. Ah, your president now, Mumina, no, Mujibaman. They should be able to live together. Then, Korean is a year of power. We feel it. Environmental protection, Shamumas, lands, and natural resources. We are saying, if we are the Okrana, I say, you should not stop. I don't believe the calling for the stop is very, they can come together. Now, you know, we'll be on the same path. And they say, we are the Papano, that we can see Jack. We, no, Ebanis, and they wouldn't be coordinated. The rest way, you be director, they say, Nanka, and whom you answer, they say, communicate, Beba. They could have solved this problem at the cabinet level. Ah, and whom you answer, they be in the because.
0: Eti waining someone small scale miners association one more epeni pa Michael kwadwo pepra edi ababeshim
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9: 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year we could be a school, and maybe so ever call or money. Till what if you could fetch any man of Crasai is Casamacho, and not an easy M one put to say old school, ha, teach any new blend subject, we won't be for subject in a master say more movie. The more school, dear boy, as ever home. And maybe other school no, or me to make an half one chat. Is the end as well better affinity? Or the words and say different, and as a whole square, the same paper no mean amateur. Tia be how my pants, you're a serabine, strandy, because we are serums over Buana, or to me a BMO. Headmaster, me back.
2: We a assemblyman. I want no a war or boise, Gausu, North Coffee Chrome Electra area. Joseph, Quasimens, and an eight natty, and a bass and yes, yes, media, yen and tear. Sir George Alfred Cumson, only a year, no swan church, a church for penny headmaster, or your acting. And Tiani and Nincomo, Nian Shadia Cosu, your bona humemua, and was a dear Samoa, and I'm all frame a yay, and yes, so, or penny or hatchery. Where dear Asamoa by Yafa, well, Uniaho, Abdullah, Zakaria, Sir, and Quada Samoa, yenoa, I ah, yeah, you know, Sabri, who have a funny pussy, you know. Yet as I judge for Nibia, almost our honor, yet you saw a moon through Uncle Buffalo. And I was say, a hang, Bibia, and yes, you won't keep pinching the moon. Was it, what the Sana just said, one chim, Anchoring. Was it Bibia could impen in phone, this is a Bibu or the young company for Yanni Wan and Coca.
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1: 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Adriana ba bright anyway free Amsterdam o se na na Hey, who we are from you now? Who send me a bar? Hey, you don't have a dear seven or so a child's with you. You go now, and I don't know what catch him sending my home for no. Oh, yes, I rose him one bay. My uncle, yes, sir. Trust on your uncle.
2: We are truckers here, so now you're the only bet them 50 month term group of Cape Custom. Who could draw one more share? A baby draw near your energy, my dear, so who I shall that you must you. I walk at a share in Pomodoro. So. Mechere Traditional Medicine Practice Council ewo Ministry of Health ene wo to anamo bi na wo koye a yewo wo mo aye bibidro ibie wo mfimfim mantam kropo Cape Coast mu a emra ya hyehye ne hyehye dia mo 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
3: ene your call rounds a check here for herbal medicine but say make sure say obia one license obia ye updated So, see, our mandate is not interested in closing the shops. We are interested in public health and safety. So, see, you remember, we by your office, shops that you are closing, the right documentation. So, what we have seen is most of them, they have failed to do their renewal. Yes, they do have the license, but they failed to do their renewal for 3 years, 4 years, or some even more. And see, I said, making sure say, they do their renewals you know, regularly, every year. Consumers, they say, they should look out for traditional medicine practice license in all the shops they go. They should ensure that the shops are licensed before they patronize compliance, actually. So we have most of the practitioners, you know, they know very well, say, I was on the license. But it's just, I don't know, failure to renew it. So we are trying to encourage them, say, they should always try to renew their licenses.
2: Na opani anande ne kase bewe ne ose obibia woto bibiduro ewo vivi mantamu ho no titru ne kekko sua akropon num bo wadene se nkrata ose ohia ansa na waton no wonsa ka uni bia bra no munya biman ba bia wo a woton no so sem fata tu ho na pe bibipa na mpani mie kwam na yo anya sa wa mu awuram ba ba hu se wa bia bi nkwansia bi tunto bia ombetum otum so wa na be yoka
3: first to the practitioners. We are always open.

0: offices here. We are in the FDA building, first floor, room 23. Yeah, catch practitioners or more, K-Coast Minas, they should come to our office and come and get their license. We can help them. Whatever they need to get their license and training so that they can do the right thing, serve the public well, so that the public health and safety is assured.
1: And then also, our office here is a new office. It's the location of the place. They should come, we should assist them to get their documents and license so that they can operate their business. Currently, our activities are going on everywhere in Ghana. We have operations going on, and currently we are in Cape Coast to do the enforcement exercise. So we are here for 2 weeks, but since we have an office here, the registration, our job is continuous as well.
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2: 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Yes, I'm far one ma, a yoma dear and farmer woman. Now, as some cobani say, no, and I'm so ma one ma. Now, excavators in your mojano, musu, and your two me, Cassia pass on Bacqua to a ma dear. Now, so any anan or mobana could pium of first commission was sentimentum yako some cosa. Omo quire, and then pay for terms and anyha, Macha first commission pay for no, which as Yamamo Kama Mofan and Fatana. And I'm say, ah, a day, at some aqua na quo to a guard, yes, second one or no. Now, no, and a first commission pay for a catcher, a year one ma, a minus E, excavators near Mojana say. 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
9: That day, no, almost some machines be forest inside, forest nano, no, Bafano. Thomas, some machines almost not maybe any come white 13, and almost I. Thomas, I now, I'm with the much in crime, I'm go 5, and you mean by different people. I'm with the court. Court, yeah, there be a course almost 2 years in it. If Friday, we, Anna, yeah, they ask them to court when you. Some machines, yes, yes, you know, machines, no, it be, I want to two money, my machines, and say, and say, it is the court, and why no release machines no MI. Finally, in a court with TSS, young court, one order for 8 machines. 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
1: MTN. 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Star Oil, still quality and affordable fuels for all.

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4: Adin tin na wo say sika sa. Upgrade wo ho why. Fahala GH so eto Samsung A07s. 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Wo be ko Samsung stores and I an authorized retailers no any year. 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Is jay wa hua ebema wu kwain ama wetia.
5: Would there be a say ya and run air on night in the city?
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1: Kwame!
2: Yes, ma!
1: Who is it?
2: It's Luck!
1: Who?
2: Ma, your luck is calling!
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0: Ghanafo, what dreams of Metropolitan? What a befo, a fidiaswa, your friend online now. 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Care, Nipa Boniforbi, and I'm a befo fidia, you so and Mamu Bobia. 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Who's sick and what age? Anything I want to net here, sir, a banner, sir, Wobeto, original Politan, and the boy Ayakro, what Ghana, a fair Mohanum say, but Bia, your fat invoice, and say no, what's up? But my dear, sir, Wobeko, a ya Politan dealer, Bia, or what old Pesia Subia. The Bomadia to original Politan Bendy Bobiachi Bomadia Sawbeko Aya Dilla Shop. The confirm is a Politan label no a bon one sana water. Never when you and naho. No boosika hobby. Politan Papano no Ankasa.
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5: This is the man you've been waiting for. 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You're too good. This is the man you've been waiting for. Kobe Stone, Akumankra. You're too good.
6: From long tennis to javelin, swimming, edeco wrestling. The way a Tiger Woods is swinging, I said you Ramos, I tackling. The way a Messi is dribbling, Cristiano Ronaldo is scoring. The way a Olilaji Olympics, Aboswa, onoso is diving. Adom Sports, Mudieniti, we doing the listening.
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8: Nafukaru miyankwe.
9: Me kwai here miss me feel fine e won say say but much yeah next week next week they say you end that
8: let am I worry na me na feel fine
9: we say na na ma na me say won kwai na ma me am say super
8: ah ya o buy no ya sako
9: wala to be da
8: na na o cha say unko ya sa
9: na skalo wey ah skalo me go pay tax no wey
8: o dey fa kwai tell you be any fu me unko
9: I mean, you're waiting a minute, and they were at the bind down and that's what you're waiting. Man, you're
8: not a renown. Gabba, go your way.
9: I will use Subanati.
8: Let me use Subanati.
9: Usubani, yep.
8: Yeah, we are giving you a criminal.

0: Right, I'm saying my young Samoa, Joson, Comra, Casafiria, so high at Doom 106.3 FM. I'm not sure. Good year, Mosam, and then you may say, no, your body say better. And you didn't, you so a good form amount. Live, our Adum 106.3 FM. So, and now UEFA Champions League, and now so a bit to us. So, after say, and then in 3 days, na teams in the Adum, where this Ronco, or share the course, or Nessene be Adum, where this Ronco cra, ebi Ambrecra no Muini, ebi Ambrecra. But the wind was so, a tips of the iceberg. I say, just say, Adiana, emre, effopa. Just say, and I say, Ubibeka say, effortless. Nese, a frode, and maybe. But it means so, it was so, Guma Pebble of Nibi, now, oh yeah, cast man out to us, it was so hot. So,
1: it was so interesting.
0: Wow,
1: oh yes,
0: hard the big
1: kekawa hard. Unse football akwete say watch so be 3-1 now watch so be 3-2.
0: Now who said that no, you me opportunity we obabi am na obeko.
1: Look at
0: ye katim wasem. Something was hard.
1: Yeah.
0: I'm trying to add more bro foot to
1: adjectives. And
0: what was qualified. Interesting.
1: Oh, on say football, on say football there. Say obi brano winia a look interest.
0: Interest na wo mti na ye interest.
1: Anya me
0: interest.
1: Anya me
0: interest. O jure Ghana for one car. Wo nne on kwa interest.
1: Me be Ghana for one.
0: Yes, o jure Ghana too much.
1: Ghana mobo. O re opa be phone lines.
0: Me be phone line.
1: Na kase eno a the comeback no net say. Yeah. Obeche o say it was so interesting.
0: The comeback Madrid did no.
1: Madrid.
0: Me kwanya no
1: wa 7 against Roma.
0: Me kwanya no wa 7
1: na me. Na okay ka say.
0: Wa 7 two me kwanya no wa 7
1: na me. Yeah, man.
0: You see your life.
1: There na here hard.
0: Ah, and no PSG.
1: Uh-huh.
0: For the first time, winning away from home against Manchester City.
1: PSG.
0: That is it.
1: That be PSG no no.
0: Onye be that.
1: That be beating English teams there.
0: Manchester City. Coach ti ho. Former coach is shooting back and also for the first time.
1: And they say 4-2 and you had 4-2 and Paris Saint-Germain beating English teams. Champions League final no kwa PSG or the Arsenal faso.
0: Oh, you know interest on pa.
1: And after first I'm no a game no. And no any day cra.
0: It's mad story why you are now why beside him.
1: Yeah, near Madrid story wa.
0: Okay, but what we are? No said any ever.
1: Not something to say your kind be beer
0: exclusive.
1: Yes,
0: exclusive.
1: Beer and
0: okay.
1: And ever.
0: Coach Benny, a friend Christopher Enning.
1: Christopher Enning. On your former Samates, former Brecum Chelsea, and now Port City.
0: C'est sûr qu'il t'a Port City, oh.
1: Yes.
0: Okay.
2: Exclusive.
0: Na, DFU Kumase Ebeni Egoma. Kumasa Santi Kotokufwa Bede for coach, you know.
1: Coach
0: Christopher Enning.
1: Unim, before the season.
0: Mebao, according to Kotoko management, you know.
1: Mm-hmm.
0: Omo Shen Niema Bese Ahuduo Enai Ama team, you know.
1: And Nyoma Ahuduo Enai.
0: Omo Pese team, you know. Akwese, the level Omo Pese team, you know. Edru, no.
1: Omo Nya.
0: 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No ama Kotoko team no players no abobo no. Ah, except for the supporters de bi Ababa Park.
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1: 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But kwasi adai edu baby no na has a funny patch.
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0: But in plain plain Paul City team no ene no contracts. It is a
1: fresh cry.
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0: 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Na eho ena sem no wono. Goma Paul City management say there be
1: Positive management.
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0: 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But atra ho.
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0: Exclusive. 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
2: Ladies and gentlemen, the government and the ministry is attempting to make this sound like just one of the sports story. We beg to differ. This is not just any other sports story. This is a national scandal. Perpetuating fraud in the name of the republic, perpetuating fraud on your own citizens and extorting money from them cannot be treated as a sports story. The government wants Ghanaians to see this as an internal national sports authority matter that the CID will sort out in its own time. We reject that framing. Four things make this one of the most serious governance breaches ever witnessed in our country's governance. First, the integrity of the Ghanaian state before foreign government have been compromised. Official letterheads, signatures, and institutional designations were allegedly used to tell the United States and Canada that private individuals were public officers. When a foreign embassy's fraud prevention unit has to ask a Ghanaian ministry and authority whether their own lists are true, our credibility as a nation has been put on trial, and the future of every Ghanaian young person has been put into jeopardy. Second, ordinary Ghanaians like you and I are the ones who are going to end up paying the price for this misbehavior by the government officials. Every student seeking a study visa, every trader, every family member traveling for a wedding or a funeral, every genuine athlete and official, every Ghanaian seeking to go for vacation or holidays in the US, Canada or any foreign country now applies against the backdrop of a scandal in which Ghanaian state institutions were allegedly used to mislead consular officers.
0: Eti when you come bi our penino what they atuja ye de dewro na na ye bo de beba no and ye de ho sem so ye de ebe bro life e wo adom 106.3 FM sending so sub doom sports pay 2 and you ye bo no petim 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
3: 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card say be catch your president the minister minister dey so di football so di odi mu fi get a first row, tell the first case you guy be a public of Fonicia, chief of former banner. For them not to have any doubts, no. Chief of the car say, government should not interfere with day to day running of football. Let's see for the car. FIFA, is he aware, say, blasters, you took one year, give a 40 budget, come back, government, you see, can't only took one year, what is that? FIFA, you say, referee, you can find a bar, you need to referee, FIFA, you say, FIFA, what you say? Campaign of Brassard leader, and you're there, taxpayers are seeking in the is FIFA aware of that? If FIFA is aware of that, yeah, FIFA, so that is why a hypocrite.
0: Hey, nah, Viti. Eti, when is some opening on what they are to ja? See, I can say the blasters in your gusso, and she see a benya, coacha, or baba abekita timino. Now, and you may in coma, atofom. Abeda, yeah, your desk, and so HSS. Kimlas, so name Kimlas. On a kitten,
1: Black Queen's head coach.
0: Yes, Queen's head coach, you know. And then, onona, and komono, popa se. Ya pound, se. Use a gun and a Somalia. Ewa game die in him.
1: Yeah.
0: And we are in ya.
1: Next month.
0: No. Busumia, Babisimia.
1: Busumia.
0: 80 and an also, and Shada, and your match be a Kenya, a seven abba.
1: Aye, Matu.
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0: 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But enye se wo ba be coach to de man e be bo. I blasters, you know. No, wakofa number 9 bi, wakofa Shante bi, so ome bobi yo.
1: Yes, eh, sir. Queens, so, your competitive game in December.
0: Oh, obebo.
1: Obeblende. Next year.
0: Obeblende. Ye bo Somalia, no winning one, two year. Oh, winning Somalia two games now.
1: Oh, sir, your World Cup qualifier, obebo. And Olympic Games qualifier.
0: Etu ni jidiye so, bet me abo ana.
1: Sir, nse Kim last, waba blasters pen. Ana refi.
0: Oh, guma. Asma ye kani si siye
1: 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Ana wedi obe headi.
0: Ah. Obeye Jumane say head coach ao. Timi kanyi na onte. Na yese Ibrahim Tanku ebe buwano. 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Ono de
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1: Okay.
0: Iti nese ubenya two assistant coaches. Ne yedi abo. Somalia de. Somalia game de. Goma.
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0: 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Ehumbiya.
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0: Esi utimi wini. Na ukai Dominic Adia. Ghana and a 20 star. If you are singing, you know, yes, I'm called World Cup and so on a heady bobia and can't question goa. A Luis Suarez didn't say a pinball in free pony, you know, Dominic Adia. What's this? A basso yep, FA president and bois.
1: Dominic Adia and a pinball, no.
0: On a heady bon, no,
1: no, no, my idea, opa.
0: Oh, my idea.
1: Okay.
0: Now, what's this? Baby, I drone there say she should be in par the uncle and cobber recommend it. Tony Baffo. I said Tony Baffo, mon sorry. Not F. Jumano or Mumbaji.
1: Now, the day are you?
0: One more day,
1: did he?
0: Or bought Tony Baffo. And now, Baba, as some white Chinese team appear, I must say, and Mouse Rice or Mona. It's me a moment, a break, a Shagana football show. It's your moon, I said.
1: And I did it, no. But just
0: in the internet, we didn't see a quick one.
4: Class in Mahusa Ghana, no cranny got there, and near more ye my inan, and you be an affair with Yasemo country. And to say any panel, Bano ya, dinner, a cry, or more moon penas on the Becassa Nefe, and that is what is going on in Ghana. And to Yemko of your ye new ah, or no dear, or ba, saying, I may, why any ya will be any massa, and there we will come out. The day has a long way to go in football. Timamo Miam Pepri, or any money, damage is no my and the damn Panahon, Koshaw, and any moon, we are no moment, you need to be who is coming next. George Free Momo dear Chirachena, or more Pesset or more a Bamu, a Bayer president in the business. As she says, she air people, no more bois, Tony Baffo. See, with this neutral working, Tony Baffo said, we are a selfish person or penny team ye. Where you say, where you school should be stopping saying Stephen Appiah, Samuel Jan and Juan Juan. They should have been the one saying what I'm saying now.
0: Okay. At way and summer, Dominic Eddie, I was live on the internet here, Kita is here, a Phineas, ni David, Goriat, and a African Jubi. Omona and they omo control social media no. Na omde atoso Dominic Eddie dia no she number 18 to be say tamo pemo bono. Ono na branch ya wodin sem kakra yi wode atu twa no. Tony Bafonso de ro kai say na 3 days ya de mat atiefo eti minute no menfa no entim kakra. Na yen konkudin ko ye ne mesan say ye wo ye nuanu ma omo entim nkasa no. I therefore for no woman come out cry our hanum. Na young friend also enchim is I say, Unim say, and they 3 years after 2023 Deaf World Cup and of course, oh, Malaysia no, okay, say, Hong Kong, Bribe and Apa, I just say, and also Elbobopa, Pa, and young coma at Daffon Cra. Na and plain play, Yaka Minister. Edema environment science any technology nese omai Ghana hano Zenato Rollins ono ene jine mde nene mpa na wakasa edi afa science sewe hon ene kwaya ye faso krano ne drube bia yenu yanumi asa huchile aya omufemno wakasa fa hon.
5: Sadly enough, before they went on that trip, they'd actually approached me and we'd actually made contact. I'd personally gotten in touch with the sports authority and the ministry at the time to support them because I know what they're capable of and I've seen their progress over the years. And it really won't take much to push them a bit further. And with no disrespect to our Black Stars, I think if a fraction of what was given to the Black Stars was actually channeled towards the Ghana Deaf football team, we'd be amazed by what they would do for Ghana. Yes, they did end up with major financial constraints and they got there and did have some issues which I believe the sports ministry and the Ghana Sports Authority is looking into resolving because we have spoken since then. I've met with the representatives of the football team and to have this issue of an outstanding payment resolved because it's still, you know, it's still hanging over their heads from that previous encounter in Malaysia.
1: In the midst.
0: Zenato in the midst and who of on a dust screen so no come and a Ghana Boxing Authority about one and say to me baso we minister and a this answer share na mom so mom mom the other so me chimi ama ya to omusuaba for ba kuni chimi na fe yenye na yen sorry so and eh ya wada unim say high life fiesta na Dr. Shine ejinem ten what dey no so beto aso amaye.
1: Okay. Kobe we dey quick e wo amano just seconds pe.
0: Okay.
1: The team
0: spin and I go
1: spin.
0: Spin.
1: Brenton dey dey Rafinha.
0: Okay.
1: And Otuni, so he's back to Barcelona. Bobo Konuma weekend. He will be timi asi akani.
0: Waba back.
1: So timi akonkani. Yes.
0: Okay.
1: Nti Rafinha aba back. And Bradley Bacola. Meno wakase ono en a winning UEFA Player of the Week award. No Champions League course ni njina Brighton. So he ni 3 goals. So boy na meno wakase di neze ya ono en timi aji. Okay. Nicolas aye Tosadi. Ono enso tosi meno na Harry Kane. And so a torso a year and me and sa and nine and a lami yama no and no Jose Mourinho see Emra Emra AS Roma 4 LED by 3-1 normal drain say game no a year dead game no more wu nemum game no we ye na AS Roma place no na no more ye dead and to win in smile Jose Mourinho no so what to atuma medi emo maybe I'm sorry to me a conkind FIFA president ayo ura Gianni Infantino minimo kasai and a yadia nese FIFA Council meet neko so ewo Zurich Urano akwa akopacho efa eye World Cup sell off planner and also a two job for 3 hours. Ninano, a dear Nesurano, and so Eddie Achopa, and so Eddie Abanti Kobi. I'm an anon, my main friends, you na aka 2 days, aka 2 days. Na Eastern Region Hockey Association in collaboration with a year Koforidua Hockey Club. Eh, Basu, Namia Duma, Saturday, ya aka 2 days pair into a year 4th edition. Ewo LK Ajemfra annual hockey tournament. Yes, Saturday we are 8 o'clock. Anopa Nasa say, Venom, a new job in senior high school.
0: Okay,
1: Ferdinand Swanes and it's a Koforidua Hockey Club and now for Morty, six hockey club, or Sansna, a Suhum Hockey Club and Afi Ho Hockey Club, Womu Enina and Su Ebantis and so say we a good year unity and a friendship on Kwa and a Tuja. Let me answer to me a concurrent to Governor and 15th of October 2026. What's now 16th? What's now Friday?
0: But young we say special birthday.
1: Yeah.
0: We know yenye special birthday. Special one. Kesiapa. And confirm Yura Solomon Mati.
1: Fabulous man.
0: Mr. Solomon Mati.
1: Fabulous man.
0: Die hard man. Yes, Mr. Solomon Mati. One air penny power that Solomat construction. Also, Mr. for air for what? You see, special ice. Apartment, casino.
1: Yeah.
0: One air Ikitasa project anymore.
1: Okay.
0: Solomat construction. Yeah. And after Solomat enterprise. Yeah. It's a year of Solomon Mati. And then, would do a water. We a special birthday.
1: Kesipa.
0: And a Kodiamau. Now, the Etienne is as part of birthday, no?
1: Yeah.
0: Obia Bedi di Peche, remember. Yeah. Obi abedi di peche. Obi abedi di ono na
1: grom pe.
0: Ay. Mr. Mati se. Jerry enye oda no.
1: Yeah.
0: Nemrantem. No obi abedi di peche. Se onim Jerry Jackson edu.
1: Otina o.
0: Pes oda ay.
1: Pes
0: oda. One kitem.
1: Jerry Jackson edu.
0: One e pes oda. Uko Solomat construction na.
1: Yeah.
0: Sikani nina o sheni butum.
1: Neho ene e wo.
0: E sheni butum. Eti yabedi di peche. Samson na uko hwa si yo. Edema, we'll do electric cars. We'll do electric cars. Nese, onoso, electrical contractor. Kesepa, was special gardens.
1: Okay.
0: And I said, Solomat construction. Nese, William, electrical contractor. Kesepa, was special.

0: happy birthday when so echo Ediama Lady Patricia Eshen o Ashama New Town Nese Edino a Lady Patricia Eshen. Aye, and then I say, okay, Shane, and kwe, na etara ho, na array, and na udua wota. It's no, a radin ka hona, on your cassia, when you know, a dion chase radi, a moma dia so betina nim edia mao, umpia quambia, yana edida, when him umpia quan cassia pa, and fa emant. Once again, happy birthday, Shonko, and koma Lady Patricia, a shen, empty and force, everywhere you go. We there for you. And you may yeah that MTN Fwase and I say case more piafu and anko and fama MTN. It's as a network and a papa papa kwa Ghana Ajia Tumino a MTN. Download the MTN app no Fegu mobile phone so udi juma na ode and also etime edine kama el honom. Filippo Tuo, the gunshot man, Justice Kobina Akom, woman producer sa om she said jumedi. 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African Joby. 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

0: na na echi ampotro onwum we minim de ekor so minim aduane odi ye because all best sene we yire honwum say ya no this is huge doc Dr. Sylvia
1: doc
0: because enwum no
1: wa sese ni yi ankasa
0: 7 minutes and more
1: wow
0: and wa yeah
1: wow
0: and I was near I saw Bia Aka na ye no hwa sem boni bia tani bina
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0: o no no no this is here. This is here. They was say I had the 106.3 FM high life fiesta me din the shine aqua from me Dr. Shine me bubu bubu bubu mama me bra pen me wofa mic 2 baby

0: Miss me father mean the new agro. 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Father Dr. Abraham. Father Abraham Herbal and Spiritual Hospital. Penin Park, Penin Kessia Pa, or Dano. On the one way, Tibrekeseno. And the one way, see. Father, I'm a choir by the Badum 106.3 FM. So,
1: Major Sabuno.
0: Yeah, Nana Champo, I can't a bar, only no agro, and I see a car, yep, a pie ending no agro. On one for the Abraham. Father, Miss Rana, so
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0: 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Ya boy room and a high life fiesta when I say to you till 10 p.m.
2: Sure.
0: And our favorite sounds being so over person PM PM to my mom, ain't it?
2: Ain't it? I was a bit damn good too.
0: We don't say when a year official warm up party to the weekend.
2: Yeah.
0: Once a weekend, I started Friday, yeah, sure. But Thursdays, no. Hey, you punch my Thursday, and I say weekend, I started. Ain't it Friday, you and I said, and yeah. Ain't it official weekend? Party na started Thursday numre.
2: Sir.
0: Any highlight fiesta no?
2: Sir.
0: Inti,
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0: 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Oh, wow. It was beautiful. I also find a very beautiful place.
2: Thank you. Okay. Thank you. Nti hona yasuye, eh, Fadi Abraham Herbal and Spiritual Hospital. Yeah, wo. Na numbers are ofra de ba yasuye no. Eh, 0244-371695. 0244-371695. And now 0559-114122. Dr. Shine favorite. It's Nanka. Missing studio.
0: 0559-114122.
2: Yes. And only your numbers. Okay, who so say spiritual soaps and so
0: spiritual soap. No. Yes. Yeah.
2: And so to yasu ya pe na obinya unya no
0: any pharmacy any drugstore any idea
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0: 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Say juma we me sha ase no. Na me go 8 years. Yes, nti me go 8 years na me sa teacher Killian. 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
2: Me say wo fre.
0: Your friend
1: with inti, herbal medicine.
0: With herbal medicine, inti, Tony, what they told me first, what told me about being 80 kind of 80 years.
2: Wow,
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0: 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So what was any identity?
1: Yeah.
0: Ana me wo 49 years. Ana my adwuma we 25 years. Abra me nka sa me sha say me nananom tu mi no abebra me. Na me de ye adwuma no.
2: Wow.
0: 25 years ni. 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E de samre no a. Na etuom yesum egyre mu a. Ye de nam ye akukuduro and ye drink a break the gap between herbal medicine and Christianity no. Na mi sha now, so now, Grofun, you say, maybe 60 years, 80 yeah. years, 70 years. Now, me akwala. And see, a juman say, your friend, you're the amma, dear, akwala, wait to me. Now, Bishop, and I make a man, many questions. I say, who Oh, yeah, penning and now we are bofra. 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I mean, for my mamma,
1: and I got you in the menu.
0: All right, mamma, Gladys in Katia, me patch of Bishop Abraham in song. Wenning, are you big in bones? Bishop, are more than 40 years? And it's a woman who had been 22 years, 25 years, and patch of the Bientessa. Bishop,
1: Nana.
0: Achem home so te sen.
1: Achem home so e boko. Na sene anana we di kan aka ni na dada no. Titi atempon prayer and herbal center. Adwumaku no eda so ejina ne nanso a eye adwuma. 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
0: 02444 5199 888 888 888 number we will be chatting me was so ever WhatsApp or be sign a friend me was so and a mini wedding come up open me personal number me pick every time 055 055 755 755 755 222 216 616 that number we na etin sam funu and any WhatsApp o fra mi sam say prophet and can say ni unya bi sam say question ni pe me carte wo na ma brok na me di two at
3: oh true Jim FM open ya do you come here today can open kasi ya wasumi en fie bebre and that's why betchen ya there my entry hotel ya ba High Life Fiesta Ebetwaso Ewa Dom 106.3 FM.
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4: 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Indrasco at 73. 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Dasebreba, ye ye at this year.
6: Kaso! 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
7: I may be an show so. I may who been cow kasa bo an show yem. Me say kasa. 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
8: Good morning, Apom to say.
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9: Yeah, I'm
8: not you. Good morning, Apom to say.
10: Good morning, I'm you. Me Mr. Michael. Me kasa free.
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7: Ye di akwenya shrunko be just un sem ju me di nso. 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
2: Join the community now.
1: Yeah, start there too.
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1: top 15 communities?
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1: Obiara being 100,000 Ghana cedis.
2: It count 1 billion.
1: I want to know about the community the number 2.
2: As you quack up him number 10 now.
1: Obiara being 5,000 Ghana cedis.
2: And just start there too. What's the cash this year?
1: For what phone?
2: For what's the cash?
1: For short body this year.
2: *716 hard.
1: Anya.
2: *716 hard.
1: Say press option 1 buy ticket.
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2: Let's go to what ticket.
1: Not to what city cash.
2: For short go this year.
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2: Yeah, Daniel Stoneboy attacking, representing the Beam Nation president at the place. You're in tune to Dr. Shine. Keep it blazing, keep it cool. Beam! Yeah, Daniel Stoneboy attacking, representing the Beam Nation president at the place. You're in tune to Dr. Shine. Keep it blazing, keep it cool. Beam!

0: Adom Kwonka Bomre Fia Debia Ewa Adom TV any Adom FM so Ani what in ye pa Adom TV any Adom FM Efre kwa wudwo e fia debia Emma waba yen studios mu any o man for betchen komo ewa nya wa ye anyone 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
5: Top 15 communities in
6: all. I wonder what the first thing in Ara.
5: Obiara being 100,000 Ghana cities.
6: And count 1 billion.
5: I want to talk about the community in the number 2.
6: As you quack up him number 10 now.
5: Obiara being 5,000 Ghana cities.
6: And just start there to see the cash this year.
5: For what phone?
6: To what see the cash.
5: But short go this is
6: Star 716
5: hard.
6: Star 716 hard.
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Ubenya live, ewo YouTube. Ya munko YouTube. Ude oko ha, Reverend Gabriel and some messages ni nina waho. YouTube, Nasem University. Nasem University. You get

Meanwhile, we are here by the grace of God. Over to me, I send you a message. Abba, ni akin kaya maun. Make sure so do din beka hon. 0203-515151. And I'm going to read them. 0203-515151. 0203-515151. Mekain, Gabriel and Zeni. The first on the block, Auntie Julie. Yenia Auntie Julie. Latekwa Pim. Auntie Julie Etisei. Nyamin Shrau. Bless you so much. Nyamin Mwan Kwan Wadin. Yenia Nijie. Auntie Julie Latekwa Pim. Domini J. Boy Abba. And a Piaga Piaga Swabba. Miami Ba. Eric Opari Mensah.

me dedicate and you mean yina. 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ACP NS Echampon. Assistant Commissioner of Police, Mr. NS Echampon, and any wife, Mrs. Vida Asante Echampon, any more friend in your say.

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Obey ye great. Oh, Ghana, ha. Oh, yes, we deem. Amen. Messages. Nana Jua. Tema Committee 1. Site 10. Bless you. Ya Chianti Regina, mami. 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

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Coming to two tema. Happy birthday in advance. From Yao Akufu. Yao Akufu Dansuman. Osi Georgina Amankwa of Eden Medical Center. Committee 2 tema. Happy birthday in advance. May God bless you and honor you and make you that great. Grace Utio.

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What a message for tonight. Ubian sorry. Gibra and Sunny. What a message. Mammy is here to say, Ryan, what's he and wish your husband? Happy birthday in advance.

Cesarean Wantono, Punya Accident Kakra, but a bumpa yamana, Yami Bema BBI, a fine. Bless you, sir. Mammy and Sisu or Dow, why? Yami and Kaho, no more Hordain. But now, Mammy and Sis Special and Quine. What done yet? I could come crying. Emmanuel, mommy. Why? Bless you both. I wish you well. Not 70. My brother Bonabay, fine. Reverend Michael AJ Lai. Mamia Sikunu. Ryan. Reverend Michael AJ Lai. Happy birthday in advance. God bless you. God bless you, sir. Edam Ponsa Hanover. Germany. How are you doing?

Because help me wish my mother, Cornelia Bansa, Lashibi, a happy birthday in advance. She said, your birthday in advance. Auntie Cornelia Bansa, happy birthday in advance. May God bless you for being a strong woman. You will live to bear fruit of your own labor. This is from your lovely daughter, Dede Simami Yaminshrao. Bless you so much.

What a message. Your course is here. And a message, you know, is so powerful. Mr. Freeman, Utie, God richly bless you. Enoch, Utie, Ewo, Official Town, Shaman, may the Lord honor you and make you great. Happy birthday to Very Reverend David Opoku of Methodist Church. This is from BF Chifuhimai. BF Chifuhimai. Say a comma, Very Reverend David Opoku of Methodist Church. In Simunyinayi.

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We are very grateful to the free gift of life and for your mercies and grace. That was Senyumre. Commit to

sick, heal the sick, raise the dead, minister to your people in Jesus' mighty name. Amen. Mishramo, Reverend Kipre Ansani, Ebompa Yemao, Selassie, Radin Sayare, Ebompa Yemao, Michelle, Na Ayele Tegu, Radin Sayare, Ebompa Yemao, Janet, Danso Omame, Yamin Fan and San Kano, Na Onsani Yare, Ewe Yesu Christo Demo. Gabriel Ansani, Minimi Ebo Producer, Promise Dugati Enewaha, wait me and send you a message, Abba 0203-515151, 0203-515151. The message for tonight, a messenger, Obia Ehia. And this message, tonight, Adia Baku Pen and Pesa Weye, me Pesu Obia Obo, a very special offering for this message, because and Senchenibe si Ewa Brabum, definitely a miracle will take place in your life. I listen carefully. So I want you to make a statement, commit yourself to tonight's message, drop in your offering, and it shall be well with you. The message for tonight, Edam Ponsan, what the first, when your message, you know, I need a change. Lord, I need a change. Obia wo tie mi bia. Gabriel Ansani, Aduma FM ni. O san tie mi ewo Space FM. Ubenya ewo Facebook, Nasem wote. Facebook, Nasem wote. And a YouTube. Eye, Nasem University. YouTube, Nasem University. I listening to me, because I need a change. Because, Lord, I need a change. Sister, brother, o show a bra bomwa. Are you sure, say, you don't need a change? We are sure. So we here, and since I'm a brave woman, you need a change. Financial change. Business change. You need a change. I was saying, near my sister, we are brave woman. Zane, if this is your prayer, then God too is ready to answer your prayer. Say, where are you on pipe? And Radiso is ready. Say, obey ye on pipe, and we are coming to the amount. Because, Lord, tonight I need a change in my life. I need a change in my situation. I need a change in my finances. I need a change in my environment. Lord,

of faith and this offering, I need a change in my life in Jesus' name. Amen. Number near 02 45 another 45 04 another 04. It didn't hear Gabriel, David, and son. Lord, I need a change. Ma mudi mu birthday nyina no. Mo drop mu affordable. Sene beya. Birthday ni beyi ne tino. 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Asesa ne ma in your life. All of you celebrating your birthday in advance. Drop in your special offering. Where a prophetic direction. Definitely you need a change. What the 30 years? You need a change. What the 40 years? What the 50? What the 60? What the 25? 42? 53? 51? You need a change in your life. 02 45 45 04 04. Gabriel, David, and son, and a baby. Gabriel, David, and son, and a baby. John chapter 8. Sorry, John chapter 9. John chapter 9, verse 8. John chapter 9, verse 8. John chapter 9, verse 8. Bible says, the neighbors, therefore, who have seen the man before, that he was a blind man and a beggar, said among themselves, is not this the one that sat here and begged? Papa ni nam fufuo, eni ni yon kufuo, eni wana wo nimu nono, ehu nono. Se nene ni afra, na osres resikano, wamu bisa omu se, enye wei, ena na otiha, osres resikana na. Some said, this is he. Others said, he's like him. But he himself said, I am he. Ebi se, eyo onua. Therefore, they asked him, what happened to you? What caused the change? Then they see here, a dear Nema change about a brabum, Nene Niafra, now stress risker, not in Quanchen, no Yohiani, Obia Muno. But one day, great change took place in his life. God caused a change in his life, and his neighbors were amazed. They were flabbergasted. They were astonished. Therefore, when we said, "Eyawana," there was a debate. Nyami bayen sencheni, Emma dani debate. Nyami bayen sencheni, Emma atamfwa doubto. Ebiso yonwa, ebisi nyonwa, ebisi eyade. Enan sisanye ebaye. Wasi, I'm he. It is Jesus. A man called Jesus. His part on the ground. Mix the saliva with a clay, pasted it on my eyes, anointed my eyes, asked me to go and wash my face in the pool of Siloam, and now I've seen a change. Papa be a friend Yesu, on the din tesio franya, edififa many, eka semen kohuru many, ewo silo, ensuonum, me koba yeno, mehunu great change, near my change. Kedi me chion paibu, kase Lord, I need a change in my life. I need a change in my situation. I need a change in my environment. I need a change in my finances. Lord, I need a change in my house. Lord, I need a change in my family. Because the Lord, cause a change in my life in Jesus' name. Because the Rade. Me here and sister, oh my problem. Me here and sister. Ewo mi tibiem, mi hiyan sisa. 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Cause a change in my life. This is my offering. Drop in your offering. 02-45-45-04-04. Gabriel, David, and son. Enebeba, what a mercy. Lord, I need a change. 02-45, another 45, 04, another 04. Lord, I need a change. Beyond dropping in the offering. God bless you. Eda Martins in Yabua.
Eda Martinson Yeboa, God bless you so much. Say, Lord, cause a change in my life. I was saying, Yama Dani, Ebe Sisa, Ebe Dani, Ebe Sisa, Ebe Dani. God bless you. Eda Martinson Yeboa, Church of Pentecost. Yama Bedani, Ebe Sisa, Utiem Nana Juana. God cause a change in this man's life. Diana Sani, Papa, we was Sresi Kasa. One day, Jesus came his way. Yesu beye ne adum, ebeye ne mwa. Emma, obenya ayaresa. Na obiya hu se, there was a great change in his life. Listen, if you need God to cause a change in your life, he will do it. He will do it. If you need a change, God can bring it to you. Anadwi obiara ope se bibi sesa ewa abrabom no nyame be sesa ma o. Do you need a change? Diana Sane, maybe you don't like the picture of your condition. Diana Sane, the condition of your life. Wow, sure abrabom foni na wonpe. 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You want a change for a better life. You want a change. O person niama sesa wa abrabom. 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Oh my abrabom. Kase rade. I need a change in my health. 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What a prayer. 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

0: 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Ma wafaribo nkasamau. 02 45. Another 45. 04. Another 04. Gabriel David Ansan. 02 45 45. 04. 04.
1: Asempa nomba. 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
0: Isaiah 61. Oko YouTuber, you get a slide. Ubenya Reverend Gabriel Ansan Live. YouTube, Nasem University. YouTube, Nasem University. Isaiah 61 verse 3. Isaiah 61 verse 3. Prophetic or messianic prophecy. If I come here for Jesus, I say the Spirit of the Lord is upon me because He has anointed me to preach the good news. And or two so, but see to appoint unto them. 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

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Wana Wodia Bobo, Ewa Siono. 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In place of mourning, you shall have oil of joy. In place of ashes, you shall have beauty. Garment of praise for the spirit of heaviness. 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Minfa aye ye entuma enfrawom. Aye ye entadie enshe omo. Are you listening to me? She said, God is about to cause a change. In place of pain, you shall have gain. In place of test, you shall have testimony. In place of tears, you will give praise. In place of mourning, you shall have joy. Wa wuti ensumwa rehuo, ewuo, eye, emusio, esain, no man. Ohia, awuchire, esuni a rehuo mono. Rade say, a change will come. Beauty for ashes. Oil of joy for mourning. Garment of praise for the spirit of heaviness. This is a supernatural change from God. Nyame edi en sakrae kesiye bi e ba nipa brabo. 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Woni me ye adwena mansa so abra ye bo mpa ye. Ka se urade, give me a big change. Remove the ugliness in my life and give me beauty. Let things change in my life. I need a drastic change. Because, Lord, I need a drastic change in my affairs. In Jesus' name, drop in your offering. Boa for the ma for the morning kasama. Say ready. Me here big change. Oh my problem. Ready. In near time. Near yagre who near feno. Ye free my problem. Ne mammy dear fe. Cause a rade. My near man sister. Oh my problem. Me here drastic change. And such a pa. And sister pa. In my affairs. My problem. No. I need a change. I need a change. Drop in. Utiemi. Your prophetic offering. Drop in your prophetic offering. I need a change. Number near 02. 45. Another 45. 0404. Gabriel David. Ansan. Enebeba. Afforibo kasa papa papa. Afforibo ye juma. Diana san. Preaching bia. Afforibo kahun. Say ya sorry them. Say ya bontin. Whatever. Preaching bia. Afforibo kahun. It is true. Assemblies of God, air congress, our stadium here. Affordable Cahon, we are congress here. Our Accra International Conference Center, Affordable Cahon, be Pierre Kenya, Missimbiano, Affordable Cahon. If you say, air spiritual, air secret, Affordable Casa, a soon soon word, you need a change. Drop in your offering. 02-4545-04. Another 04. What a 02-45. Another 45. 04. Another 04. Edini a Gabriel David Ansan. What a one or GDNO. Sencheni Besi. There must be a change. Sisa. Or send near my sisa. Untimintna a Musa. You can't live like that. Niaman ye ye, niaman koso, sika ma, improvement niho, enijie bie niho, ubi biaye baza. There must be a change. There
there must be a change. Ote yesha fiase aka kremna fina kwa wie. There must be a change.

a message. I brought a message. Mama, your empire born in your simple. You can't tell what they say. And no cry. We need a change. Verily, Lord, we need a change. Number near 02 45. Another 45. 04. Another 04. Gabriel David Ansan and Ebeba. You need a change in your soul. You need a change in your spirit. You need a change in your body. You need a change. Wow, she fear now, she down with him. Now, she on your man, on tidy, wa brabo. You need a change. I'll send you my sister. I will send you my sister. One day, yes, you need a swing for no. Echo high mountain. According to Matthew 17. According to Matthew 17, Bible say, after 6 days, Jesus took with him Peter, John, and James, and they went to a high mountain to pray. Omo ko bi poten tin tin biso. And Bible say, and immediately the appearance of Jesus underwent a change. Matthew 17. Immediately the appearance of Jesus underwent a change in their presence. Yes, you need a swing for no. Echo, be possible, bomb pieno. Amunumuano. Bible say, Yesu, Nenimo Yam Sisain, Nenimo Sisain. The appearance of Jesus underwent a change. Yesu, po, our yan cupono, Utiamiana. His image underwent a change. Nenimo Edni Pedriano, Sisain. Change in the Bible, you know. Bible say his face shone brighter like the sun. Change in the Bible, you know. Nenim shine at his area, and his clothing became white as light. Nenta dear ebe year to say a hind and with a fita. Change. And there change in the Bible, you know. There appear Moses and Elijah. Change by Yesu Abrabo. Change by Yesu and him. Change by Yesu and him on Yamuno. Moses and Elijah. Oh, my wuko da no. Ebaye. Sesa, near my change ya. Near my kasiye besisi. Near my change ya. And penny for Babu Abrabo. Near my change ya. A titre for Babu Abrabo. When things change, dignitaries will appear in your life. When things change, listen carefully. Prominent figures will appear in your life. Pray for change. My sister, the reason why when you be my papa and worry, when you say, it soon be when you was in your wife free home. Something is covering your beauty. Something is covering your destiny. Something is covering your treasures. Bibi akata wajapadia so.

Peter say, Rady, yes, you bet now. 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One say, yes, you change. 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

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Near Masses on my brother. One glorious change came. The partners of Jesus changed their behavior toward him. They changed their minds about him and wanted to honor him. Near my change, you were a brother. No. I say, yes, partners, eh? Peter, John, and James. Almost change their minds about him, their mindset about him, and they even wanted to honor him with three houses. So, Niamasi sign, you know, and the Munyan by, you know, John, ni James, ni Peter say, and Radia Bessida, Mount Moses, ni Elijah, Kadimachi on Pipe Boom, because the Lord, I don't have respect. Let me see change. Let me see glory. Let me see transformation. Let me experience change in my image. In Jesus' name. What a prayer. Because I'm ready. I'm not going to be able to do it. I'm not going to be able to do it. I'm not going to be able to do it. But I'm not going to be able to do it. Awurade san se me ni ebuo any ferry any animonyam e wo manim awurade na me hu animonyam e don na du awurade se wo ban animonyam. Let me see your glory. Let me see your glory. Let me experience change in my life. E wo yesu din awurade se wo ban animonyam. Let me see your glory. Let me see

Gabriel David Ansa ene beba 45 niye mienu ena 04 niye mienu obia wutie mi bia pe you affordable sister mexican kasamam ma affordable kasamam 02 45 45 04 04 Gabriel David Ansa ene beba. Lord, I need a change. What do you mean about one castle for a brabum? We are sure saying your Mrs. Sanyama Umpana. Minya Bema. What do you want castle of your brabum? Don't you need a change? Dada Keda. A two person a braboy a frat. Nay, sa. I'll send your sister. Baby, I would take. Baby, I would da. Baby, I would Gina. There must be a change. There must be a change in the relationship. There must be a change in the condition. There must be a change in the situation. Do you understand it? There must be a change. Gabriel Ansani. And I pray that God will cause a supernatural change, a transformation in your life. I'll say Niyama Sisa. I'll say Niyama Sisa. Ne Niyama Yefufro. Oh, yes, we name. Number one. Yeah, they bought for the end. Very special offering. If you are very serious about it, 02 45, another 45, 04, another 04. Gabriel David Ansa, 02 45 45 04 04. Gabriel David Ansa. There must be a change in the business. There must be a change in the company. There must be a change in revenue. There must be a change in resources.

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You feel pity for yourself. I'm not for quiet, never calling you. What's the da? Say. There must be a change. Put your gun approach. There must be a change. You understand it? There must be promotion.

awochire me bua fu enema e koso onipa bra boma e ma nipa nkoso. There must be a change. Lift up your offering. We enyes small message. Lift up a heavy duty offering. Heavy duty offering. 0245. Another 45. 04. Another 04. Gabriel David Ansan Enebeba.

I rebel against my situation. I come against my situation. Cause a change. Cause a change. Cause a change. In Jesus' name. Gabriel Anzani, drop in your offering. Me a end times man.

Bianu wa preachy end times, as in Reverend Gabriel Ansa. Read the book of Thessalonians. Yes, you cry a bar, then there will be a change. Bible say, when the trumpet of God sounds, and the archangel blows the trumpet, we shall be changed.

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Anymore. So, in a moment, in a twinkling of an eye, 1 Corinthians, in a moment, in the twinkling of an eye, 1 Corinthians 15, 51, 1 Corinthians 15, 51 and 52, in a moment, in the twinkling of an eye, we shall be changed. We shall be changed. Yes, you cry about, there will be a change. There will be a change of our mortal body. Nianya, a celestial body. Yes, you cry about, there will be a change. Change is very necessary. Change is very important. It's a trebia. Oh, near a change of garment. You're too about near changing. Oh, transfer and then call you near change you. Change is good in any situation. Change is good. As a father, cause a divine change in my situation. Let my life improve and become better in Jesus' name. Gabriel Anzani, number near 02-4545-0404. Gabriel David Ansan Enebeba, 02-45, another 45-04, another 04. Gabriel David Ansan Enebeba, Radio Senior Masisan. Bible say, Abra Joseph, or the prison. Eti se, or hini faru, e freno, e wa himfieno. He changed his garment. He changed his garment. Genesis 41, 14. The turning of 41, a 14. Genesis 41, 14. Bible say, Pharaoh sent and called Joseph, and they brought him quickly from the dungeon of the prison. He shaved himself and changed his garment and appeared before Pharaoh. He changed himself. Do you understand? Bible says, oh, shave himself and oh, change entirely. He changed his appearance. He didn't look good inside the prison. Do you understand? His appearance wasn't good in the prison. He changed his garment before appearing in the palace. Or they say your friend was in fear. Joseph changed his appearance, changed his garment, changed his dress. You need a change for things to look better. You need a change for you to appear in high places. Because ladies, you know, obi unya data. I promise, I'm need ladies in nam. Unya eye data. Upia, don't you change? You change and put on nice apparel. Say a casual cry, you change. Sister, brother, you need a change for things to improve. You need a change for things to look better. You need a change and appear in high places. So be company form. Wako jina bebia president ni mpenifuwa wo. Wako jina bebia mapuma. Any princess. Any ahimfuwa. Wako jina bebia sika. Any yedie wo. My sister, listen to me. You can't go there in that appearance. You need a change. Call on God for a change. Sufre nyame na oma niyaman susa. Ewo waditon. Wabra bo. Bebia wo koba. Wabro chila kwantyo. You need a change. Kase Father, kase my Father of glory, I need an image change. I need an appearance change. I need a financial change. Lord, I need a marital change. I need a spiritual change. Lord, I need a physical change. Kase Lord, I need a business change. A radi, help me business, muno. Let there be a change. My wadium, let there be a change. Mi nipedium, let there be a change. Mi sika semu, let there be a change. A radi. Mentadi shem, manamontium, mi dreadium, let there be a change. Number near 02-45. Another 45. 04. Another 04. Gabriel David Ansan Enebeba. 02-45. Another 45. 04. Another 04. Gabriel David Ansan. Radime Boa for the air. I'm dropping in this offering. I need a change. 02-45-45-04-04. Gabriel David Ansan. Okay.
Nehemiah dry. Nehemiah raw. Nehemiah stand still. Bibia nko, bibia ma. Nehemiah nyina ye flat. Kwa na Nehemiah ko form. You need a change. You need a change. O fear. O damn. Wabra bom. Baby a war. You need a change. Let me give the last scripture. Nehemiah Fampon. Bible say, once upon a time, there was an army captain and a commander of the Syrian army. You understand it? Captain of the king of Syria. She said, country friend is Syria, no? Or army commander. He was a great man. An honorable man. Because through him, the Lord delivers Syria. He was a mighty man of valor. But he was a leper. What a scripture. 2 Kings chapter 5. 2 Kings chapter 5. Sojani ana osrani ni patitrebi etna si wo Syria. Wano na ye Syria soja foni na commander. Na ohini penasempa ani efreni Naaman. 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Bible say, eho, eno consult to ye. 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Se onko tunu ho, ento River Jordan mu, 7 times. He didn't want to do it because the direction looks so simple, simple and insignificant. No officer can change this. And yadi ebe buano. It was so unco. Then the followers. So they phone dinner chino. Yes sir. Commander, please go and wash yourself. Just obey. Ye kase ya di kase biya. Sen kabe. Tuya si kabe ya kabe tuya. And the simple thing is, we try we. Anye ya se nye we. Then he went and dipped himself. 2 Kings 5:14. 2 Kings 5:14. He went down, dipped himself 7 times in the river Jordan, according to the saying of the man of God. Sen ye nyami akua ekan ye no. Odisu ye kebia ye tie. Ye mua kwanchire diso. Ye kase bwa fodia bobi. Bible say he went down, dipped himself 7 times in the river Jordan, according to the saying of the man of God. And when he came out from the river, his flesh came again like the flesh of a little child. And he was clean. He returned to the man of God and the company and said, truly, truly, now I know that there is no God in all the earth but in Israel. Therefore, take this blessing, I pray. Papa Nankasa didn't hook on news, you know, 7 times. Oh, Pierre Fritz, you know, Nani Nipedia, I had to say. The skin of a newly born baby. Tisa kola ya wone fufro. So fresh. Utiemiana. Once upon a time. This senior military commander, and our couple, military couple, we, he had a serious challenge with his image. Ne nimo nyam aye tarnished. Serious skin disease that has tainted his public image. Amontimin pie. Ontimin ko parade. Ontimin ko office. Ontimin ko company for him. Because his skin nyina pro. Yadie, aye friend kwata, aseni ni pendiye nyina. He needed a change. No, he had change. Through God's prophet Elisha, the change came. Fresh skin came. And society buy it. When you're with your fufro, put him nana dream. Maybe you're
your matter or condition looks similar. Ushawu situation, it looks similar. We are the enko. Ohiano oho. And im graciano. Chese. Bonino. And yama bebrewa bra bomwa. You need a change. The Syrian army commander Naaman also needed a change of image. Srani penimua. Yadia send his skin. Eden wet me pia bontine. The bomb paye. Diana sane. 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

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Another 45. 0404. 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Lord God of Elisha, perform a change, a clean change in my life. Give me a new life. Change in my image. Change in my glory. Change in my joy. Change in testimony. In Jesus' name. Kase Rade, mami new life. Mami new image. Mami new glory. Mami new joy. Radi Mama Dance CD. I need a change. I need a change. Number near 02 45. Another 45. 04. Another 04. Gabriel David Ansan and Ebeba. Radi me boy for dear. I'm dropping in this special offering. Cause a change in my life. 02 45 45 04 04. Gabriel David Ansan and Ebeba. 02 45 another 45 04 another 04 Gabriel David Ansan and Ebeba. The bomb pay amount. May God bring a change in your life. Because I radi my bread. My bread. Radi my firm. I need a change. I need a change. In Jesus' name.

0: Adishi Moja Nkasama. 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

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This is my special offering in the company, in the business, in my life, in the marriage. 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

another 45-0404. Gabriel David Ansan and Ebeba. Well, for the year, drop in your offering. God bless you. John Alexander, Jose Yampao, Yaminshra John, Don Shage, Winneba, Kadimaha, Yao Akufu.

Tekwajo or Tekpolu Mishnah Isaac or Shai Hills or say Apostle, may God bless you. May God bless you, amen. I say, Rev, this is free man listening to you. Kwamoso, change. No, there must be a change. Nigga Branson, there must be a change. The police officer, Erasmus Yohono. 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I say, Rev, I'm listening to you live. I've sent my offering. I need a change. God bless you, Erasmus. Portia Blevi. Portia, there will be a change. There will be a change. Eda Martinson Yabua. Radi. There'll be a change. Ishmael Kreponi, aka Rock, inside Coastal Junction. Or say, come on, Papa, Mr. Godfrey Kreponi. Change. My sorry.

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DJ Forever. 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

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OBC, who composed this song you are currently playing? Promise you cry, I ask any mommy and for four bisa. See who composed this song? Your friend, Reverend Beatrice AJ, or United Kingdom, CCR, or London. On a year, you move. When you say you move, a year could be 20 years. Adishimoja, Reverend Beatrice AJ. 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Yeah, sorry. Mr. Owusu, yeah, now my professor's name, yeah. 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Echina me send you a message, why, as usual. 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Change, Emra. Mama Vic Gidiglo, change. I mean, Shrap. Steven K. Abua. Because they have sent my offering. Change. God bless you. Promise. Yeah, sorry. Lady Apostle Donish. God bless you. Apostle Cosby AJ. I mean, Shrap. I mean, Shrap. I mean, Kahon. No, Chichiro Re. Oh, Papa Yeno. Yes, sorry. Mr. Alexander Boateng. There'll be a change. Say about. Change beba ufie. Ati. Odebia, bless you. Mr. and Mrs. Aye, members of the Aye family. Auntie Abigail, God bless you. Let there be a change. My sorry, Gabriel and Sunny. Number near 0245. Another 45. 0404. Gabriel David and Son and a baby. 0245. Another 45. 0404. Gabriel David and Son and a baby. Drop in your offering. Drop in your offering. When Timmy are more for the end of with me a bonnet, no pa. But whatever be it, drop in your offering. The offering will speak for you. Tell us, Nesu Yejuma 0203 515151 0203 515151. You're not submit me the above for you. Gabriel David Ansan and a baby. Bless you. Yeah, sorry. Odro, tell my committee one site 19. Say thank you, Rev. Last one was it. Kwaku Dabua. Was a spirit. My father, spirit. Yeah, sorry. God bless you. Front desk executive. God bless you. Enoch. My technical producer. Bless you. And executive producer. Promi Dubati. Yeah, sorry. Ensimu Nyinayi. Nico. God bless you all. Ubenya message, you know, YouTube, Nasem University, Okoha, Ubenya, Ude Okoha, no one share, no one download, Ubenya, YouTube, Nasem University, let there be a change in our lives.

Had it not been the Lord on our side, we would have been consumed by our enemies. Thanks be unto God for his grace. Thanks be unto God for his unspeakable gift to us. Your friend, Apostle Cosby AJ, live in the studios of Adom FM. Trust you me, in the next 1 hour, it is going to be hotter than ever. The Lord is with us. Marian de Kabarabo Shekebe. The Lord our God is with us. It's been by his mercy, it's been by his grace that we are still alive and kicking. Me pacho. Meaning the Apostle Cosby, I'm the head of Family House Chapel. And also the head of Eburi Prayer Mountains. Because Eburi Prayer Mountains are a non-denominational prayer and retreat center. I wo Eburi. Maybe be a wo be ano, maybe be a wo be ano. Obetimi ababe chen yanko point him. Say 3 days, say 10 days, say 40 days. Come to Eburi Prayer Mountains. Come and wait on God. Come and pray. Come and intercede. Come. 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Ehin na memo afri beba, memo afri asafo ewurade. You can watch live, obet me ahwe me live on TikTok. TikTok ya Apostle Cosby AJ. Apostle Cosby AJ. And I'm here live on both pages. Both handles, no call Apostle Cosby AJ. Apostle Cosby AJ. Obi hu mi wanu den den den den den. It is going to be very hot, very powerful. Make us say you may dinner JM Adwen Sans etire. JM Adwen Sans. 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Kona ko pibi, ebe buaw. God bless you. Bacho se wo share mia, mama din se obe share live. 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Copy link no na share.

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Harriet Ashari, God bless you.

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1: 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So you see, October, hey, my birthday. 23rd October. 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And I'm 35 years in ministry. 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
0: 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And in Yamia Dom, 35 years or so in ministry. 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By God's grace, my ministry served for 35 years. God has been so good to us. 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By the grace of God and the help of my bishop, Bishop Yao Osuansan. 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Radio ministry preaching. I am actually sorry. I am actually not here. God has been so good. If you want me to share video, no share the video. I'm on show TikTok. Quickly share the video. My obin hunu say we are live. It is going to be so powerful. It is going to be so great tonight. Trust you me. And then yankopon ni yebekasa. And then yankopon be boye. But share our TikTok is here. Who team wadum live? Who share more TikTok live? Reverend Kuya, God bless you. So many good people that are watching on TikTok. Clement Obiriyebua, God bless you. And so many good people that are watching. Yami shira munyina, non yamu kesia, non mensimu ye. Mede the Apostle Cosby AJ. Mika osen yami adman. Next week, Wednesday, Thursday, Friday, yewe Eburi Prayer Mountains. Next week, Wednesday, Thursday, Friday, yewe Eburi Prayer Mountains. Next week, Wednesday, 21st, Thursday, 22nd, Friday, 23rd. Yewo Eburi Prayer Mountains. Eye all pastors and leaders retreat. We de ubiya a sofwo ni a defo nyina ye nyina ye shia ewo Eburi Prayer Mountains. Na ya yakunyanko pwenim ne ya bompae ne ya jia huadin ne timidia ye nyamye juma ama nyamye juma na akon kain. Eti baby bia ubiya na me pacho make sure se we sofwo, we church worker, we sofwo, we leader. Ewa wa sorry, me pacho this is your program. And in Yamia, I was sending me kind 23rd, no, I hear Friday, maybe we program, no, I am a birthday, no, I'm 35 years, and I'm a birthday, and I'm a birthday, so Friday, na and I'm a birthday, no, so I'll be at the mountains, na me patro, ya den Yamia, and I'm a birthday, no, we may turn Safros in Yamia, Dumua, and next week, Wednesday, Thursday, Friday, we'll all be at the prayer mountains. We are going before the Lord, we are praying, and we are trusting God for greater things and greater miracles. It's a birthday, and I'm a birthday, and I'm make sure say obe follow na wait me a baby. So person by retreat ni bia a free registration. Baby I'll be there for the 3 days. Yema free accommodation. Yebe ma free registration. It in here say obe to me a fa ye number no no afre. Offer your number now fra. Me bato a free registration and free accommodation. Ewa Eburi Prayer Mountains. It baby bio be and just quickly connect. Baby bio be and quickly connect. A free accommodation and a free registration for the 3 days. Wednesday, Thursday, Friday ni na. Obinya baby at the free me patro a sofom penny for bibiri ye twesia me ankasa me nua apostle Paul Okwakman e wo hobi ye nyina ye di birthday no be pon sin nyina abompa be pon so iti baby bi obi an patro fa number no na fre na won so bra retreat ni bi wo online o twem o TikTok and now team me on radio patro fa number no number ni ye 0244965336 0244 965336 0244 965336 0244 96 53 36 0244 96 53 36 O fresh is here, you know, be dinkomo.

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That is my daughter, Florence, the lioness. 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Zero two four four nine six five three three six.

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LP Kukua, God bless you. Brian Nkrumah, my prophet, God bless you. Adjoa Foriwa, God bless you. Mbacho, I am streaming live.

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Yeah, bomb fire, we bury prayer mountains. And as soon as you are watching, you see Shiloh encounter. 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Shiloh encounter. Shiloh encounter. Shiloh encounter. We bury prayer mountains. It is going to be hotter. 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It is going to be fire. Yes, sir. The Lord is good. There is fire in my bones.

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Near your dear boy, and you break it. 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

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And the Lord appeared again in Shiloh. And the Lord appeared again in Shiloh. And the Lord appeared again in Shiloh. May God appear again. May the Lord appear again. May the Lord appear again. May the glory of God appear again. May the favor of God appear again. May the blessings of God appear again. May the healing power of God appear again. Maruza babaha. I'm blessed.

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Yes, Satuka Bahande Rebe Kapaya. 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

My name is Apostle Cosby Ajay, by God's grace. Minister for Penny, I'm in that Family House Chapel, Asafonano. 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Oyibi. On the dodo, Adenta dodo, I stretch. Yo, baby, your friend, Oyibi. I want to make sure you want. Mamote Adenta, Mamote Adam Robert, Mote Apollonia, dodo, Malejo, Bawaleshi, Sasabi. Mensamba, Adam Robert, Amran here. Baron 1, Baron 1st, Baron 2nd. Ashiye, Aman from Adenta. Come and worship with us at Oyibi Family House Chapel. It's one of the best churches. You will love the place. I said you will love the place. Family House Chapel Oyibi. You will love the place. It may turn Saturday for Sunday BIS 30 service. 9 upon 11:30. Oyibi. You do Oyibi station now with Family House Chapel Biabetro. You do Oyibi station, maybe a police station in one of police station down in Ebra and Kakrebi. Don't say Mercy City Cathedral. I saw it down in Sunday Faso. A very big church, big auditorium, very powerful place. It is a place you will love to be. Family House Chapel Oyibi. Me and Sunny Yamina Moso at the Eburi Prayer Mountains, Abba Eburi Prayer Mountains, a retreat center Kasiapa. A powerful prayer and retreat center. Edith Ohinewa, God bless you. Asani Charles, God bless you. Radiant Oak, God bless you.

Isaiah chapter 25. Yeah, bumpa, I'm not preaching. Yeah, bumpa. Baby, you'll be alright. I want you to send your seed. I want you to connect to the grace. If you believe in grace, you believe in the power of God. I want you to connect to the grace now. Baby, Pia Waltim in Kabia. Who team on radio? Who show me live on TikTok? But tomorrow, Mutian, Obi, and follow me on TikTok. Edini Apostle Cosby J. My account near two Ninina Apostle Cosby. Follow two Ninina. If I to follow two Ninina. Apostle Cosby J. Cotuni Naso. Nayin should not connect to Sisia. Baby, I want him in Kabiano. Oh, Shemia. Just let me know where you are watching from. Oh, share on TikTok. If you are watching on TikTok, please let me know where you are watching from. Just type your name and where you are watching from. Your name. If you are, my name is Abna. Now they be a Kumasi Asheso, and as Accra, and Kaneshi, now they are show. So let me know where you are watching from. The Sia, the Sia. Let me know where you are watching from. Reverend Freddy Koforidua. Okay, that is the Sia. What's the Reverend Freddy Koforidua? Why be Obed, let me know where you are watching from. Yasmin, let me know where you are watching from. Okay, why in our lakeside? No, let me know your name. And who will be our lakeside? Let me know your name. Faudimbra. Okay, Radiant Oak. Or say I am watching from Pediasi. Pediasi. And that's all Benburi. But let me know your name. Pediasi 4. Ochina Bra Mountains, Nibi. Yeshilo Awa. Franca, God bless you.

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Isaiah chapter 25, me di kan verse 3. Let me know where you are watching from. Joyce Owusu, Clement Obri Yeboa, let me know where you are watching from. Clement, mami hu baby awhwe free. Isaiah chapter 25, verse 3. Eye me de papa. Or see, therefore, the strong people will glorify you. The strong people will glorify God. Those who are strong are those who glorify God. The weak cannot glorify him. Listen to me carefully. The weak cannot glorify God. It takes strength. Those who are strong to stand, to conquer, to overcome, and to glorify God. Clement Obri saw me from Enchi. God bless you, Clement. God's servant Emmanuel Atta, God bless you. Let me see you. Yeah, Bible itself, for those who are strong shall glorify God. It is those who are strong who can glorify God. The weak cannot glorify God. That is why God does not take any pleasure in your weakness. I'm strong at you. Or see, I'm watching from

of Isaiah chapter 25. Let me read from verse 6. So see, in this mountain, the Lord of hosts will make for all people a feast of choice pieces, a feast of wine on the lees, of fat things full of marrow, of well-refined wines on the lees. Yankopon said, upon the mountain, he will make a feast for all people. It means say Yankopon otopono emma nipa ewo biposo. Those who know how to climb the mountain, those who know how to wait on God. The Bible says, for God makes a feast for them. And the Bible says, for the Lord will make a feast for his people upon the mountain. Or see, a feast of choice pieces. And near my papa, feast of wine, feast of fat things, of full of marrow, feast of well refined wine. That is my prayer for you tonight. That may the Lord make a feast for you.

Utopuno. Even in the presence of your enemy, in your pain, may the Lord make a feast for you. Whatever pain you are going through, very soon, God will make a feast for you. The Bible says, for a feast is made for laughter. Solomon Akai. A feast is made for laughter. A feast is made for joy. May the Lord make a feast for you. Nyame on to open on to party mount. Sister, nyame be to party amount. What me say? Nyame be to party amount. I will one out no moon, nyame be juwe frino a to party amount. Hannah Koshi.

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That is my prayer for you tonight. Go there and type, oh God, make a feast for me. Oh God, prepare a table for me. Yenyamina Yesun, he's an expert. 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Nyamibe topno wate. And now mo siro nyamibe topno omenim. Achu mauna yirao. Mese omu omu siro neno. 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For those who are making mockery of you, for those who are making fun of you, for those who are laughing at you, very soon God will put laughter in your mouth, and God will put a smile on your face, and God will make a feast for you. Do you believe in the prophecy? I am prophesying unto 70 people that are listening to me. I said I am prophesying unto 70 people that from tomorrow, God will make a feast for you. God will make a feast for you. I declare by the Spirit of God that Elohim will make a feast

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The prophetic word says, for the Lord our God will make a feast for

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1: Amen.
0: Shout a very big amen.
1: Amen.
0: Shout the Lord will make a feast for me. Nyame sobe topono. Sister Nyankopon sobe topono. Brother Nyankopon sobe topono. 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The Lord will make a feast for you. I said the Lord will make a feast for you.
1: Amen.
0: I said the Lord will make a feast for you.
1: Amen.
0: The Lord will make a feast for you.
1: Amen.
0: Or see, and upon the mountain, or see, in this mountain, the Lord will make a feast for all nations.
1: Amen.
0: And all people.
1: Amen.
0: Amen.
1: Amen.
0: Messi be siwiye.
1: Amen.
0: E wo Yesu Kristo demo.
1: Amen.
0: Yankopon se men kan jero se. Obeme niema koyi ama o.
1: Amen.
0: E niema be tutoye.
1: Amen.
0: Enim de ntia megusu ameka sa asem ya kire o. 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

bless you ye. Hassan Bako, it shall be well with you. The Lord will make a feast for you, even in the presence of your enemies. I'll say, and the Lord will make a feast. And the Lord will make a feast. Nyankopo watupon watu party. Prophet upon, God bless you. Anthony, God bless you. Anthony Kojo, God bless you. And also to you, my Bishop, Bishop Sam Owusu, God bless you. Verse 7 of Isaiah chapter 25. Verse 7 of Isaiah chapter 25. Or say, and he will destroy on this mountain the surface of the covering cast over all people, and the veil that is spread over all nations. God is going to destroy. Or say, and he will destroy on this mountain. Wobi ponosuno. Adia bako nyankopo besa yene se. Wasi adie bie yen katasuo a edia katawso. Any adie bie yen katenimu a edia katawenim. Wasi he will destroy it. That is the word of God. Enye mi menu asem. These are not my words. The word of God. Wasi he will destroy. And he will destroy on this mountain the surface of the covering cast over you, and the veil that is spread over you. So he will destroy the covering and he will destroy the veil. Now I want to pray for everyone. Sometimes you feel sassy, the Bibia Kata also. There are so many people listening and so many people watching whose lives are covered. Demonic darkness, satanic darkness, covering your life and covering your destiny. I want you to send your seed. Me person will send you seed, sister. Everybody watching and everybody listening, I want you to send your seed. I want you to send your seed. You are sending a seed. For phone, na send, drop that seed. And say, the Lord will make a feast for me. E rade be to me pono. Obama would tell me, a punch, a senior me tono, a queen to be an epunish will be my own. When God opens that travel door, the door that leads to Germany, Holland, America, Jennifer J, baby Bia, a puno be a more to a man, I pray for you and I open that door for you. Or say, now, or better open up a position, maybe free people soon, Abba. And the baby, I met a baby on also. So I want to represent you on the mountain. And I want to declare over your life that upon the mountain, God will make a feast for you. It baby be our shame, baby be our team in Kebiano. Carry your seed now through your mumu. Over send me, bona manesis, send that seed. Obia would tell me, be

Simpato Sell Shemisia. You are sending a seed. Number near 0244 96 96 53 53 36 0244 02 44 96 96 53 53 36 0244 02 44 96 96 53 53 36 0244 02 44 96 96 53 53 36

mountain he shall destroy, and upon the mountain he shall make a feast. The Lord will make a feast. The Lord will make a feast. The Lord will make a feast. I declare that may the Lord make a feast for you. I said may the Lord make a feast for you. I don't know why I'm praying this prayer, but some of you, the Bible says, for a feast is made for laughter. A feast is made for laughter.

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God bless you if you are Ayua, Prophet Samuel, Louis Saha. 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MC Max. Young my job. We are praying. 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And then kata nimu kata wedi won't mean ko wenim. 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It in Yankopon say upon the mountain he shall remove the covering. Be yin katenimu. 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And then me bomb pie will ye should demo e ye fruso. Or say, and upon the mountains the Lord shall destroy. Now I destroy every satanic and evil covering. It soon be a dia katauso. And in Guasia be a dia katauso. And then Yankupon ye say, soon in fruso. Then Yankupon ye send him Guasian in fruso. Me sing katasubia katausubia. And then me bomb pie ye fruso. And katanimu be a katawanimu be a. And then me bomb pie ye fruanim. Said they be a bit me a koso. And then wait me a kowenim. Alexa Kwa, God bless you. Me say adie bi ye nkata so e kata oso. 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

Ecclesiastes chapter 10 verse 19, or see, a feast is made for laughter. And wine makes merry. But money answers everything. A feast is made for laughter. Ecclesiastes chapter 10. Wine makes merry. But money answers everything. A feast is made for laughter. Wine makes merry. But so pedia di bibia ba. What's the money? Money answers everything. It means you can have laughter, you can have merry, but you need money to answer. Money answers all things, everything. Comfort Amua, God bless you for connecting. Divine blessings beats, God bless you. Mary Kobia, God bless you. Omar Johnny, God bless you. Baby girl, yeah, God bless you. Jacqueline Best, God bless you.

about your baby be obia not we be a bomb party. Say may God make a feast for you. Me say the before said this month will end. Nyame obeto opono. When you talk about a feast, I'm talking about something that will bring you joy. I said I'm talking about something that will bring you joy. I'm talking about and the Lord shall make a feast for his people. In other words, God will bring joy to his people. Or see, T.U.U. Ecclesiastes chapter 10 verse 19, a feast is made for laughter and wine for merry. So wine makes merry, but money answers everything. Wine makes merry, but money answers everything. It is my prayer that God will give you money. May God make a feast for you. That is so that you can laugh. And also, God should give you merry and a happiness, joy. But above all, the Lord should give you money. Mommy, may God give you money. Brother, may God give you money. You need money. You need cash. The Lord opened door for you. And I pray that the Lord will open a door for you. And may the Lord put money in your hand. May the Lord bless you financially. Sometimes when we are praying such prayers, people don't understand. Oh, na nkrofon ko ye juma. Yes, I believe in working. My Bible says, Nyamin shira ne men nipa eyo defo. It is the blessings of the Lord that make us one rich. Do you believe in the Bible? That is what the Bible is saying. It is the blessings of the Lord that makes one rich. When you read from the book of Deuteronomy chapter 8 verse 18, the Bible says it is the Lord that gives you the power to make wealth. It is God who gives you the power to make wealth. So when I pray that the Lord should give you money, God will give you the power that will bring that money. Now the power can be an idea. Sometimes God will drop just an idea. Nyame be ma idea ba kope. Mo amo tonyo mo amo bonyo mo no. Nyame be timi ama one hit, just one hit. That is the power to make wealth. So what you are saying? One hit. We say no. So God gives us the power to make wealth. Deuteronomy chapter 8 verse 18. Remember the Lord who gives you the power. The Hebrew word there, power, is a koak. Koak, a force. So God gives us the power to make wealth. God gives us the power to make wealth. I said that power can be just one man. That God will send into your life. That is your power. And that man can make you rich. So God gives us the power. It is the Lord that gives us the power. The power that God will give you. The Bible says through that power you make wealth. He gives us the power to make wealth. And America said, what is the power? The power is not the tongues that you speak. Yeah, we pray. I believe in prayers. But the power to make wealth is not the tongues that you speak. Or when you speak in tongues, it won't bring money to the house. Yes, you can speak in tongues and doors will be open. You can speak in tongues to receive that power to make the wealth. That is what I mean. So when we talk about the role of prayer in prosperity, you pray for the idea. You pray for the favor. You pray for God to plant someone in your life who can hold your hand and introduce you to a business. That is what we call the power to make wealth. You pray and God will give you favor in the sight of somebody. Capital. No, do I go China? No, no, I introduce you to a business. That is the power to make wealth. When God gives you such a person, it is the power that you have received from God. Am I teaching? If you believe in what I'm saying, go and type amen. TikTok, when I go type amen. And I pray that God will give you that power. The power to make wealth be on my head, it comes in a human form. It comes through a human being. Power to make wealth can be an idea. Which means that one Najuna idea be about him. Fan crying docono fra fan infant docono. Never good bottom na yeni say. The moment you start, we say pa na fa.
It is a power from God. The power to make world. Mama Felicia, God bless you. Elizabeth Yeboa, God bless you. Only One Boga, God bless you. All these people are watching on TikTok. Vivian Jemfi, Nana Boateng, Divine Blessing. Type, oh God, give me the power to make wealth. Oh God, give me the power to make wealth. Oh God, give me the power to make wealth.

Oh God, give him the power to make well. 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Ame de benya me ho. Mame ahwade ame timi de nya me ho. Mame to me, the power to make well. When you go to the market, it is those who are